0: Alpha everybody, this is your boy Pishaw.
1: This is your boy Baba Boom.
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1: 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My name is Kofi, and I confirm it. Confirm me. Oh, yeah, it was okay.
2: 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How are your work? 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Keep listening. Thank you very much.

Wake up, Naija, my people. Good morning. How una day? Happy, beautiful Sunday, the 11th day for the month of October 2026. How was your night? I hope some of us don't wake up, and I hope say some still asleep. And the ones who don't wake up, I hope some enjoy the sleep. Say heat, no worry on her. Say never day on her side. Because I know some people like this, they never see light for the past 2-3 days. But still, thank God say, man, God no be man. Because if not, waiting person for Drew, he's good on finish person. But all thanks to God. We thank God for the gift of another day. We thank God for how far he has brought us. No be by our making. No be saying, are we righteous past or are we holy past? Some people, they like us, no be say they even commit, retreating we don't commit. But they are not here today. All thanks to God Almighty for his sufficient grace, for all the protection when they give me and you, for the provision, irrespective of how the economy take day now, where everything just they go high. Baba God see they provide for us. We thank him because now only I'm fear now. No be by our making say we day this morning. No be by our making say some of us they go out Monday to Sunday. Nothing they happen to us. They go, they come back successfully. All thanks to God. All right, my people, I welcome on this morning on top. Wake up Naija, the Sunday edition, where we go they give on a plenty bedu make we take and they praise Baba God, because the only thing where we feel give God now our praise. First, you know if you cook a ban soup, go give him. You know if you do half and soup, you know if you do pounded yam. No type of thing where one carry go give God now we ain't go see and collect chop, because you know go see a one-on-one. Now why we say make we praise Baba God? Because that's the only thing he deserves from us. And at the way we go take give him. With that clean mind, you know, we go show say yes, we dey really, really grateful. The heart of gratitude. If you look at where you dey come from and where you don't reach and where you dey at the point in time now and where you also hope to be in the future, you still need to thank God. That's now why we don't dey here this morning. My name is Naoluchi Friday, one and only Ebony. From now go reach 6 o'clock. We're gonna give on our praise and worship. Make on a take and a ginger, they praise Baba God, because why? He is the all-sufficient, he is the omnipresent, omniscient. God, where they provide everything where we need, irrespective of our shortcomings. Then, 6 o'clock, we'll come give you the early moment story, after which, we'll come carry small, small information, give on her. Come enter on our door here. That one, we'll go carry us reach like 6:30 or 6:40. We'll come continue to praise Baba God, till 7 o'clock, where we go carry ourselves. Enter with network studio to go bring on the network news, and after then I'll say goodbye to all of una with the listing. Come hand on over to the English belt. Now so with the runner for here. This is Radio 1 103.5 FM. Wake up Nigeria, there you do so. The Sunday edition. Make you no touch it there.

all thanks to God, sake of say we be alive, reach now. In the book of Psalm 136, he said, "Oh, give thanks unto the Lord for his good, for his mercy endureth forever. Oh, give thanks unto the God of gods, for his mercy endureth forever. Oh, give thanks to the Lord of lords, for his mercy endureth forever. To him who alone doeth great wonders, for his mercy endureth forever. To him that by wisdom made the heavens, for his mercy endureth forever. To him that stretched out the earth above the waters, for his mercy endureth forever. To him that made great light, for his mercy endureth forever. The sun to rule by day, for his mercy endureth forever. The moon and stars to rule by night, for his mercy endureth forever." You see, in this chapter of the Bible, Psalm 136, from verse 1 to 9, it talks about giving thanks to God. He has done a lot of things for us. His mercy has always endured, even when we do bad things. Some of us, when they do bad things, we still call God. Of which, if to say na man be God, as you call in name when you do bad things, God just tell you, say, from there where they do that thing, just go back to where you come from. And that time, judgment will come, like they talk. So, but God has been faithful. That's what I talk, say, you need to give thanks to him, because if he started to look at our shortcomings, things where we don't do, where we know they even live according to instructions, living that holy life, or living a Christ-like life. Because you know, if you call yourself, say, you be Christian, and we don't see God in you, we don't see that Christian life in you. Let people see God in you. But still, some of us, they live life like, you know, consign us. But God still, they pity us. They give us more grace to see if we go change. That's now why I say, no matter how you take see yourself, as long as you still they breathe, life still there inside of you, you need to give thanks. And let that thanks come from inside of you. It should be genuine. Not just because say people they compare you to do them, or to say thank you to God, or to praise God, or to worship God. No, make it be something where will come inside of you. Gratuity should be from the inside and with genuine mind. If you look at where you they come from, some of them are where they are alive today, and I don't face war. They way back when I still there. During that period, a lot of people lost their life, they lost their families. Now, why is it some people today, then they bear some kind of name? They come from, they'll tell you they are from Edo State. They are bearing, like in Edo State, there are some places where we say they speak Igbo. Now, those people claim Edo State. Some of us go argue with them now, say they be Igbo. You don't know where team push them reach that side. Some people, they bear Igbo name, but they are not Igbo speaking parts. You understand? So many people lost their loved ones during war. They don't feel reconnect again because the thing carry people go different locations, scatter everybody. Some of them are still there today. Meanwhile, somebody feel just from here, make it go Osho, they make it go buy something. Accidents will happen, the person cry. Some of our cases no be like that. Now, why I say, if you look back, take your time, reminisce, think and say, what thing this God don't do for me? Start to go back to where you come from and where you are at the moment. You need to be grateful to God. That's now why they give on all those bedroom. Take and the reason some of those good things where God don't do for you. Because if not be God, I don't know where some of us, maybe me and yourself, we know for day here today. We see there here on Top Radio 103.5 FM, your news talk sports station. Now your girl be this Oluchi Friday. 6 o'clock, we'll come give you the early moment story. Plus other ones, we will come your way. Not touch that. While we continue to praise and give thanks to Baba God there, they come.

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right, my people, good morning. 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Don't stand on them. This now early moment, sorry. From Top Wake Up Ninja, where they reach you for Radio 1, 103.5 FM. My name now Luchi Friday. Nigerians, they man, they don't they express misreactions though. On top say the federal government, so they don't bring in fresh measures. This one will go help to cushion the impact of high fuel price, including 30-day margin discount too, for NNPC stations. Our Tory person Daniel Odumoye, where we say when they ask people questions though, the report talks say some Nigerians say they want to make this one, this their initiative, will make it deliver tangible relief and make it address the root cause of rising fuel prices. Why some people will respond though, when they argue to say it is too early to fully assess the package, or when they talk say hope they will say if it reduce the cost of living and transportation, why it will improve Nigeria purchasing power. Other people can't describe the 30-day discount as unsustainable. Can't they argue to say if it's no address the problem of high petrol price, and they can't they call for local refineries made them day fully operational. Some other people too, where they also identify poor policy implementation. So now one of the major challenges where the government need to work on for fuel price monitoring and made them reach agreement with transport union, including the National Union of Road Transport Workers. This one will help them to achieve effective implementation of the policy. The State House of Assembly candidate of the All Progressive Congress APC for Badagry Constituency 2 will be Alhaji Oladujoye Olatunde. He don't call on eligible voters they move for inside that in constituency, say may them go take the advantage of the ongoing collection of permanent voters card. When in the talk for one stakeholders meeting for inside Badagry, the APC candidate contour say this call now something can't be necessary based on say announcements done. They say the Independent National Electoral Commission INEC nationwide though, they don't start to they give out PVC to people who don't register. Alhaji Olatunde contact say the cards don't they available for collection and now for those who don't register phase one of the continuous voter registration exercise from August to December 2025, as well as those who be say they registered before but they never collect their cards. You can't use the opportunity to tell people they live for that yonder. So make them go to their respective INEC collection center for the local government and designated was them from 9 a.m. go reach 3 p.m. every day to go collect their PVC and also make them participate for this voter registration for claims and objections. We say go hold from October 9th go reach 15th. The Lagos State Health Management Agency, LASHMA, don't gather residents them away for inside Agboyi Oriomi community for inside Agboyi Ketu local council development area. This one will go help them to assess the impact of their rural health scheme and identify areas for improvements. The permanent secretary LASHMA, Dr. Emmanuel Azamba, now talk this one for inside one statement. So can they say this engagement and are part of effort to make sure say the scheme they meet the healthcare needs of people where they live for that side where even say for those where they live for that community. The town hall meeting will bring opportunity for people where they live there to share their experiences, raise the ones where they consign them and also offer suggestion on how they go fit improve for the skin. Dr. Zamba contour say feedback from the community go help the agency identify the challenges where they affect the scheme and then go take steps to make improvement, make it day for service delivery. And last for we early moment to read this morning, the talk say the Nobel laureate will be Professor Wole Soyinka. He don't they want to say artificial intelligence, so say this one fits come out human imagination and it go reduce the essence of humanity if machines then they allow them to resume roles and demand human creativity.
Professor Soyinka talk say the way AI take they grow now, they produce poetry, academic thesis and other creative works. So say this one, it don't become something where they consign, you know, and then the gradual surrender of intellectual independence to technology. And they give this one, you know, for the NLNG Grand Award night, which shall for inside Eco Hotel and Suites, Lagos here. Where we say can they call for say wait, you know, make them put in effort to ensure say technological advancement to no go come at the expense of human creativity. My people, with that story, now so we stay rich. On top of early momo story, where they reach you for your news talks for station, Radio 1, 103.5 FM. Now good morning.

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3: 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Venue is Oshodi Solo Legislative Hall. 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
1: 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Junior secondary school students from across Lagos State, this is your moment to compete, connect, and conquer. Football, athletics, swimming, relay races, exciting games, amazing prizes, and unforgettable memories. And behind this celebration of young talents are friends and partners who believe in our children and the future of sports. A big shout out to Owu Sportswear, Indomie Noodles, Pastor Ben Babafemi, Ayonda Foundation, Pastor Joshua Oreke, K2U Puzzle, Carlos Classic Furniture, Primate Ayodele of Henry Widows Foundation, Checkers Custard, Primera Foods Nigeria Limited, Al Iklas Travels, Nestle Milo, Fan Milk, Oba Nosiruddin Babatunde Ogunfumbi, the Unisha Shah of Shashakin. And our special guest of honor, Honorable Tajuddin Disu, former Nigerian international footballer. And where will all the actions happen? At the iconic CMS Grammar School Sports Ground, Bariga, Lagos. Tuesday, 20th October, 2026. For inquiries and registration details, call Femi Taiwo, 0802-329-2640. Leko Awonuga, 0703-899-8468. Or Kelechi Bernard, 0803-350-6036. From the pitch, to the track, to the pool.
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right, Radio 1103.4 FM, check your time right about now. 17 minutes, don't dodge the hour of 6 o'clock. Yes, so welcome to Una Don here. Now, on top of this place, so they give on all the Tori them as they hot for inside with newspaper headlines them. And we go still read some important ones to make you get the full small gist so that you go figure read them. My name is Oluchi Friday, your one and only Ebony. I greet you. Now, this morning, I get the Sun, I get the Vanguard, I get the Nation, I get the Guardian, I get the Punch online newspaper. So, now inside here, we're going to check all the Tori them of everything they saw for inside the country, the Tolana. So, for inside here, inside the front page of the Sun newspaper, they say INEC releases final list of Goba State Assembly candidates, clears incumbents. Why did not we vote for Tinubu in 2027? Now, who they yarn this one? Now, Mayaki, now in Tokam. 2027, we mark end of politics of deceit, lies. Mark in day, now in talk this one. No. It would be risky to predict outcome of presidential election. Mogalu, now in they talk this one. All right. Then, another one they talk, say, Governor Oyebanji attributes re-election, peaceful re-election, peaceful state to God's grace. Okay. Economists, fourth FG 30-day petrol

account plan. I want to see what they talk for inside it. They say economists and development experts, oh, they don't come out to come they fought the federal government plan 30-day petrol discount. Come they want to say the initiative will fit encourage hoarding. You go fit trigger scarcity and offer only temporary relief to Nigerians inside this fuel price rise where we they face. Now they talk about hoarding. Some NNPC stations fit us say they don't get product to sell because of the discounts. In Anansiam, make on think and well before I go buy into the idea. All right, back to another story ready for inside here. Mental health experts don't urge Nigerians to break stigma. May they seek help. Yesterday will be the year where they talk, say, some people, what did they do there now? Because of stigma, and where the actual word that stigma, because people, they look, they say they don't get psycho, you know, that kind of thing. But say, make una no listen to that one. Make una go do it in. Go look into your mental health, because it is very, very important. Alleged land scam or poverty firm raises alarm. Don't give Lagos government 7-day ultimatum. What may they do for now? Go read them out for inside them, the Sun newspaper. 2027, pom pom, APC go defeat ADC. Senator Maidoki, now talk this one for inside KB. Any good teachers endorse Tinubu Mba? Wow, this is actually nice. Okay, the teachers in both public and private schools for Enugu State, so they don't talk and say now. Governor of the state will be Dr. Peter Mba. Now they want for second time. Oh, can they talk? Give example. Okay, the teachers in both public and private schools for Enugu State, so they don't talk and say now. Governor of the state will be Dr. Peter Mba. They want for second time. Oh, can they talk, give example of improve teachers' welfare, increase education funding, motion and other interventions. So for that, then we go follow. They can also endorse your president, Bola Ahmed Tinubu. Where we say, in economic form, Mbase, don't make more resources available to the states for them to fit embark on massive projects like the construction of over 270 smart green schools across all the 260 political wards for inside Enugu State. That's massive. Somebody say that's massive. That's massive, baby. Now we shift leg, come up from the Sun. Make we enter the Vanguard newspaper. May we see what they happen for that yonder. Hey, this one. Benue APC delegation to rally involved in accident. Kai, kai, kai. Several members of Progressive Congress, APC, from Benue State sustained don't get different injuries on Saturday morning when they carried them to party rally for Lafia, Nasarawa State, called a head-on collision with another vehicle. This one, the informant called the reach of the talk, say, this one happened for Lafia. It will be saying a few kilometers for them to get to the venue where they won't go to rally. Sorry. At least na injury, God go give on a quick healing. You know, they easy to fight for the name honor for better governance. Okay. Three Nigerian sisters who drowned in the UK sea took own lives. Hey, why did you take your life? Okay, so they drowned because they can't they ask question waiting they want to do that one. Now they can't take their own life. The sisters Jane Adetoro 36, Krana Waters 32, Rebecca Waters 31. Then they live together for inside Greenford, West London. Now wow. Because of the death of their mother in 2010, they become easily withdrawn. They know maybe they look on the thing don't enter them deep. Kai, this is actually sad. Okay, still for inside the Vanguard newspaper. Some other to read it here. They say police foil plot to kidnap Abuja prophet test. Arrest four suspects.
The intelligence response team of the Nigerian police force, so they don't go for one plot to kidnap a prophetess or an assistant pastor for the Federal Capital Territory FCT for Abuja. And they don't arrest four prophets with locally fabricated firearm and vehicle allegedly acquired for the operation. Allegedly. When they call the parade, the suspect as part of recent operation where they target on pin, armed robbery and other violent crimes for inside the nation, Federal Capital Territory. Commander of the IRUT, DCP Adamu, contact said the alleged plot now particularly some to it because some of the suspects demo now members of the same church with this victim, intended victim, where her name now Prophet Elizabeth. So share that we go talk that say the prophetess as it they see money, they enter on her eyes. I be waiting. I don't be say all the offering when they put. You don't too much, you know, but I'm gonna shop out. Okay. Army police dismiss reports of 111 deaths for alleged Sokoto attack. That one means that report, no genuine, no water, and I don't hear them. On another, INEC drops Pantami from final list of Gombe governorship candidates. Why they drop him? Why? Why would he be dropped? Make on a go read the story for inside the Vanguard newspaper. Make on a see waiting, make them drop them. You know, say sometimes all this we no go know why. We go there where we day, they run mouth, they complain, say, why then go drop the man now? Waiting him do now. Chain and our election don't there might be a reason. That's now why you need to go and read. Now we move to the Nation newspaper. They say presidency from South. North South agreed 8-year rotation in 1999. Now Akume na in the third song, be that where they agree. Say so now 8 years. Okay, since now they do it, don't rotate and come another side. With my mouth now go here. Okay, 2027. Pom pom. End of the road for Pantami. Kano NDC candidates. Okay, 2027. Pom pom. Tinubu will deliver prosperity, stronger economy in second term. Now the wifey, first lady of the country, Nandi Yanison Senator Oluremi. Okay, he will deliver what? Prosperity, good health, stronger economy for second. In fact, long life save good day for inside. You see NDC in battle for control of Kano. EFCC don't recover $104,950 for US-based businesswoman. How did they take recover that? Now you go find out. She na yahoo for the money. I be guys they take do fraud from the woman moving money from your account. Now you go find out. As EFCC don't recover the money. Presidency. Okay. Still right here. See for inside them. The Vanguard newspaper, sorry, the Nation APC. Okay. 2027, no region owns Nigeria's president. Now, DOG, nine talk this one. TSG to article, stop politicizing 30-day petrol relief. 2027, Akpabio, Eno, Akpan, Samson. In fact, all this on a name. Others, now they make INEC final list. Wow. All right, away from that one, I want make like enter the Guardian newspaper and make we see what did they happen for that yonder. What did they play for there? On a down here, Girl Child Day, stakeholders demand action against child marriage abuse. You see that child marriage, it is very, very important. I don't see why Pekin go there 17 years for part of this country. Then go marry and give person of 60, 50 something. Pikin whenever be adult to fit the side with it. Eh? Girl child. Because you don't see small orange for the chest. Menstrual, whatever. You don't see, I say, yes, you go fit live with man. Oh, now go come force them. Give them person will be like their grandfather. Child marriage. We really need to do something. Make we take action. As they don't stakeholder.

as on the demand for action. Efficient transportation drives economic development. Now, National Union Road Transport Workers President, now they talk this one. For where go they wonder who be the person? Okay. Transportation a critical component of economic development. The chairman, board of directors, Amalgamated Mega City Transport Service Limited, and national president of National Union, will be Alhaji Musiliu Akinsoya, where we know as MCO. Now, he talks why in the talk for the inauguration batch of 15 Ashok Leyland Falcon compressed natural buses. So, we be say the organization buy for inside Lagos. Like he said, air transportation drives economic development. Now, don't hear. All right, we see there for inside them. Inside them, the Guardian newspaper. Some other touristy day here. VR development. Now, don't hear them. All right, we see for inside them. Inside them, the Guardian newspaper. Some other touristy day here. VR crushed to death while flagging down truck inside Ondo State. Hell, so sad. One vehicle inspection officer, for those who don't know TV VIO, Sherson Adede 85, was crushed to death by a truck in Akure, the Ondo State capital, during the time when they do routine check of vehicles. Them will be say they document them, they check them. The fatal accident. Now, opposite Mega Primary along Hospital Road. Now, that place, now it happened. The truck go con crush. Abi, one talk now say the crush paper. The truck driver in paper no complete. I be waiting. Why you, the officer, where they doing job? Now, that family, you don't know what you don't cause. The mother is weeping on the family members. He may probably have been married. So, them two go, they cry. Children, now, don't push them for, oh God. Why? If you don't get all your documents, onanas na take the pass these people. Okay, see what's up, see what's up. Why not just stop? And you know, this work too, some of them too, people where they do all this traffic, whatever, where they check, even some of this last month, for instance, with Lagos here, when they do some of this job, like I used to say, make on they use on our head. Some of them go, they stop motor, you know, go come out, you know, go one stop for now, and I go steep up there. Now, why sometimes, you go be like, say, some drivers go use vest, kukuma so yeah, my kuku hit you. Which I know say no be the best thing, but if now they do this job, make now they do and diplomatically. If now don't say this one, if now no hold the person today, another day when now where the person go enter trap, the day where you no expect. So make could they use our head. So sorry for this our brother, we truck and crush so you know sweet belly at all. Police train first batch of 30 officers so for years technology. NDC moves to mitigate vote sabotage. Recruit polling agents. Okay, make an account employer also. NDC fixes October 20 for campaign council inauguration. They explain their delay. Go read the story. Ayedati unveil sports courts. Vow improve facilities across those states. Lagos restaurants, ACM charges a price listed on menu. Why? So if I see price fried rice and chicken, 3,000. When I eat and finish, go, they give me price. When no day for menu. Make I not talk with them talk. Because if I talk and I go bless out the ginger. If you're pretty, the menu no day okay for you. Why you no change them? FG moved to boost local solar production before restricting imports. Okay, so once they start producing our software here, imports will not be happening again. Maybe that way, but the average Nigerian will fit afford solar to use. Because waiting NEPA people, they take our IC now, Now only but hand, now there we just there. Because I don't know why NEPA go give you life for 2 days. For my area, if you are living in Oworo Shoki, Orilo-Oworo, you understand that give you life for 2 days and CC for 3 days. And most times, we don't even get the reason they didn't bring it. Whether I get photo, we don't go even hear anything else. So if then they do solar now for inside the country, locally produced, we go fit afford them. Now may God help us. All right, we move come up from that Guardian. We are moving into the

Punch Online 2027. Opposition, APC don't clash over campaign funding. Peter Obi won't win award in Anambra. NDC chairman. NDC chairman. Now they talk this one. Why Peter Obi won't win a award? Why no go win? Now NDC they talk out. Okay. Oh. Protest relief as INEC released final candidates. Brain drain began collapse of Nigeria world class health sector. Professor Ladiko, ninth this one. How my wife handled my actresses in Kakodri, nine they talk, and that's now one of the best friend of late Hassan Ogogo, Taiwo Hassan Ogogo. UK varsities withdraw admission offers to Nigeria. Wait till happen when they withdraw freedom for inside the punch. Now I want to make with chook leg for inside some story where they for the punch metro set. Make we see waiting they happen for there. They talk say the state government don't intervene for the party dispute where they between business woman I mean Lola Adisa and one suspected Omonile grabber, not Najim Osolake. Osolake, they arrest Amu and charge him to court by the Office of the State Attorney General of Admission for justice over illegalities. They follow report by Sunday. Okay, another to recon the talk for that place. They say, for inside, they say the Bayelsa State Command don't grab 23 suspected court will be said and joined with court-related violence, attempted and breach of public peace for inside Yenegua. That's not the cap by Esa. Now the Commissioner of Police Ajao Sowale now in talk this one during the time where they do talk one press briefing for Yenegua on Saturday. They say four people now they don't buy for the recent court-related attack and some of their reprisal in war. You do me, I will come back and do you. You know that thing. This one where they happen for these two groups demo where they get you get for that yonder. May God they help all this. How you just feel say now to day violent. You know so go take life and future do now to become courtist. Eh? Police return. Okay. The Kano State Police Commando don't hand over the recovered range vibe car and gun ash colored motorcycle to their owner after when they verify ownership documents. This time around, make una they shine on her eyes, say, boys are highly know. Keep your whatever well, you where they drive car, where they drive one Okada, maybe like where they carry you go places. Keep her well. Say, come say, waiting, it looks good, they happen now. Everybody want ride car, everybody want day all right, another one. All right. Four arrested as farmer die for inside Ochi clash. Anambra building collapse. Mother, teen, and daughter. Child, this is so painful. Mother and her 14-year-old daughter, they don't fire after one three-story building under construction collapse on their home inside Opoko for Anambra State. Conducts 3.6 billion naira drug list. God, waiting we no go even see for this country. Police 6S convicts over robbery of POS operator in Anambra. 6S convicts. Don't arrest convicts. Okay. You don't go prison. You don't go correctional center before. 27-year-old S convict Chidera Ele. You don't go correctional center for your brain corrected and your behaviors. You come back. You still do waiting. Rob POS operator. Waiting happen. The person they do POS, some of them, they don't really get the job. They believe, okay, the little money they go don't save. Make them time. They can they see food. You get mind go rubber. Now you go back for the second. The eye go clear. Police don't want against blocking K Biscotto Highway. All right, my people. If you like saying here, we go do pitchy come. On top, una done here. If you want more of the Tory them, go inside the newspaper them online. And they are the comfort of your home. Make you read up all the Tory them. They hot for inside this morning. My name is Naoluchi. Like I tell her now, anymore.

we're going to give an amok to make you take and appreciate God for all the good things when you don't do for us. Again, good morning, and this is still Wake Up Niger.

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5: 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Good morning and welcome to news. I am Jeremiah Jimmy. Headlines. IMEC releases final list of candidates for next general election. Governors of North Central States back Tinubu's 2027 re-election bid.
6: A man who introduced Nelfund for education. A man who has introduced all the infrastructure that you have seen. Asuaju, Bola, Ahmed, Tinubu for the second tenure

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1: Every girl child has a right to life, to educate, become what she wants to become in life. 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
0: 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Now the news in detail. The Independent National Electoral Commission, INEC, has a final list of candidates contesting the 2027 governorship and state house of the elections in the country. A statement by the secretary to the commission's Rose Oriran Anthony indicates that a total of 21 out of 22 registered political parties' governorship candidates and deputies made the list. It also contains the names, political parties, ages, gender and educational qualifications of the destined for state houses of assembly elections. The publications, voters, and other electoral stakeholders with the official deals of those seeking to govern various states in the country. It is expected to continue preparations for the general elections in line with its electoral timetable, while political parties and prepare to present their programs and seek the support of the voters. The commission made the final list available through its official website for public reference and verification. An APC support group, the Jagaban Apex AAA, has described as unfortunate the deliberate misinformation and politically motivated attacks by opposition over the federal government's newly announced 30-day petrol discount initiative. In a statement, the spokesperson for the group, Mr. Ruben Pam, explained that the Minister of Finance and Coordinating Minister of the Economy, Mr. Kelly, announced the marginal discount as one of the measures to stabilize fuel prices, assuring that the 30-day discount on NNPC fuel was not a subsidy. Mr. Pam said the 1,350 naira price cap was to stamp volatility, and as an additional effort by the federal government to negotiate a solid 1,350 naira per liter on the ex-gantry and landing cost of petrol with monthly reviews, so that every swing in global crude or exchange rate does not hit Nigerians directly, especially commercial transportation. He emphasized that other measures include forward sales of crude to local refineries at fixed prices, removal of illegal levies, windfall tax on profiteering energy companies, accelerated CNG deployment. Mr. Pam said it was not fair for critics to call it an election-laced subsidy package gift, stressing that if President Bola Tinubu wanted to play politics, he would have returned full subsidy and crushed oil prices. Democratic Congress ADC has inaugurated its presidential campaign council ahead of next year's general election. On the occasion in Abuja, the presidential flag bearer of the party, Atiku Abubakar, called for electoral reforms, including immediate publication of polling results, live broadcast of collation, independent audit of election technology, and protection of the rights of party aides and observers to verify results. The national chairman of the ADC, Senator David Mark, who formally inaugurated the council, urged members to work hard and leave no community behind. Director General of the PCC, Austin Akobundu, in his acceptance speech said the campaign will focus on affordability of food, transport, electricity, education, and health care. NESO and the MBA train a new multi-year international marketing partnership, making Lo, Nescau, and Nesquik official partners of the MBA. The agreement, which spans 21 markets across four continents, including Nigeria, is designed to engage fans and inspire youth basketball participation around the world. NESO's largest international brand collaboration to date reflects the company's strategy to focus on larger global marketing platforms that can be activated consistently across markets, ensuring local relevance. It will come into effect on January 1st next year. This will include activations across select NBA youth basketball development programs and platforms, including Junior NBA and Junior WNBA, NBA Basketball School, Junior NBA and WNBA Coaches Academies, Her Time to Play NBA 3X, and will extend across select NBA and fan engagement platforms,

0: in NBA Global Games and NBA House. On the partnership, Chief Executive Officer of Nigeria, Wasim El-Hussaini, said collaboration with the NBA would connect long-standing commitment to basketball in Nigeria with a truly global platform. NBA Senior Vice President of Commercial Development and Julie Morris said Nestle is one of the world's most recognizable brands, looking forward to leveraging on its reach and local presence to connect with fans in new ways and support the continued growth of basketball around the world. The partnership will also activate Australia, Brazil, Canada, Colombia, France, Germany, Italy, Indonesia, Malaysia, Mexico, New Zealand, Spain, Thailand, Turkey, and the United Kingdom, as well as United States and Vietnam, with the Philippines joining from October next year.
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2: The Independent Committee of Aid to the reported death of 37 persons in the custody of the Nigerian Security Defense Corps, Niger State Command, invites written memoranda from members of the public and relevant stakeholders. The committee is investigating the circumstances of the deaths, the arrest and detention, conditions of custody, possible torture, denial of care, and compliance with applicable laws and human rights standards. The committee comes submissions from security and paramilitary personnel, survivors and families of the deceased, civil society organizations, and members of the public with even information or evidence. Memoranda should be factual, in English, typed and signed, and may include supporting documents, photographs, or other verifiable evidence. Request for confidentiality should be expressly stated. Submissions reached the Secretariat by 5 p.m. Wednesday, October 14, 2023 should be fiscal at the Federal Ministry of Interior, Abuja, or secretary to the Government of Niger State Office Complex, Mina. Email delivery, chiroma@yahoo.com or jokure65@yahoo.com. Professor Issa Hayati Chiroma, son, Secretary, Independent Committee of Inquiry, announcer.
3: The National Broadcast Academy, KJ Lagos, announces another set of basic courses in broadcast presentation, broadcast production, broadcast journalism, broadcast engineering, digital marketing, digital studio management, information and communication technology from October 19th to November 27, 2026. 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School certificate with credits in 5 subjects, including English language, may be considered. 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Further information, call 0805-307-8029 or 0803-394-18 or hostel accommodation. 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
0: Thanks for keeping the faith. Governors of North Central Geopolitical Zone have resolved to support for the re-election of President Bola Tinubu in the 2027 general election. The governors made the commitment during a mega rally in support of the president's re-election in Latvia, the Nasarawa state capital. Correspondent Chris Nyamtu completes the report.
4: The North Central Mega Rally was organized by the All Progressives Congress, APC, North Central Grassroots Mobilization Movement, to strengthen support for President Bola Tinubu's re-election ahead of the 2027 general election. The grand patron of the movement and secretary to the government of the federation, Mr. George Akume, the rally as an opportunity to reaffirm the zone's commitment to President Tinubu's re-election. He said the large turnout of supporters from across the North Central Geopolitical Zone was an indication of their support for president's leadership and policies.
5: Economic potentials are going to be unlocked. This man dreams big. In the financial sector too, he believes in fiscal federalism. That is why today, money is also giving things to the states and the local government.
4: The governors of the states in the North Central Zone, including Caleb Mutfang of Plateau, Umar Bago of Niger, and Usman Ododo of Kogi states, took time to declare their support for President Bola Tinubu's re-election in 2027. They expressed support for the continuation of their administration, particularly in infrastructure development, security, and other national development.
5: It is the return of democracy. No president has interest in the infrastructural development of Plateau State, but it's the
4: National Chairman of the APC, Professor Nentawa Yilwada, and the Director General of the Tinubu Campaign Organization,

0: Senator Abdul Aziz Yari, represented by the chairman of the Progressive Governors Forum, Governor Hope Uzodinma, called for Sub-President Tinubu's re-election to provide an opportunity to consolidate ongoing efforts towards building a strong and sustainable economy for present and future generations. In Lafia, Chris Nyamtu, Radio Nigeria.
1: Still on the North Central mega rally in support of President Tinubu's re-election bid, First Lady Senator Lerumi Tinubu called for national unity and support for the federal government. Fatima Dangogo has more.
2: Senator Olulemi Tinubu called on women of the All Progress Congress, APC, to strengthen their collaboration and participate party's activities ahead of the 2027 general election. She also urged party supporters to familiarize themselves with the government's policies, reforms, and programs to improve understanding of the administration's priorities.
3: The election is not here alone. It's about Nigeria. And you can tell people that Mr. President is telling us about security, the unity of this nation, and the prosperity. Okay, that is what we are building for this young, vibrant youth.
2: Governor Abdullahi Suli of Nasarawa State expressed support for President Bola Ahmed Tinubu's re-election bid in 2027. APC members to sustain their mobilization ahead of the general elections.
4: A man who has improved our foreign reserve from less than $20 billion to now over $50 billion. Or a man who has improved the capital market of less than $80 trillion to now over 160 trillion naira. A man who has introduced NEL fund for education. All the infrastructure that you are seeing. Aswaju Bola Ahmed Tinubu, the second channel.
2: Governor Hope Uzodinma of Imo State and Chairman of Progressive Governors Forum called for unity and inclusiveness in the APC. He urged party leaders and members to resolve differences through dialogue, strengthen cooperation, and focus on government delivering results to Nigerians.
5: The people of Nigeria, members of our party and great supporters of the United Kingdom, promoters of our objective, which is to re-elect the president by January, to show all the nation disagreement and the focus on uniting and including to come together to re-elect our president.
2: The rally provided a platform for APC leaders in the North Central to discuss national leadership, party unity, women's participation, and the federal government's policies ahead of the 2027 general elections. In Nasarawa, Fatima Ngogo, Radio Nigeria.
1: Meanwhile, the Minister of Information and National Orientation, Alhaji Muhammad Idris, has reaffirmed commitment of the North Central Zone of the country to deliver maximum votes for re-election of President Bola Tinubu during the 2027 presidential election. The minister

0: The Minister of State for Agriculture, Senator Sabi Abdullahi, noted that efforts are ongoing to mobilize voters to participate and elect the president for a second term.
1: Our people are fully mobilized and will continue to do mobilization until the D-Day when our vote will speak. Beyond that, the food system is also a function of transportation. Because sometimes you get cheap food, but the transport it becomes very expensive. And our roads are being transformed so that food can be moved at a very reduced price.
0: For the Minister of Women Affairs, Iman Suleiman, President Tinubu has given governance a human face where women, youth and children are benefiting for the dividends of democracy and therefore deserves to be re-elected for a second term. Away from politics now, on October 11, every year is observed as International Day of the Girl Child, as proclaimed by the United Nations General Assembly in 2011 to recognize girls' rights and the unique challenges girls face around the world. Correspondent Nena Chris examines the significance of the day.
2: Day of the Girl Child is a global observance that highlights the importance of protecting, supporting and empowering the girl child. The day focuses attention on the need to address the challenges girls face and promotes girls' empowerment and their rights. Every girl child symbolizes hope, strength and potential. As such, deserves to grow in a safe, nurturing environment where she is loved, respected and given equal opportunities to thrive. The theme of this year's celebration: end child marriage and invest in girls' rights. A women's rights activist, Mrs. Maureen Atuong, notes that the theme calls for urgent global action to stop child marriage, which affects millions of girls worldwide and cuts short their childhood, education, and safety. Mrs. Atuong emphasized that protecting and funding girls' rights, health, and freedom is essential to unlocking their potential.
3: Every girl child has a right.
2: Girls worldwide and cut short their childhood, education, and safety. Mrs. Atuong emphasized that protecting and funding rights, health, and freedom is essential to unlocking their potential.
3: Every girl child has a right to life, to education, to become what she wants to become in life. And how do we end child marriage? By investing in girls' rights. Many girls are now victims of such gender-based violence, especially in Nigeria and particularly in the Southeast. Many girl children are facing domestic violence by their parents, by their guardians. So the theme is, and there is need for us to do a lot in helping the girl to become future wives and mothers.
2: Highlighting some of the challenges facing the girl child globally, a business consultant, relationship counselor, Dr. Kene Ajumobi, enumerated inadequate education, unwanted pregnancy, rape, domestic trafficking for prostitution as issues hindering the girl child from thriving.
4: Poverty brings early marriage. Another one is irritating. Sometimes they corner girls on the road and rape them, giving them diseases, infections, and getting some pregnant. And so we live with the trauma.
2: A 15-year-old girl who was forced to marriage narrates how she suffered gender-based violence.
5: I was a child and suddenly got married before I could even recover from the shock of pregnant.
2: Ms. Ogadim Mannamani has this to say as right as a girl child.
6: I have the right to life, proper nutrition, clean water, and access to medical services. I am entitled to free basic education, and the law prohibits withdrawing me from school early. I will be treated worse or given fewer opportunities than a boy just because I'm a girl. And I have the right to be protected from physical, mental, or sexual neglect, maltreatment, and exploitation.
2: The death of the girl child reminds us that the girl child is not just a delicate flower, but a mind with a spirit of resilience and determination. Nana Chris, Radio Nigeria.
0: On the International Day of the Girl Child, Awaji's Chidindu means the plight of the girl child in Nigeria.
7: According to reports, around one in every five girls get married before the age of 18, with about 133 million girls remaining out of school globally, the alarming global statistics different in Nigeria. While about 33% of girls in Nigeria are before the age of 18, a study by the World Bank, an international center for research on women, estimated that ending child marriage for about $7.6 billion to the Nigeria economy. A member of the Social, Sexual and Gender-Based Violence Info Hub in River State.

0: Kelechi Uzoma emphasized the need to end child marriage in Nigeria.
1: Child marriage is when a child or a girl under 18 is married, or it cuts a girl's education, exposes her to serious health risks and limited opportunities.
0: And Chinyekem Ojirika calls on religious groups to against early marriage and any form of gay neglect in the society.
2: There's no children that marriage. There's ladies and men. A child supposed not to enter into marriage. It will destroy the destiny of the child.
0: According to data from UNICEF and the Malawi, an estimated 7.6 million to 9 million girls are out of school in Nigeria. An education expert, Mr. Samuel, advocates for the education of the girl child.
3: It is expected that all family and all home make sure that their girl child is educated. If a girl child is educated, she will be able to contribute meaningfully to the society and to the world at large.
0: With the theme of this year's celebration of the girl child, which is Enterprise Marriage, Invest in Girls' Rights, experts advise that the girl child should not be given a second place in the scheme of things. In Port Harcourt, Awad is Chijindu, Radio Nigeria.
4: Electricity consumers being served through the 1/3 kV Gwanda and Erena feeders from the Shiroro transmission system have been disconnected. The disconnection follows the persistent accumulation of outstanding electricity bills due to the widespread movement of by customers served by the affected feeders, despite repeated engagements and interventions by the Niger Electric Distribution Company. A statement by the management distribution company says in July 2026, disconnection notices were issued to the affected customers to settle their outstanding bills and analyze their accounts. According to the statement, some customers in the affected communities believe that their status as host communities, the Shiroro Hydroelectric Power Station, exempts them from paying electricity. The statement notes that customers supplied through the distribution network that have been disconnected are to clear bills in accordance with applicable tariffs and the prevailing regular commercial framework for reconnection.

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1: 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In the headlines, INEC has released the final list of candidates for next year's general election. Governors of Central State have backed President Bola Tinubu's 2027 re-election bid. Plight of girl child in focus as World Marks Day. Due to come, callers in Radio Link seek urgent revival of technical skills across the country. Plus, State House Diaries, Sports News, Commentary, Cyberscope, Newspaper Headlines, and Weather Forecast. 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
4: Thanks for staying tuned. Nigerians have been urged to draw inspiration from scientific innovations recognized by the Nigeria LNG Prize for Science and Innovation to develop solutions that to the country's challenges. Speaking on Radio Link, the General Manager, External Relations and Sustainable Development at NLNG, Dr. Sophia Horsfall, said the company was committed to turning scientific research into practicals that improve lives. She cited GenScan AR, developed by Nigerian researcher Mary Bender Akoda, has artificial intelligence to reduce MRI scan acquisition time up to 90% without requiring new equipment.
5: We hope that Mary Brenda's example will be heard by a lot of other young Nigerians, and they will think about the problems that they face on a day-to-day basis. That this platform really aligns with MLNG's commitment to sustainable development. And many innovations, scientific achievements that we have recognized in the past really have spoken to how Nigeria can be improved by solutions.
4: Dr. Horsfall said Akoda is the first woman to win the prize as an individual recipient and will receive $100,000. Ms. Akoda said the innovation was inspired by loss of loved ones who had to wait for days to undergo an eye scan. She expressed hope that the technology will speed up cool imaging and improve the use of existent.
5: We developed an MRI, which is an AI imaging software that makes MRI scans up to 90% faster, from 20-minute scan to as little as 2 minutes, from an hour long to as little as 6 minutes on the existing scanners themselves. So hospitals and imaging centers do not have to buy any new scanners.
4: The innovation comes amid efforts to improve access to timely diagnostic services in Nigeria, where advanced medical facilities remain unevenly distributed. Meanwhile, callers on Radio Nigeria audience poetry program Radio Link have called for the revival of technical skills, politologies, to promote scientific research and technological innovation in Nigeria. They made the call while discussing Nigerian computer scientist, artificial intelligence researcher Mary Brenda Koda, winner of the 2026 NLNG Prize for Science and Innovation. The callers said governments at all levels and corporate organizations must work together to develop young innovators. Ibrahim from Abuja and Fidel from the momentum to that many research findings in Nigeria remain unused, calling for efforts to translate the practical solutions.
6: There are a lot of research outcomes lying down within our university and other research institutions that are not being right. Let us start developing our isolation by using these research outcomes
7: to find a way either to go quickly or and to the younger world so that they will be more successful in the time by the required.
4: Ifeanyi Olumba from Imo State and Olafo from Abia State urged universities to prioritize scientific education and called for increased government funding. Stephen from Ibadan commended NLNG from recognizing Nigerian innovators and urged other corporate organizations to support scientific discoveries.
8: I want to care for object moves for the university to put down close mechanisms in place to reward the science towards above academic excellence, not towards the promotion of science and innovation. And I call to the expert funding of Nigeria to carry position, a strict body of research.
4: Ruben Akpan from Akwa Ibom State for early identification and development of scientific talents in primary schools as well as across local government areas.
9: From the government to the board, we need our main scientists at the secondary school to fully increase the scientific equipment.
4: Akoda won the prize with GenScan AI, an artificial intelligence-powered medical imaging innovation that could reduce MRI scan time by 90% while maintaining image quality. Inspired by the loss of loved ones who waited days to be scheduled for MRI scan,

0: that the technology could help hospitals examine more patients and the use of existing equipment. Oil and gas remains the beating heart of Nigeria's economy. 66 years after independence, it has single falls down the most to shape the nation's fortunes, funding its infrastructure and the policies that govern the daily lives of millions of Nigerians. The story traces back to 1956. Crude oil was discovered in commercial quantity at Oliveri. Present day Bayelsa State, a discovery that would go on to define decades of growth, hardship, and far-reaching reform across the petroleum industry. Energy correspondent Rabo Bako takes a closer look in this special report to track the sector evolution from independence in 1960 through to the year, weigh the reforms, setbacks, and real felt by ordinary Nigerians along the way.
1: Long before came Nigerians defined resources, the hunt for petroleum had all gone as early as 1908 when the German firm, the Nigerian Corporation, broke ground at Araromi in present-day Otid. Decades passed before the search bore fruit. In January, sees crude oil stroke in commercial quantity at Oloibiri. With it, Nigeria's economic story changed forever. Within a decade, the oil boom of the 1970s had pushed petroleum to the center of national life, with the resources alone accounting for over 50% of export earnings. Government revenue swelled, infrastructure expanded, and Nigeria's profile rose sharply within the global energy market. Though this newfound wealth came at a price as the economy grew increasingly tied to oil, while other sectors were left behind. Government after government sought to bring order to the industry. The creation of the Nigerian National Petroleum NNPC in 1977 marked one such milestone, followed by a string of reforms aimed at deepening local employment, lifting output, and shoring up revenue. None of it, however, shielded the sector from hardship. Volatile global prices, pipelineism, oil theft, environmental damage in host communities, refining capacity, and persistent fuel scarcity, all levered and compounded by a subsidy regime which alone swelled billions of naira from the public purse over the years. It was the nation of strength that finally forced Nigeria's hand, giving rise to Petroleum Industry Act, PIA 2021, a sweeping legal framework built around transparency, investment, stronger governance, and fairer outcomes. The secretary and legal advisor of Nigerian Mainstream and Downstream Petroleum Regulatory Authority, NPRA, Mr. Joseph Tolorise, said deregulation has opened new doors to growth and investment across the sector.
2: PIA came to reform the institutions. We have the regulators that are independent. We have the upstream regulator, we have the mainstream and downstream regulator, and we have the NOC, who are really now licensee. Then the host can now be integrated.
1: Nowhere was reform felt more sharply than in May 2023, when President Bola Tinubu announced the end of the petroleum subsidy, a single decision that closed a long chapter of government spending and opened another. Sharply rising fuel prices, transportation costs climbed, food prices followed, and for millions of Nigerians, the weight of daily living grew heavily. Officials defended the move as a necessary trade to free off resources for national development and for ordinary cities, though the transition provided far more as a punishment. Some of our commercial drivers in the Federal Capital Territory, Mr. Gabriel John Ibrahim Saliu,
3: the tough fuel car will not move. There's the importance also they add their money, because if you not do like that, you can't make it.
1: Civil servants across the territory echo similar frustration.
4: Right now, petroleum has sold in different prices ranging from 1,350, 1,400, 1,500 in different
5: places. It's not been easy. Even when it was less than 1,000 plus, we're still like managing. It really affected us.
4: I just pray that government will do something about it.
1: In response, government turned to compressed natural gas, CNG, execution against rising fuel costs, and stepped towards broader energy transition, setting a target of 2,302 CNG stations nationwide by 2027, expand gas mobility, losing the country's grip on petroleum. Minister of State for Petroleum Oil, Chief Henneke Lukobori, described the administration's reform as a deliberate push towards a transparent, predictable, and investor-friendly oil and gas industry.
6: President needed for someone

0: 6 years after independence, oil remains the pulse of Nigeria's economic life. Reform has widened the path towards investment, transparency, and gas development. Questions of affordability, infrastructure, and citizen welfare remain unresolved. In Abuja, Rabu Bako, Regional.
1: From the locomotive-driven railway that connects major commercial centers at Independence to today's third gauge trains linking Abuja, Kaduna, Lagos, Ibadan, Itape, and Warri, Nigeria's railway system has traveled a long and uneven road. In this special report, our correspondent Victor Okiche examines the growth, decline, rehabilitation, and modernization of the rail system since independence, what successive government to revive it, and the challenges that continue to limit its full potential.
2: At independence, Nigeria inherited a rail network largely constructed during the colonial era, with two Maiduguri extensions completed in 1964. The network reached established reach. According to the managing director of Nigerian Railway Corporation, Dr. Kayode Okpefa, the system was built primarily to move agricultural produce, minerals, and other bulk goods between the hinterlands and the ports. Years after independence, rail remained a major artery of the land economy.
3: During the days of the colonial master, built thousands of kilometers of railway. Unfortunately, by 1960, we stopped extending the lines.
2: But from the 1970s, the rules to turn in the opposite direction. Increased emphasis on transportation, inadequate funding, aging locomotives, deteriorating tracks, and poor maintenance gradually pushed the railway into decline. By the 1990s and early 2000s, much of it was virtually grounded.
3: For too many years, Nigerian government has recommended little to improve the rail system. So what you have now is we are now trying to catch up.
2: Successive administrations attempted to reverse the decline with the governments of President Olusegun Obasanjo, Umaru Musa Yar'Adua, and Goodluck Jonathan, initiating various modernization programs. However, those plans failed to deliver the desired transformation. Public affairs analyst Jordan Shoni reflects on those efforts.
4: The rail running down to Apapa to other parts of the country is the bottom line. Negotiations, particularly are facing a road issues, if they still want us.
2: The major turning point came under President Muhammadu Buhari, production of modern standard gauge services. The 100-kilometer Abuja-Kaduna railway was inaugurated in 2016, followed by the Itape-Warri line in 2020 and the Lagos-Ibadan corridor in 2021. The administration also pursued a long-term railway development plan aimed at rehabilitating the narrow gauge network and expanding that gauge connections. Today, the Tinubu administration is pursuing further expansion, including the Lagos-Kano railway. For passengers, the return of rail offers an alternative for travel with expectations of improved connectivity, safety, convenience.
3: If I have to go by road on Lagos Ibadan Road, you can spend the next 6-7 hours on the road. But once you take a train to Ibadan in 2 hours,
5: it's beyond my expectation.
6: Concerning the situation in country at the moment, it's more safe to take a train than going by your own.
2: Yes, the journey is far from this. Funding constraints, infrastructure maintenance, security concerns, and operational challenges continue to test the system. Minister of Transportation, Senator Saeed Alkali, is on efforts to address these challenges.
7: We are going to analyze the mass transit system so that the cost of transportation is going to be very low and cost of freight as well.
2: From colonial locomotives to modern electric power ambitions, Nigeria's history is full of promise, decline, and renewed. Victor Okiche, Radio Nigeria.
1: Next is State House Diary, compiled by Fatima Dangogo.

From the presidential villa in Abuja, here are the major highlights of the past week. This is State House Diary. I am Fatima Longoku. On Monday last week, President Bola Tinubu declared 3 days of national mourning for Nigerian Air Force personnel killed in an ATR-40 aircraft crash near Igbokoda, Ondo State. He directed that national flags be flown at half-mast.

0: was reportedly carrying 25 passengers and 7 crew members on a routine mission from Benin City to Lagos State. Last week, President Tinubu congratulated Indian Prime Minister Narendra Modi on reaching 25 years of continuous service as head of government, commending his leadership in infrastructure development, digital innovation, and financial inclusion. He expressed confidence that Nigeria and India would continue to strengthen cooperation in energy. 25 years of continuous service as head of government, commending his leadership in infrastructure development, digital innovation, and financial inclusion. He expressed confidence that Nigeria and India would continue to strengthen cooperation in energy, defense, trade and technology, building on their shared democratic values and strategic partnership. On Thursday last week, President Tinubu expressed condolences over the death of Professor Idowu Sobowale, an eminent mass communication scholar, journalist, and former commissioner for education, who died at 85 years old. He recognized his contributions to journalism, media studies, and communication education, as well as his mentorship of generations of students. On the same day, Vice President Kashim Shettima said Nigeria would pursue food sovereignty through mechanized farming, smart agriculture, and a planned campaign to plant 20 billion trees nationwide. Speaking during a tour of agricultural facilities in Nigeria's Oromia region, he said Nigeria would adopt lessons from Ethiopia to boost food production, create jobs, and restore the environment. Still on the same day, the federal government announced fuel relief measures to cushion the impact of global energy shocks on Nigerian households. The measures included NNPC retail seller at landing cost for 30 days by foregoing its profit, as well as negotiations to cap landing and ex-gantry cost at 1,350 naira per liter. Finance Minister and Coordinating Minister of the Economy, Mr. Taiwo Oyedele, announced the intervention in Abuja, stating that it did not amount to a return to petrol subsidy.
1: NNPC is owned by the government. What is wrong in saying new people is limited to your profit? Aren't we trying to help the Nigerian people?
0: AP Presidential Campaign Council Director General Senator Abdul Azizi announced that nationwide state-to-state mobilization would begin on October 24th, with Kaduna State hosting the flag-off. The council's inaugural meeting would hold on October 14th, ahead of preparations for the 2027 presidential election. Senator Yai also defended the Tinubu administration's economic policies and the campaign would focus on its achievement and ongoing reform.
2: The economy is moving, so I think we have done enough that we'll tell our opponent as it were what we did. We're not promising this is what we're going to do, but we've done it and we're going to continue. These indices are there. When you go to part two, inflation, when you go to GDP, where you go to, all of them, their costs are there. What will we do in 2023? And how are we today, first quarter of this 2026?
0: And that concludes this week's State Diary. I am Fatima Longoko.
3: And in sports, Super Falcons of Nigeria on redemption mission. Sand Eagles falter against Ghana in Nations Cup qualifying Kaduna. Plus, it's action-packed Sunday in the Nigeria Premier Football League. Over to Alan Budatoni for details.
4: The Super Falcons of Nigeria have taken a strong step towards redemption following a hard-fought victory over Comoros in the first leg of the Los Angeles 2028 Olympic qualifier at the Remo Stars Stadium in Ikenne. In a post-match conference, Inter head coach Augustine Iguavoen emphasized that the team had learned valuable lessons from their recent setback at the 2026 Women's Africa Cup of Nations. That meeting at Comoros gave the Falcons a tough test on the pitch. Iguavoen is satisfaction with the team's resilience and promised they would keep giving best.
5: The clubs that will play by the name of the nation, Comoros Nigeria, yes, we play them with utmost respect, but by the name of the Comoros. I knew at some point the Comoros team gave a good fight, but they still showed our superiority. That we guided them after for a very long time. It was expected. The people think they see you. How do you have all that work on strong and down? That's the bottom line is, every team, all the comes that plays against Nigeria national team, they tend to raise their game. This is a lesson that will be difficult, but going forward, we learn that such things happen. We learn that all we have with you is to support them. This team has potential.
4: Going the coach's sentiments, Super Falcons captain and goalkeeper Chiamaka Oze acknowledge the fierce opposition from

0: Comoros, but expressed delight the squad found the breakthrough they needed to secure the win. The Falcons will look to finish the job when they face Comoros again on Tuesday at the same venue. Nigeria's Super Sand Eagles lost to the Black Sharks of Ghana 4-5 on penalties in the first leg of their 2026 Beach Africa Cup of Nations qualifier on Saturday. The game had ended in a thrilling 4 draw at the Murtala Mohammed Square Beach Pitch in Kaduna before the Ghanaians in the shootouts. The Abdullahi Issa coach Sand Eagles must now earn a Week 1 leg scheduled for the Keta Beach Soccer Arena in Keta, Accra next Sunday to progress to the Continental Showpiece. The winner of the two-legged tie qualify for the CAF Beach Soccer AFCON final scheduled for October 7-15 in Senegal. Ikorodu City put up a dominant display at Mobolaji Johnson Arena in Onikan, Lagos on Saturday, easing to a notable 2-0 victory over Kwara United in their match day 8 encounter 26-27 Nigeria Premier Football League season. The host broke the deadlock 3 minutes into the game through Onye Uche Ujua before Ikechukwu Junior doubled the advantage on 36 minutes. The win propels the Ikorodu up to 5th place on the league table with 12 points. Meanwhile, Saturday's other Jossor Ranchers Blaze and Niger Tornadoes played out a tight scoreless tilt. Match day 8 action kicked off in dramatic fashion on Friday with Kaduna United edging Enyimba 4-2 in a breathtaking 6-goal thriller. The excitement continues today with a bumper list of 7 matches across the country, including some of the table clashes. Champions and league leaders Rangers with 16 points are face 4th place Barau FC with 12 points, while 2nd place Rivers United with 15 points are guests of neighbors Abia Warriors. 3rd place Doma United 19 points are also on the road to lockdowns with Nasarawa United. In other ties, Bonkat host Shooting Stars. Plateau United go head-to-head with Kano Pillars. Sport Lagos battled Bendel Insurance and Warri Wolves entertain Inter Lagos. Arsenal scored 2 goals in 8 minutes to come from behind and get to winning ways. 2-1 comeback win over a stubborn Leeds United side at the Emirates Stadium, London. After their 3-0 loss to Brighton before the international break, Justin gave the Whites a deserved lead as Daniel Farke's side dominated the half. Ricardo Calafiori leveled 7 minutes later before Bruno Gumarish off the bench to snatch the winners. Mikel Arteta's men go join top in the 15 points. In other results on Saturday, Chelsea hammered Bournemouth 5-6-year-old midfielder Jordan Henderson making his debut, betting twice and Joao Pedro as Morgan Rogers was also on target. Ipswich peeped to 2-1, Sunderland slumped to a 0-2 home defeat to Brighton. Villa and Brentford played 2-2, while in the late kickoff, Dominic Schoeland added time to help 10-man Tottenham force Manchester United to a 1-0 after Brian Mbeumo had given the Red Devils a lead on 73 minutes on Trafford. Today, Crystal Palace hosts Nottingham Forest, Hull City tackle Everton. The blockbuster game features Liverpool welcoming and battle table-topping Manchester City with 15 points at Anfield. In Spain, champions Barcelona maintained their stranglehold in the La Liga table with a 3-0 win over Getafe on Saturday night. Goals by Anthony Gordon, Gabriel Jesus, and Koundé took Hansi Flick's Barca to maximum 24 points from 8 miles more than second place Atletico Madrid, who secured a 2-1 away victory at Rennes. I am Alambo Datun.
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2: 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The challenges include getting value for money, receiving accurate, and having access to effective channels for resolving complaints. In the banking sector, for instance, customers sometimes experience failed transfers, delayed reversals, authorized

0: deductions. For a general small business owner, money tied down in a failed transaction can disrupt important financial obligations. Similarly, telecommunications service pay for airtime and data, but may experience network quality, unexpected deductions, and difficulties accessing customer support. Electricity consumers also complain disputes and inadequate power supply. These challenges demonstrate that customer protection must go beyond advertising campaigns and attractive promises. It requires transparent business practices, enforceable standards, and regulatory institutions that respond promptly when consumers' rights are violated. In Nigeria, there are institutions responsible for protecting consumers against their business practices. These institutions must strengthen consumer education, monitor service providers, ensure that complaints receive timely attention. Where businesses violate established rules, appropriate sanctions should follow. Equally important is the need for companies and institutions to recognize that customer complaints provide opportunities to identify weaknesses, correct mistakes, and rebuild trust. A customer who reports an unauthorized deduction, poor network service, or unfair charge deserves to be heard respectfully and given a clear explanation. Complaints should not be ignored. Our customers should not be forced to spend hours seeking assistance. This must also provide clear information about prices, fees, refund policies, and contractual obligations. Customers should not discover hidden charges for completing transactions or be subjected to conditions that were never properly explained. Furthermore, the growing use of platforms makes data privacy and security essential elements of customer protection. Organizations that collect personal and financial information must take appropriate measures to prevent unauthorized access, misuse, and disclosure. Customer protection also requires greater attention to vulnerable consumers, including older persons, people with disabilities, and those with limited digital literacy. Service providers must ensure that their systems are accessible and customers can obtain assistance without unnecessary barriers. However, protecting customers is not the responsibility of regulators and businesses alone. Consumers should read transaction terms, request receipts, keep record complaints, protect their personal information, and report suspicious activities through appropriate channels. Awareness campaigns can help Nigerians understand their rights and the procedures for seeking redress when those rights are violated. As Customer Service Week is observed, Nigerian organizations must understand that excellent customer service is not simply about welcoming customers with smiles or sending satirical messages. It is about consistently delivering quality services, treating customers fairly, resolving complaints promptly, and accepting responsibility when things go wrong. For a country striving to strengthen its economy and improve citizens' welfare, consumer confidence is essential. People are more likely to patronize businesses and embrace digital services when they believe their money, personal information, and interests are protected. Nigeria must therefore move beyond celebrating customers to protecting them. A customer whose rights are respected is not merely a satisfied consumer, but a partner in building a fairer, more accountable, and prosperous economy.
1: That commentary on customer protection and the better service delivery in the country was written by Uju Okafor and read by Oyemi Daniel. And up next is Scoop, bringing you the trend shaping conversations across Nigeria's social media space. The Nigerian graduate has sparked emotional reactions online after a video showed him tearing up advocates in frustration over his inability to secure a job. The clip resonated with graduates who shared experiences of prolonged unemployment, rejected applications, and poorly paid jobs despite years of education, while many sympathized with him and called for urgent action to address unemployment. Others questioned whether the documents were original certificates or photocopies. Adding a humorous twist to the debate on Instagram,

0: at Kumi Gbenga joked, the Association of Obokyu Suya Sellers don't go happy with you. They need and pass anybody. The incident has renewed conversations about the value of education and academic qualifications failed to translate into decent employment and financial dependence. Of course, this is why technical education, or if you like, handwork, is very, very important. Despite your excellent and plenty degrees, you need it. And that's all for now. Stay connected with at Radio Nigeria and join the conversation using the Hug Cyberscope for more updates. Cyberscope out by Omolola Amin. And next is newspaper headlines, and we begin with a punch. 2027, the opposition see clash over campaign funding. 2027, protests relief as IMEC releases final candidate list. Firm snatcher bags 8 years jail. And from Vanguard, we have this tension over fresh crude oil in Delta community. Abuja declaration, Southwest leaders, ACF disagree with Igbo. Why kidnapper target NYC members? Security experts are saying this. And that's it on our newspaper headlines for this morning as compiled by Omale Omle. And for weather reports, in the northern region, dust haze is expected over parts of Jigawa, Zamfara, Katsina, Kano, Yoruba, Borno State. Cloudy skies are expected across the southern region with the morning hours, with chance rains over parts of Imo, Abia, Ebonyi, Bayelsa Rivers, and Cross River States. And now to end the news, here is a recap of the major stories. The Independent National Electoral Commission, INEC, has published the final lists of candidates for Nigeria's 12th general election, covering the presidential, governorship, National Assembly, and State Houses of Assembly contestants. Members of the North Central Geopolitical Zone have resolved to mobilize support for Chief of President Bola Tinubu in the 2027 general election. Plight of Girl Child was in focus as World Marks Day. We also reported that the Radio Link, Radio Nigeria Audience Participatory Program, have called for revival of technical skills, polytechnics, and education to promote scientific and technological innovation in Nigeria. And that's the news as edited by Emmanuel Tara and the production team. I am Jeremiah Jimmy. Thank you for listening and wishing you a wonderful Sunday.
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6: 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It's exactly 8 o'clock and time for us to hear the voice of the preacher, Venerable Oladende Olotu, as he brings us the Word of God on the program on the Lord's side.
7: It's another glorious day in the presence of the Lord as we bring you On the Lord's Side, Rebel Oladende Olotu, a program that inspires you to keep and enjoy a more productive and fulfilling relationship with God through our Lord Jesus Christ. Listen and be blessed.
8: Good morning, dear beloved, the Lord. Wow, another day is here, another dawn, another opportunity, another grace which the Lord has given to us. Witness this beautiful day to listen to His word, to become worthy of His own, and to thank Him for what He has done for us. We continue to appreciate God for the grace He has given to this country. As again, remember the joy of this independence celebration. It is our prayer that our tomorrow will be better, Nigeria great, and things will work again better than before in the name of Jesus Christ. God will visit this land and you, and I pray for you that God will be with you and each and every one of us. The good of the land will be our portion in the name of Jesus Christ. The Lord will set us free from every darkness and deliberate intention once. The Lord

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And we're with you in Jesus' name. I commit you too into the hands of God, whatever be your situation, whatever you are going through. Oh, yes, see the prayer of the Ember Month. May you begin to look back. Gradually, the year can end. But remember, God is still in control. Oh, the Lord is still on the throne. He can still do it. Never give up on yourself. Give up on that situation. Never stop praying. Never stop hoping. Never stop doing good. God will attend to your prayers in the name of Jesus Christ. Be assured that Lord, our God, is able. Oh, yes, you will see, but doesn't mean it will not come. It says, even though it tarries, it will come. Yes, you throw away your confidence. So say the word of the Lord. And so, beloved, I encourage you this morning, and particularly this, that's to lift up your eyes unto the Lord, unto you, Lord. I've lift up my eyes unto you, Lord, and call. So say the psalmist. And so have hope that God is still in control, and God will do it for you. Pray for you, beloved, no matter how hopeless that situation may be to you, God will bring hope. God will restore the situation, will return things back to you. And there will be another opportunity for you in the name of Jesus Christ. Whatever may be the predicament, Lord, on you concerning these brethren, Father, mercifully look them and grant them succor, grant them breakthrough, grant them deliverance in the name of Jesus Christ. Are you in financial difficulty? I pray the Lord of heaven will pour the rich riches upon you, the Lord set you free and deliver you of all debt and indebtedness in the name of Jesus Christ. Pray if you are sick, the Lord hands will touch you, the Lord will heal you, the Lord will grant you grace to overcome, and if it's it, the sustaining grace to see you through, the Lord will grant to you in the name of Jesus Christ. Whatever may be that situation, you will not be forgotten, you are abandoned. Your prayers will be answered. Book of remembrance will open concerning in the name of Jesus Christ. The Lord will grant you another opportunity. If our opportunity comes your way in the name of Jesus Christ, our Lord, our God, says, call upon me and I will answer. We also answer you as you call upon. Be assured, beloved, that God is able. Always have that view. That even though you have not received it, it does not mean that God has abandoned, has forgotten you. Keep your hope alive. Keep your trust in Him. Keep your faith strong. And He will be with you. He will visit you. Turn around shall be your portion in the name of Jesus Christ. I pray shall be well with you. Are you having a problem? Your marriage? The Lord Almighty will restore grace, will restore comfort in that marriage in the name of Jesus Christ. What may have been the issue, Lord is still able. And I pray for you that there will be solution, there will be reconciliation in the name of Jesus. Where you have been tormented by the evil of the world, particularly all the glory destroyer in your marriage, your home, or about around you, and God will arise and fight a battle for you. You will become victorious in the name of Jesus Christ. Your case will not be impossible for the Lord. Grace will speak for you. Favor of the Lord will locate you. His mercy will be your portion, and His compassion will generously bestow upon you of Jesus Christ. The Lord shall be well with you. In fact, more and more I declare it is well with you in the name of Jesus Christ. That grace to see the end of this year cross over in joy, the Lord to you. Soon you will turn back and say, finally, finally, the Lord has done it. That be your testimony, that be your son in the name of Jesus Christ. Beloved, hold on to the Lord that you serve and be sure soon that shall be changed in your story in Jesus' name. And so I welcome you again to on the Lord's side, and I pray the Lord be with you. You must remain on the Lord's side and shall be well with you in the name of Jesus Christ. Let's pray. Father, we thank you for this opportunity of giving to us. As again, listen to your word. Speak your word to us. Let life in the spirit which you've given us make manifest in our life. Touch each and every soul and be our God in the name of Jesus Christ. Thank you, blessed Redeemer. Be magnified forever. In Jesus Christ's name we pray. Amen. We continue in prayers. O God, for as much as without you we are not able to please you, mercifully grant that your Holy Spirit know things, direct and rule our hearts through Jesus Christ our Lord, who lives and reigns with you and the Holy Spirit, one God, now and forever. Amen. Dear people of God, this beautiful morning our topic is life in the Spirit. Yes. And our Bible reading is taken from Romans chapter 8. We'll read from verse 12 to verse 17 using the New King James. Not to the flesh, to live according to the flesh. But if you live according to the flesh,

you will die. But if by the Spirit you put to death the deed, you will live. For as many as are led by the Spirit of God, these are sons of God. For you did not receive the spirit of bondage to fear, but you received the spirit of adoption, by whom we cry out, Abba, Father. The Spirit himself bears witness with our spirit that we are children. And if children, then heirs, heirs of God and joint heirs with Christ, if indeed we suffer with him, that we may also be glorified too. This is the word of the Lord. Thanks be to God. Love in Christ. Today we focus on what should be the goal in every Christian journey. It is the focus of every Christian. This goal is to be led by the Spirit of God. That Bible reading in Romans chapter 8 and verse 4, Apostle Paul declares that for as many as are led by the Spirit of God, these are sons of God. Of course, in theology, the gender sons means both male. And so, for you to qualify as a child of God, then a spirit must be leading you. And I pray for you that the Lord will visit you. You have known him, you know the path. And if you have not known him, the Lord will give you grace to know him, to locate him, and to invite him to your life. That you may also those I will say and living the life in the spirit. And I pray it shall be well with you, your future, and your family in the name of Jesus Christ. My people of God, Apostle Paul and this in our Bible readings today, sonship through spirit. Oh yes, the spirit of God. And by the spirit we mean the spirit of God, which is indwelling in us and given by Jesus Christ. As recorded in chapter 15 in verse 26, we'll recall that shortly before Jesus Christ left this earth, he promised us to send the Spirit to us. And Bible reads in that John 15, 26, reads, but when the Helper comes, whom I shall send to you from the Father, the Spirit of truth who proceeds from the Father, he will testify of me. Hallelujah. Praise ye the Lord. The Lord's name be praised. The Spirit is the third arrowhead of God. And this Paul declares the impact of living in the Spirit, opposed to allowing the flesh and the deed of the body to rule you. And so, furthermore, in verse 13 of verse 8, he had this for you. He said, for if you live according to the flesh, you will die. But if by Spirit you put to death the deed of the body, you live. Praise God. I pray for grace for you to live in the name of Jesus Christ. Beloved, I pray that you will know him, joy of his salvation. I pray grace will fall upon you. You will remain connected to Christ in all aspects of life in the name of Jesus Christ. Where the flesh is struggling, where you are still falling into sin, the Lord will give you the strength to overcome in the name of Jesus. As I pray for you, I pray for myself and all men and women of God. Who know the Lord give us grace to walk our faith through and get the glory in the name of Jesus Christ. It shall also be well with us all in Jesus' name. The Jesus that we know will be enough for us. His Spirit will do us, his grace will be around us, and his glory will be all true that we will serve God with us and our household in the name of Jesus Christ. Dear brethren in Christ, life is a life that submits to the will of God. Right? The flesh, oh yes, is a life which allows the Holy Spirit our daily choices, our daily actions, thoughts and desire. It's a life that surrenders the dictates of God. In other words, life in the Spirit is a life which has surrendered to God, who has released himself to dictates and direction of God. And like I said earlier, it is our ultimate identity and confirmation of who we are in Christ. And so in verse 16, Paul declares, read, the Spirit himself bears witness with our spirit that we are children of God. Hallelujah. Beloved, life in the Spirit involves our individual spirit aligning with the Holy Spirit, which becomes indwelling in us, produces a dynamic and transformative experience. Wow. Hallelujah. Praise God. Heavy. Dynamic and transformative experience.

experience that comes forth by having the life of Christ in you. It encompasses victory over sin, sanctification and transformation, which produces the spiritual fruit in believers' life, as enumerated in Galatians chapter 5, verses 22 to 23, and which include love, joy, peace, patience, kindness, goodness, faithfulness, gentleness, and self-control. Wonderful. It is of interest that attributes reflect the character of Christ and are evidence in the Spirit's work within us. Hallelujah. Beloved, the self-examination for you is, do you live a life in the Spirit of God? Again, I say, it is the ultimate. It is a daily encounter. It is a gradual change. It involves a continuous check on self against fight. It involves self-surrender and willingness to be transformed. It entails our consciousness of the eternal and admission that this world really is not ours, and a total acceptance that the choice is yours. Oh yes, beloved, the choice is yours. The choice to have a life of the Spirit or to be controlled by the flesh is yours. And as you ponder over this reality, be blessed with this music.

communion with God. They have surrendered all. And this Spirit of God is available to everyone to accept. Oh yes, Jesus Christ has come and has given to everyone freely. In Acts chapter 2, listen to what Bible reads in verse 38. It reads, "Then Peter said to them, repent and let every one of you be baptized in the name of Jesus Christ for the remission of sins, and you shall receive the gift of the Holy Spirit." And verse 39 concludes, "For the promise is to you and your children, and to all who are afar off, as many as the Lord our God will call." So the choice is yours to accept Jesus Christ into your life today and live a life of the Spirit. Jesus Christ is ready to invite you, ready to bring forth to you, but you have that responsibility, beloved, to also embrace it, to accept the Lord, to accept the Spirit of God, to let it move in you. And again, pray that God will make it happen for you in the name of Jesus Christ. Number two, beloved, the life in the Spirit brings liberty. Hallelujah. Oh, yes. That is freedom from bondage. In Romans chapter 8, it is of interest that the Bible declares concerning that Spirit of God, it says, "For you did not receive the spirit of bondage again to fear," yes, "but you received the spirit of adoption, by whom we cry out, Abba, Father." Hallelujah. Beloved, when the Spirit of God is in you, when you live a life on the Spirit, then you are free. You have liberty. You are free because the Spirit of God lives in you. You are a winner. It also brings deep inner freedom instead of the strict religious rule or legalism. This will enjoy when you have the life in the Spirit in you. Furthermore, beloved, from life in the Spirit, it sets us free from the guilt of sin, from spiritual blindness and fear of death. In 2 Corinthians chapter 3, in verse 17, of course, Apostle Paul further declares to us, it reads, "Now the Lord is the Spirit, and where the Spirit of the Lord is, there is liberty." Praise God. I pray for grace upon you to be free from every bondage of life, in any way, physical or spiritual. Our Lord, our God, will set you free in the name of Jesus Christ. You are a child of God. And when the Son sets you free, the Bible says, you are free indeed. Receive your healing, beloved. Receive breakthrough. Receive release from bondage. The chain is broken in the name of Jesus Christ. I pray that the appear like Gideon's army in your life, those that appear that was Jericho in your life, those things that have been tormenting you, you will see them no more in the name of Jesus Christ. And grace shall be your testimony in Jesus' name. In Romans chapter 8, in verse 2, Bible reads, "For the law of the Spirit of life in Christ Jesus has made me free from law of sin and death." Oh yes, that's what the life of the Spirit does. Fear from spiritual blindness and no fear of death. And in verse 11 it declares, "But if the Spirit of him who raised Jesus from the dead dwells in you, he who raised Christ from the dead will also give life to your mortal bodies through his Spirit who dwells in you." Hallelujah. Oh yes, indeed, we are more than conqueror. Number three point, below that we need to know that the life in the Spirit is a constant struggle with the flesh. And this is key, beloved. Many have tried, like the liturgy said, we have named the name of Christ, but we are not departed from iniquity. Many tried, but the life of the Spirit is a constant struggle with the flesh. You cannot please the flesh and still be friend to God, and still allow the Spirit to dwell in you. No, no, no. They are in opposite direction. In Romans chapter 8, Bible reads from verse 5, it declares, "For those who live according to the flesh set their minds on the things of the flesh. But those who live according to the Spirit, the things of the Spirit." And so you must decide which divide you want to be, beloved. You can't have both. It's a constant struggle. He continues in verse 6, it says, "For to be carnally minded is death, but to be spiritually minded is life and peace." And verse

0: 7 says, because the carnal mind is enmity against God, for it is not subject to the law of God, nor indeed can be. So then, those who are in the flesh cannot please God. And so, beloved, you must know that the main struggle is to remain focused unto God, that you not allow the flesh, which continually struggle with the Spirit of God, to take over. Many are falling by the way. Many are still in bondage of sin, temptation, and struggles. But beloved, you must know that you must take that decision. You must come to God in prayer. You must continually remain focused on to whom you have called you. Because indeed, the flesh is strong, but not stronger than the spirit. If you put your mind in it, if you are determined, oh yes, you will be victorious. And I pray that be your portion in the name of Jesus Christ. And join my faith in yours to say amen. As I pray for you, I pray for myself and all men and women of God out there. In Galatians chapter 5, in verse 17, the Bible reads, for the flesh lusts against the spirit, and the spirit against the flesh. And these are contrary to one another, so that you do not do the things that you wish. Beloved, this is being of our walk with Christ. And so you need to continually be connected to Jesus Christ. You must know that by strength shall no man prevail. You must remain focused on him who have called you. No matter the level of the challenges or difficulties, the Bible says there are always a way of escape. Oh yes, there are always a way of escape. Pray that God give you that insight, give you the strength, and open your eyes to see that way of escape, and then you take that bold step and escape. And I pray that Lord will deliver us in the name of Jesus Christ. Beloved, there's nothing as pleasant when we have our life in the Spirit. There's nothing as beautiful when we allow God to direct our thoughts, our deeds, our desire, our action. When we have surrendered ourselves to the Lord, even in the moment of unguided hour, that we pray that Lord Almighty will be there to guide us, to lift us all from falling, to keep us focused in all areas. Beloved, remember that you don't be tempted with the riches and the goodies of life. Oh yes, not to say that you cannot be comfortable, but you must know that whatever you do, that the scripture says, what does it profit a man to gain the whole world and lose his soul? Don't compromise your soul. Things that's not of God, please care away from it. Yes, our children of God are comfortable. They are rich. They have things just like any other. After all the way our father's own. But make sure you are not allowing the flesh to take over. You are not allow flesh to run after you. Run away continually for the loss of the flesh, the loss of the eyes, and the pride of life. I pray the Lord will uphold you. I pray the Lord will guide you. I pray together we will finish strong and finish well in the name of Jesus Christ. It is a good thing to be and have the life of the Spirit. And I pray grace fall upon you in the name of Jesus Christ. Let us pray. Our Father and our Lord, we again thank you for what you have given to us. We pray for strength. We pray for grace. We pray, O Lord, that you locate us all, particularly in the area of weakness, Lord. And Lord, that you strengthen us, that remain focused, remain in you to the end, in the name of Jesus Christ. We commit particularly to our leaders, our spiritual leaders, our bishop, our geos, our primary men and women of God, with lots of followers. Father, strengthen them and keep them focused at the end in the name of Jesus Christ. Direct our path and deliver from all those little sins that easily beget us. Guide, O Lord, that remain focused unto you in all areas of our lives in the name of Jesus Christ. We pray, Lord, for our listeners, as many as looking unto you, particularly those who the trials of life, the blessing of life have drifted them apart from you. Lord, let them come back to the fold. Lord, hear their prayer. Lord, visit them in the area of need. Lord, let that be deliverance. Let that be freedom. Let that be healing. Let that be turned around in the name of Jesus Christ. They have known you. They are serving you. And Lord, our God, uphold them, Lord, in the name of Jesus Christ. And those that have long-standing expectation, Lord, strengthen them. Grace is what we speak from concerning them, and Lord grant to them in the name of Jesus Christ. Again, commit this nation to your hand, our Lord, our God. Take care of our situation. Help our leaders. help our economy, turn things around, and particularly those that know you and serve you, my Lord and my God, may we eat the good of the land in the name of Jesus Christ. Thank you, our blessed Redeemer, be magnified forever. Pray for our sponsor, uphold them, and take care of them. We pray for this radio station too, and our producer, particularly our brother, Shegun Leduro, uphold him to the end in the name of Jesus Christ. Thank you, King of Glory. Appreciate your goodness in our lives. We surrender all to you, and we pray that this will be our last appearance before you. In Jesus Christ's name we pray. Amen. I remain honored to Clement Oladende, a priest of the Church of Nigeria, Anglican Communion, Diocese of Lagos West, Third Lord's Side. God bless you richly. Amen.
1: You just listened to On the Lord's Side with Venerable Oladende Olutu. We hope you were touched and inspired to embrace God's mercy, love, and blessings through Jesus Christ. Keep a date with us next week Sunday as we bring you another life-changing edition of On the Lord's Side. For it pays to be on the Lord's side. For your questions and counseling, please call 0803-301-5990. 0803-301-5990 or 0708-570-6406. 0708-570-6406. 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

0: All right, quite a sumptuous tune they are following, like a stirring message, once again delivered by Venerable Oladede Olotu, live in the spirit. Next Sunday, he will be back to bring us another word from the Lord. Right now, it is 27 minutes to 9, and if you were wondering, what about headlines and more? Well, here it is.
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Okay, that's how I welcome you to Headlines and More, which is the program that follows the gospel message you just listened to on the Lord's side. Headlines and More is an hour plus of talk time where the listener, with the presenter, of course, will go through the headlines in the papers and then try to make sense of what they are saying, try to draw some analysis, extract some perspectives from them. To that extent, it's audience participatory, so the listener has the license to call in and share his or her thoughts on any of the headlines, how he or she interprets the headlines, or you know, how the headlines affect her. And usually we have our rules of engagement. We say, don't fall, but as much as you can, please don't be abusive. Let's not get to the point where people begin to haul insults or anything. We know Nigeria, what Nigeria could be sometimes, especially when politics is being discussed, especially when sensitive matters are touched upon. So as you're coming, you try to be as mature and objective and neutral as possible. You're not coming here to defend any position. You're coming here to defend the truth. The agenda that is being promoted is truth, but of course truth the way you see it. Okay, so that's really what the program is about. In a short while, I'm going to start going through the various papers we have here. Then after that, I'll also give you opportunity to call in, and the line, the number to call is 0704-700-3341, 0704-700-3341. And I like to drop this caution or this plea: as much as possible, let's limit our conversations to the headlines highlighted from the papers. I don't want somebody, you know, going to quote something happening somewhere else that is not even part of what the headlines we are looking at. Please, I don't want to be so strict today. You know, let's limit conversation to the headlines on the papers. We have enough on our papers to converse on without looking for extras that we can borrow from elsewhere. All right, so that's just them. A bit of housekeeping, you know, a preamble before we take off.

0: Okay, we'll start as usual with the Punch newspaper. We're looking at the stories riding on the front page of the Punch newspaper. All right, banner headline has in 2027 opposition APC clash over campaign funding. All right, so opposition parties are complaining of the imbalance, the unfair imbalance that APC seems to have all the money. They are the party in power. So opposition parties are alleging that they are not able to distinguish between which one is public funds and which one is party funds. You know, so they have all the money, and then there's issue about the Electoral Act and that raise the ceiling for what candidates for the various positions can spend. But at the same time, the parties, opposition parties, are saying, well, the situation being what it is, we devise strategies on how to get around the impediments. Okay, so that's just briefly giving you what that story is all about. Opposition APC clash over campaign funding. All right. Maybe over time I'll flesh it out a bit more. I will leave that, then we'll come to another headline. This one is rather disturbing. If not confusing, why Peter Obi won't win a ward in Anambra, NDC chairman. My God, that's rather something, isn't it? Why Peter Obi won't win a ward in Anambra? I mean, that's you have to wonder, where's that coming from? The man is from Anambra State, former governor of Anambra State, and has quite a lot of people. Last time out, he won Anambra State, clean slide. You know, so how come he's not able to win a ward this time in Anambra? And this coming from NDC chairman, the chairman of the party in his state. You know, so it's about politics being a game of interests and all sorts of intrigues that go on. You know, so the chairman of NDC Anambra State is openly complaining that Peter Obi, who is the presidential candidate of that party, has not given him the right hand of fellowship. He said that he has not even met him face to face, you know, and then that purportedly he was told by Peter Obi that he's not going to work with him, that he has people he's working with, you know, so, you know, people trying to defend their interests and all of that. So he, as far as he's concerned, he said that they have the party structure, and this may affect the outcome, the fortune of Peter Obi as far as the election is concerned, Anambra State, that NDC may end up not even winning a ward. I mean, that's, I don't know what to say about that, but that's what he said there, okay? That's what he said there, why Peter Obi won't win a ward in Anambra. NDC chairman, boy, politicians. Okay, now we have a 2027 protest relief as INEC releases final candidates list. Okay, so INEC has finally released the candidates list. Now, of course, we already have some shockers, you know, the PDP governorship and I think deputy governorship, you know, those Ogun State or something, not. Is he Ogun State? Not too sure now. Then, of course, Isap and Tami, his name was not on the list. And, you know, so it's protest. Why people are relieved and rejoicing. Others are protesting. What's going on? Why wasn't my name there? You know, typical of elections. So, well, Isap and Tami has told his followers, his group, to calm down, that they'll get to the, you know, the root of what's happening. Okay. Then this one is rather disturbing. UK varsities, that's universities, withdraw admission offers to Nigerians. Why would they do that? UK varsities withdraw admission offers to Nigerians. And that tells us that better focus on your own universities and make them top-notch. UK varsities withdraw admission offers to Nigerians. All right. Okay, so these are the main headlines that I feel will make our talking points this morning. Like I said, our number is 0704-700-3341, just in case you have something to add to the headlines that have been read out. But the Punch newspaper is not the only paper we have here. We also have the Vanguard newspaper. So I'll go ahead to read out what's on the Vanguard newspaper. All right, you have to wonder whether whether Nigeria wants to be hearing stuff like the banner headline on the front page of the Vanguard newspaper. Abuja declaration: Southwest leaders ACF disagree with Igbo. Okay, so something about the regional restructuring of Nigeria. And apparently the Southeast came up with their own proposal after deeming the proposal, the one submitted by the committee, or is it the panel now, as not to their taste. They now came up with their own proposal, proposing among other things that the country be divided into 10 regions. Each region should be in charge of their own resources, and have their own police and some of that, so. But apparently the Southwestern leaders and ACF that's representing the North do not seem to agree with the Southeast. Well, so let the conversation keep going until it's not unusual that there will be disagreements. So let the conversation keep on going, and hopefully let it be done maturely until we arrive at a structure that pleases everybody. Okay, so that's the banner headline on the front page of the Vanguard newspaper. Then we have this story: tension over fresh crude oil discovery in Delta community. Tension over fresh crude oil discovery in Delta community. Why should there be tension? Something that's supposed to cause excitement and joy. Why is it eliciting tension? Anyway, that's there. NAF plane crash: how hero pilot died saving town. Some of you have heard this story. The pilots of the aircraft made sure that he swerved off a community where, of course, populated by a lot of people, in order not to kill, and then dived into that swamp. So that even as he was dying, he still had them. Human conscience. That's leadership for me, if you ask me. He died a hero, he died a leader, and that community is grateful to him for that. Whether that counts on his behalf as he stands before the judgment seat, you never know. That could be a token that could sway things favorably for him. Remember the guy at the, was he right or left hand of Jesus on the cross? Just at the last minute, he sneaked in. Okay. All right, so that's a story. NAF plane crash: how hero pilot died saving town. All right. Serap sues CBN over failure to account for $6.23 million in missing election funds, 1.63 trillion naira in Nawal. Nigeria missing funds, and we just mention it and then we gloss over it. Nothing is done. All right, Serap sues CBN over failure to account for 6.23 million in missing election funds, 1.63 trillion in other public funds. Serap is suing. That's another time we're hearing missing funds, but you can be sure that's how the story will just die after this initial gra-gra noise about it. All right, so because Nigerians pretty much don't care. Is it that they don't care, or they've grown tired or helpless? I don't know. There's a call here. Hello.
1: Hello, good morning, sir.
0: Good morning.
1: Yeah, AP speaking from Ebe.
0: AP, you're welcome. Let's hear you.
1: It's been a long time hearing your voice.
2: Oh, yeah. It's been a while.
1: All right. Welcome.
2: Yeah.
1: See, you talked about the pilots now that decided to see the look of people's life.
2: Yes.
1: As I was growing up, I read about John C. Maxwell. And most of the time, sorry, John C. Maxwell's book, most of it, I usually talk about people. I'm so happy what's happening in Anambra State. You know, if your goal in life, whatever you have done, you don't involve people. John Maxwell will say people matters. As a leader, your people, they are leaving you. They don't support you. Again, I'm talking about the NDC presidential candidate, Tito Obi. Valentine Ozigbo left you. It's because you don't consider people. You heard what that chairman said. It boils down to people. All he's concerned about is money in his pocket. See the president, President Tinubu. You know what brought him to limelight? As governor, first time, 1999, he did not contest. They brought him, say, come and be governor. They dash him. Why? Because of what he did for people. Nadeku. That's why I call him COD Oguwan, Champion of Democracy Oguwan. He fought for democracy. He gave meaning to the Nadeku people. That is why when he wanted to be, when Fushor William wanted to be governor, they've already done the primary. They begged Fushor William to step down for him, that this man preserved them. Whereas the person that some people are clamoring for was with Abacha, under the payroll of Abacha at that time, when he was fighting for democracy. So people are important. Another thing the president did, when he left governorship, his people were fighting, he wanted to be senator. In fact, it was Glenn that was going to be senator. His people were fighting, he stepped down for them. Are you getting me? So people matter. The people don't know that. And that's why a lot of people are leaving me. A lot, many. I can start listing them now. He cannot be president because he worked with Abacha, the henchman of the military regime. Let's hold on for this president, give him some time, encourage him. He's trying to break the fallow ground. Our foundation that has been fought is trying to fix it. That's why it's kind of hard like this. We can't be continuing to be living on freebies. We have not had a real economy for the past 60 years. We have been patching the economy. Patch, now we did too. Now our real economy be this.
2: AP, thank you very much. You've had your 3 minutes. Let's give our people an opportunity.
1: Okay, thank you.
2: I appreciate you. All right, that's AP there being the first caller. Appreciation to him for rising to the occasion. The phone line is still here, 0704-700-3341. 0704-700-3341. You can call and react, analyze, or respond to any of the headlines that we highlighted from the papers. AP just did his. I think there's another caller here. Hello.
3: You're good. Long time. You're good.
2: Good morning.
3: I'll be calling from Ikeja. You're good. It's long ago.
2: Oh, my God. Obi, it's been such a long time.
3: Yes. I was in the East for some time.
2: Okay.
3: I came back. It was the ladies that I was hearing.
2: That explains it. Because I wondered whether you had jaded our station.
3: No. We this Nigeria is our own. We are not going anywhere.
2: Okay.
3: Feel good. I want to talk on this thing first. The election limit, or what? How did you put it? The money for
2: the spending limit.
3: Political party.
2: The punch headline?
3: Yes.
2: Okay.
3: You know,
2: let me read it out.
3: You see, INEC has a lot of work.
2: Campaign funding.
3: We leave the major and we are matter in the mind instead of you know, discussing things that will make us better, that will make us move ahead or move on. You see, that there is a particular amount of money political parties will need 10 billion or what. Mm. But when you look at everything going on, only the bosses that the APC have bought is worth hundreds of billions. A lot of money already has been spent. Look at the campaign fund that have completely overshot the runway completely. So I don't know, there is no balance. And INEC is not doing anything to that. They're busy bringing new laws, telling us cock and bull stories every day, new stories. People, other opposition parties are not allowed to place their campaign materials anywhere, only the APC everywhere, which is INEC. That is the reason that they saddled with, you know, running people in. If they're not doing the right thing, they're keeping quiet. But if people start fighting, start doing something, then you see them start talking. You know, the INEC is not serious, they're not ready. And for P2B, let me tell that NDC chairman, although with this, we are just hearing this, we have not heard directly, it could be stories, it could be news. Tell him that his wife and children will vote for Peter. His own wife and he himself will vote for Peter. And I know. From what I'm seeing about him, from his voice, he's going to vote for Peter. This issue of being good man and raising people, is that the issue? That is why Nigeria is static. We are stagnant. We don't need to make strong men, make people that will help people, raise people. And Nigeria is just going down every day. You see, what concerns us is somebody that will come and lift Nigeria up, make everybody move the same pace, everything progress. So that Nigeria can succeed, go barong. Nigeria can succeed because we are going down regular every day. So let us not bother about what all these people are saying. The P2B, the man who vote for P2B, is so good. Thank you very much.
2: Okay, thank you, Obi. Like you knew I was about stopping you because we are apportioning 3 minutes and a fraction maximum to the callers. Thank you for having your take on the headlines on our dailies. As much as possible, let's not reduce this conversation to campaigning for parties. Let's speak to issues without necessarily campaigning for either the president or any of the opposition candidates that want his job, all right? So that we can have a bit of sanity in the studio, because when we start talking about candidates, we may begin to roll up our sleeves to slug it out physically, all right? Okay, it's Headlines and More on Radio 1, 103.5 FM. That's Obi. There will be, been a long time Obi called in. That's when if I was presiding over this program. So glad to hear from him. Just like AP. AP also said been a long time, and it's really true. All right. So going back to the Punch newspaper, 2027 opposition APC clash over campaign funding. I'll give you to know that according to INEC rule, the Electoral Act 2026 raises campaign expenditure limits, increasing the maximum amount a presidential candidate can spend from 5 billion naira to 10 billion naira, while the ceiling for governorship candidates rises from 1 billion to 3 billion naira. Senatorial candidates can spend up to 500 million naira as against the previous 100 million naira, while House of Representatives candidates now are able to spend from 70 million to 250 million naira. You know, so of course, politicking is capital intensive. If you don't have money, may be difficult. Logistics alone will take a lot of money. Then the Nigerian situation being what it is, where politics is so monetized, I mean, if you don't have the money, you better have something else speaking for you, you know. All right, so that's as far as that campaign funding is all about. Opposition parties kind of railed against it, said it was too much, you know. But National Assembly defended the review, arguing that inflation and rising costs of advertising, logistics, and campaign organization made the previous limits unrealistic. There's a caller here. Hello.
4: Yeah, good morning.
2: Good morning, please.
4: My name is Mr. Mustafa.
2: Mustafa, you're welcome.
4: See, I want to make comments on the INEC. They are lying against Nigeria. Nigeria want to collect their PPC, but they don't want to give us. So it's their fault. They're just deceiving us. And secondly, if Nigeria wants to be progressive society, no Nigeria should allow to be able to recontest. If you use someone of the community to rig everything, I was already done in PPC, is a good example. They are in 2023 elections, another example. They allow Tinubu to go. So to go. They don't allow it to scatter Nigeria. They don't have good government. They don't have good people. That are leading society to progressive society, progressive destination. So I'm appealing to all Nigeria. If you want Nigeria to progress, you need a good leader, a faithful leader. God bless Nigeria. God bless Nigeria.
2: Okay. God bless you also. Mustafa having his say there. You said INEC is not releasing PVCs. There's no proof for that. In fact, they are wooing Nigerians, lobbying Nigerians to come collect their PVCs. So I don't know where you're getting that information from. But thank you for calling in and having your say, having your take. All right, back to the story on the campaign funding, opposition parties and the APC. According to the NDC, for instance, they claim that APC has undue advantage because, according to them, they have they enjoy bottomless resources. You know, but they claim that, well, having money doesn't necessarily translate to electoral victory, you know. And so that on how they are going about their own raising, you know, acquiring their own resources, they say where they've turned to grassroots engagements and, you know, donations from people who want the party to thrive. Okay, there's a caller here. Hello.
5: Thank you.
2: Good morning.
5: How are you?
2: I'm fine, please. And how are you too?
5: I'm fine, okay, my dear. My name is Prince YS, calling you from Oshodi, sitting in the center of UNIFAD.
2: Prince YS, you're welcome. Yeah.
5: I want to find out for you. Yeah. INEC released the governor. How many parties did all the governor have as of present? Because we don't know how many governors being presented by ADC, NDC, and the other parties. British as well. That is number one. Number two, Nigeria politicians, we don't need to see our service because of them. Any one of them can emerge as a president of this country come 2027. Because they are so qualified. I just want them to play the game according to the rules. All of them. We don't respect ourselves. If the president didn't want to go for a second time, yes, they don't allow him. If he becomes the president or a people, they are Nigeria. But nobody should tell Nigeria lies. Nobody should threaten Nigeria. Nobody say we. If we are still we, yeah, better than we. How can you say we? You can't fast for me. You can't represent me. I can't represent you.
2: Thank you. Thank you so much, Prince Wallace. Great to hear from you. That's how it should be, objective and summed up. Briefly, just dropped it and quietly exited. You know, that's how it should be. Decide what you want to say ahead of time. Say it and leave. Don't be controversial. You know, don't be controversial. Like I said when I was promoting this program earlier, instead of pushing an agenda, whatever agenda you're pushing, let it be truth. Of course, truth is subject to how you perceive it, though. But you know, as much as possible, just be committed to pushing truth on this platform, and we'll all be happy for that. Okay, so on the matter of campaign funding, I'm still bringing you snippets of information on it. PDP seems not too happy about the matter of well, PDP says campaign funding really is not their problem. Their problem is that it looks like APC is bulldozing every other party involved in the elections and constricting the space for campaigning. A situation where you're restricted from campaigning in certain places. And we've had open cases where governors have come out to say this person will not campaign here, this party will not campaign here, you know. I usually would say, whatever we are doing, the rule of law is an insurance for sanity in any society, because the law was crafted out of wisdom, and they say wisdom is a defense, you know. And nobody knows the future. Let the kind of brigandage you promote today not wait for you tomorrow. Look at PDP today now complaining. You understand? When PDP was in power, they showed their own rascality. Now they're out of power, they're the ones complaining. So APC, you should watch it. Let's do things according to the rule of law and order. That's what I would say as far as that is concerned. And with that, I think I've brought you all the information on this story about campaign funding. All right. Let's turn to another issue now. Let's look at another headline. Okay, this rather controversial one. Why Peter Obi won't win a ward in Anambra, NDC chairman is the one saying it. He was asked the question, what exactly is the nature of the disagreement between you and Peter? Because it was an interview that he actually granted, you know, and he began to speak. He said that really is not a disagreement, that it's more like ill treatment of him by Peter Obi, you know, that he tried to see him, he has sent WhatsApp messages to him, but apparently he's not interested in seeing him. Apparently he probably has his own group that he wants to work with. Okay, so and he says that group has effectively taken over the party in Anambra State from him, who is the duly chosen chairman of the party there, you know. So that the party activities and, you know, structure have been removed from him by a group that Peter Obi identifies more with. Okay. There's a call here. Hello.
6: Yeah, so thank you, KDK. You say my claim is want of evidence. BBC is a good example. It's not good idea from BDUE. And it's there, everybody know what is happening there. It's an idea of restricted software.
2: Hello? Okay, I think that call has terminated. Honestly, Mustafa, I didn't know what you said there. Hardly heard you. Spoke too fast. I just heard PVC, every other thing you said, I didn't hear. All right, so that's as far as that conversation with the chairman of Anambra State NDC goes. Apparently, he is not happy that Peter Obi probably has a group that he favors, he trusts more to work with. And I guess that's typical in party politics, isn't it? You know, and it just tells you that this thing is across board, happens in every political party. You know, this one is NDC, somebody complaining from NDC. So, okay. By the time you're thinking that somebody is a saint, you may have to rethink it and hear from other people also. Okay, let's pivot from there and look at other headlines. 2027 protest. Okay, there's a caller here. Hello.
7: Hello.
2: Good
7: morning, my brother.
2: Good morning.
7: Yeah, Ben calling from Yoda.
2: Okay.
7: Happy Sunday.
2: Yeah, same to you, please.
7: Yeah. APC is spending more. You know, the other time we hear that the governors, APC governors forum contributed 800 billion for the Tinubu campaign. 800 billion. So it is not good. And the EFCC do not want to do anything because they are the government in power. How can governors money they gave to them from the fed or the sharing federal allocation to take care of their state for infrastructure and everything? They are contributing it for their network. It is too bad. It is too bad. And the 5 billion, 6 billion is what 5 billion to 10 billion is what is expected to be spent. There are so many spendings we hear about. There is a woman in Asokoro that comes lodged in a hotel that is giving pay. If you are ready to withdraw, they will give you so 200 million to 1 billion to 5 billion. The woman is there. Father Chela once said it. Should you hear the interview? He said it in a rice television that the woman is there sharing money, billions of naira. Anybody that will withdraw from House of Assembly, from governors, by the ABC and the ABC and the APC, if you withdraw, they will give you so amount of. It is not good. Concerning this chairman in Anambra that say that they want to, I don't know why you want to go the way of Julius Abure. ABC, P2P is all about obedience. P2P is all about opinion. If you remove P2P from NDC, NDC is just like after party. If you remove P2P now from NDC, who is hearing about Labour Party? Why are people who lack emotional intelligence? You want yourself to be recognized. The same thing now, Syrian Kate Dixon, want to build party. You cannot build this NDC without P2P, without obedience and OK movement. You cannot. Because these are people who pushed me to be up and said, man, contest, we are with you. They were tweeting, about 40 million people were tweeting in 2022. They said, people, we can't contest, we are with you. They say it's the only two people that were this and that. So I look at now, 2020 general elections. It was manifested that it was obedience. Human being, youth came out of it to be up in the Adia. You say, in Anambra say, you want a. To be seen as the chairman. It is not possible. There is nothing. If P2P will not win a war. I don't understand that man. Even if you support P2P, you do not support P2P, you are against him. P2P will win 98% of votes in the Southeast. He will win 98% in the entire Southeast. So the man should just close his mouth. Yeah? God bless you, my brother.
2: Okay, thank you very much. I'd like to thank all of you. You're keeping it to the 3 minute mark, a maximum 3 minutes 30 seconds, and I'm glad for that. Let's continue in that spirit. There's a caller here. Hello.
8: Yeah, very good. Well done, sir.
2: Yeah, AP.
8: Okay. Yeah, this is AP calling back.
2: AP, you're welcome.
8: Concerning the punch headline that the ruling party has enough money, more than enough to spend. It's not. Even before the president became president, he spent a lot to become president. He apart from having the money, the man, he helped a lot of people. So those people contributed also towards his first election. So it's not that he's before becoming president, even at that time, 2023, he spent more than enough, even more than what they are spending now. I get to me. So I think punch is not right. I don't know whether it's punch that said it or that because it's really party. That's why no. Before that, he even used to spend for people across Nigeria. Even in 2011, 2013, he used to spend a lot. See, you get me? Because he enabled a lot of people. He sponsored doctors, lawyers, journalists, police officers, army, a lot of them like that is possible. So those people with himself, they used to contribute a lot of money. That's why, see, you cannot say somebody that APP, I get you, and then the person that only works for his pocket, that person that works for his pocket is better than. No, it's not possible. Even the Bible says it, when you scatter your bread upon many waters, after many days, you will find it. Are you getting it? So let me tell you something. This is, you remember Ahmed, the former minister of finance, Ahmed, Jonab Ahmed, she said, we are going to go through laws. Even Ngozi Okonjo-Iweala said it. So we should also follow the man. He is a kind of a pilot that is driving us. He drives us to our real destination. Then we will not start building from there to go to the place we are supposed to be. We have been working on a packet economy, an 100% importation economy. That's not an economy. Now we are doing local production of our own oil. Before it was still like that. The development commissions, the development commissions all over the geopolitical zone is doing a lot. The electricity bill, so that each state will have the opportunity to produce their own light is there. When it is the roads, the infrastructure and revolution is there. We should just hold on. Now, Azikiwe refinery has come up. That is what subsidy is gone after. Azikiwe refinery. Another refinery is coming up. Bra refinery. It is a subsidy regime. It is a subsidy regime. They cannot accomplish all this. People do not understand. All we want is cheese, candies, and cakes. No. See, even when God wanted to establish Israel, he took them through the macro. M-A. It's the macro you deal with, the micro, the M-A.
2: Okay. I don't know. Your call just ended. I didn't disrupt it, but it was quite as well because you had already used up your time. There's a caller here. Hello.
9: Yeah, strategically, that's the issue of network problem.
2: Okay.
9: You see, he said, I think this is a good example of pre-election rigging. It's an idea of restricted suffrage to those who loyal to a meaningful authority that wanted to be imposed in a society by both the pressure world. Such kind of thing can be witnessed in Middle East and Africa. That is the major targeted region of both the pressure world. So if it is not, if it is not register, that is where we are supposed to buy our PPC. After all, we are not to be blamed for inability to possess

0: small.
1: Same to you, please. You're welcome.
0: Yeah, my name is Peter Usifo. I'm calling from Abangoje in Ikoto.
1: Mr. Usifo, you're welcome.
0: Thank you very much. Mm. And welcome back to the studio too. We're very grateful that you're here. Actually, the mass media is to entertain, inform, and especially educate the public, especially the listening public. Most of them are the youth, the children, our children who are in school. Do I understand?
2: Yes.
0: So, in one of the stations yesterday, platform, they corrected this man, Prince Wyatt, that he should stop using that Oshodi as a center of universe. That's because there's no empirical or scientific evidence to show that. And I thought by now he should have stopped it. I'm saying that because many of our children are listening. And many of these children are students, you know, in primary, especially in secondary schools, and even in tertiary education. Do you understand? So you should stop using that phrase. But it's a phrase he has done by himself, which is okay. But it is not good educationally. Do you understand? So I believe other platforms should follow suit by telling him not to be using that phrase, also the center of the universe. You understand? That is that. Then coming to the issue of sex, that the headlines you have just read, let me just mention two. Like one of the callers has said that whether the NDC people, whether they like it or not, that the NDC chairman who was against Obi in the same party, whether he likes it or not, that Obi will win 98% of the votes in Southeast. To me, that is done. It will be due to primordial sentiments. And I'm sure that things may say that other candidates will also win, maybe somebody like Bola Ahmed will win 98% of Southwest and even 90% or 95% of the North. I hope they will not raise eyebrows. You understand? Because the point is that Obi, you know, is part of the opinions. And the opinions are the people pushing this wrong something for him. You understand? Yeah, the marketing, which he doesn't know. And I know that Fiat Edition has made it clear to him that he's not a member of OK movement. He's neither a member of Obedience or Okwanso Group, but a member of NDC. That is, he work for NDC. That, you understand, when they started raising the money and things like that, especially the PCC, that is the Presidential Campaign Council matter, you understand, at that time, when Obedience said we raised the denial of them and things like that, Siak Edition said no until Peter Obinna came to support Siak Edition and said yes, that Obinna should please block the party. So, the chairman, the NDC chairman in Anambra State said obvious that he doesn't know Peter Obi, that Peter Obi has okay with Obinna instead of NDC, and he may not likely win a word if he doesn't take time with us. And some people are saying whether he likes it or not, he may win. Let's get to say, fine, but I hope if others win, someone like Bola Ahmed will win by the 8% in the Southwest, win 95% in the North, in the whole North, people should not raise eyebrows. That is for that. Then, for the money issue, guys, I met a raising money guy for the politicians. You see, it is said that he, Bush, you know, afraid of the heat, to not go near the kitchen. You understand? And especially when the cost of living is high now, and then the dollar has been raised, you know, against the naira.
1: Mr.
0: The devaluation of from money now. So 10 naira today is not 10 naira like it used to be 10 or 15 years ago. So that's the reason why they raise it. And you don't expect the president or the ruling party, you know, to lack logistics when it comes to campaign matters. You understand? Because they have all these things in their own kitchen. You understand? So it is only viable opposition political parties that can come together if they have been, you know, just well informed, just like we suppose 2015 and present day. You find that the opposition party, APC at that time, they came together with their own resources and everything. So make sure they post
1: Mr. Usifo, you almost go up in 5 minutes. You almost go up in 5 minutes on air.
0: You said?
1: Maybe you caught and called back. You've already taken 5 minutes, and it's 3 minutes allocated.

0: question.
1: Cover if necessary. Thank you and God bless.
0: Thank you. I appreciate it. All right, that's Mr. Sifo there. He apparently had quite a lot to say and took all of 5 minutes and was ready to take more. I had to call him to order. Hello?
2: Hello. Hello. Morning to you, my dear friend.
0: Good morning, please.
2: I just call you now to warn Mr. Sifo is maintain his own lane. If I call also the city in the center of universe, where did you know where also the or Nigeria belong? In the world map, the planet, and Nigeria is a part of the world. And did you know if you are the center of the universe, did you know where also it belongs? You have to give me facts before you come on radio to insult an animal like me. You should be extra careful. If a teacher wants to set the exam for his student, he must know the type of exam is a stepping for his student. As of today, what you don't know, don't say it. I'm promoting where I live. And also today is a city you must respect. So you be extra careful. Don't lecture me on radio. What you don't know. If you are a center, where did also they belong? Because also this part of the world, you can't take us to the out of the world. Mr. Sifu, be careful. Me tell your name.
0: Prince YS is okay. Let's not fight over this matter on radio. It gets interesting on headlines and more on Radio 103.5 FM. I think we have another call here. I hope it's not Mr. Sifo calling to. Hello.
3: Hello. Good morning.
0: Good morning, please. Ben is calling back. Okay.
3: Prince YS is an elderly man. Peter Sifo is an elderly man also, very elderly man. Mm. And Peter Sifo is correct. Iba is the city in the center of the universe. Iba. So it is not Oshun. I thought we have taken, two of them have taken the correction. Prince YS have taken correction now.
0: Okay.
3: God bless you.
0: So,
3: the president is. APC is not supposed to be campaigning, to tell you the truth. APC is not supposed. Because there is nothing that is. There are good works, antecedents, supposed to be speaking for you. There is no one thing anybody see. They don't know about the economy. They just grab power. They don't know anything. Why are you spending money to campaign again?
0: Mr. Ben, as much as possible. We're looking at the headlines now. We're not.
3: The headline is that the opposition party is complaining that they are spending much. That's why I'm telling you that they are not supposed to spend any amount at all for campaigning. They are the ones that are mounting people everywhere. You know the money they are spending. Oppositions cannot pay their money. Governors are charging to mount people $1 billion. APC is paying it. And the APC Governors Forum has contributed $800 billion from the fake sharing. From the fact sharing money, $800 billion.
0: How do you know it's? How do you know it's from fact sharing?
3: From the monthly allocation money, now.
0: How do you know?
3: That was what the Igbo Fusadimo is chairman. That they were accusing him that he has spent the money. He has embezzled the money. Fusadimo said no, the money is still intact. They contributed it. That one governor contributed it for the Tinubu campaign.
0: And you're convinced they got the money from the traditional allocation.
3: They have come back to subsidy now. They have come back to subsidy. They are removing money small now. What type of government system? And everything the APC is doing doesn't reflect on the economy. Nigerians are hungry. You said that they will win 95% of vote on 98 in the Southwest. Which will, anybody that votes for APC, you should go and test that person's brain.
0: Mr. Ben, okay. Thank you very much for your submission. Thank you. See, I'm trying to make sure that we don't stray from the headlines and start discussing political campaign and start exchanging words, you know, representing the different parties that we identify with here. Please, if you start it again, I'll just cut you off. Be warned, please. Hello.
4: Bill Gold, I greet you.
0: Okay. Mr. Obi, you're welcome.
4: Obi calling back.
0: You're still owing me.
2: You are the one that gave room to this. Someone will call from my brand be campaigning. You see, Allah wants to come and pay money to your station. You don't want to make money. So that we can campaign for what we like. Please. Anybody who wants to campaign for your party, allow us. We'll come and pay money to your station. But we can campaign and talk now. Because this is you're allowing somebody to repeat the same thing every since 1935. I'll be repeating the same thing now. For Sifo and the Prince Wyatt, they are the same APs. They can fight. They can fight this thing. I love it. I'm enjoying it. There's no problem. You know? And for people that say that the campaign fund, it will be the NDC chairman. The NDC chairman that say this, blah, blah, blah. If you be, somebody called to say P2B can win, that's it. That Tinubu wins my people. Can Tinubu 100% is it a crime? If it will be witnessed, what is all this? What is the problem now? If you do well, you don't need to market the car. Will I come to my family and begin to do advice for my wife and my children? When I'm their father, I'm paying the school fees, I'm giving them allowances for feeding and everything. Why should I have to spend so much as if I'm in the opposition? Why? If this is competitive, the opposition, it means something is wrong somewhere. Something is wrong. You know, this man from Aga State, Oti doesn't need to campaign. Oti is not even campaigning. Because people are doing the campaign for him. Eh? What is all this now? Well, let me tell you, if you're good, if they make it for 10,000 a liter, I will afford it. What work? I'm not even if it will be them. They should forget and let us finish Nigeria money. And let those people that are protecting their oppressors are the ones that will suffer. It's not open. Thank you very much.
0: Oh my God. You know, these headlines and more, or indeed any program that has politics, Nigerian politics, as its focus, is a very sensitive one to handle. Peter Sifo and Prince YS, please, you two of you are very respected elder statesmen. I'm sure we can find them a very gentle way of handling whatever. Please, let's not throw exchanges on air here. The call here. Hello.
2: Hello, sir.
0: Hello, please.
2: Yeah, this is AB from Ebe calling back. My network cut the other time. My card finished. See, let me tell you something. Concerning that punch issue, nobody's campaigning. Before I continue, let me say something. Prince Wyatt has the right to say he's calling from the center of the universe, so nobody should attack him or bash him on that. So let me continue. I said it before. I said that the president, before he became president, even from inception 1999, he has that war chest to spend money. So nobody should say because he's ruling party that is why he spent. No. He has helped a lot of people, and that goodwill is making people to contribute towards his stake. Anything that concerns him, he has people from even Nigeria and abroad. Yes, that man has helped a lot of people. In fact, that is why I used to support him, because it is not easy to get somebody to help you with the opportunity he has. He will not use it to make you somebody in life. He will give you life. And that is why he became governor. And that is why he became... People supported him. So nobody should say because he's a ruling party. I like the way you interjected when somebody called that. How do you know that? He had a lot of people. See, now as you are, there are a lot of groups that are supporting him. He doesn't even know. Some call themselves Tinubu again. Some call themselves Tinubu. Some call... A lot of them. Many. Why the man that only work for his own pockets? People are leaving him. That is how it's natural course. That is how it is naturally. Are you getting me? You say, okay, that you want him to come and rule as Nigeria president. How? You only talk about yourself. See, nobody is perfect. You cannot tell yourself that you are perfect. And because of the way you are talking about yourself, you want to boast abroad. You boast that if anybody see that you owe money anywhere, that you are going to resign.
1: and they went through the record, forgetting that record speak louder than the loudest voice. Record, this record, it speaks a lot. The brothers record and father that you were owing over 300 billion at that time. That is criminal.
0: I had to cut you off there because you didn't want me to make my contribution on the claim you made. One party alleged that he owed, and he also brought evidence that he wasn't owing. So let's try to balance it and not be, you know. Hello?
1: Hello?
0: Hello, please.
1: Hello?
0: Hello?
1: Sir, this is Peter Osifo calling back.
0: Peter Osifo, you're welcome.
1: I'm for every political party, and I'm for no political party.
0: That's Buhari mantra, isn't it?
1: So those people who are saying that I support APC, maybe they have not been listening to my analysis on radio.
0: Okay.
1: I support policies, and I go against some policies too.
0: Mm.
1: For instance, if you are talking about maybe the tax laws, maybe the removal of foreign subsidy, and then the first level, I support. But when you talk about the high cost of governance, I go against it. Do you understand? So people who are saying I'm a member of the APC, yes, I support some policies, but I go against some policies. Like the detention of Erufai now, I'm totally against it, because I know the reason. You understand? But Erufai made sure that he's one of the that brought the dollar to power. You understand? So I wouldn't say that I'm not proud of Bola Metsugu. I'm proud of him because I see him as a man of destiny. What that does not mean that I'm a member of APC. So people should please understand issues.
0: Okay.
1: I support policies when it is necessary in my analysis, and I go against certain policies when it is also necessary to go against them. Then for Prince Wyatt to warn me on national radio is very unfortunate. Very unfortunate. Because I will even blame your own station for not, you know, correcting him at an issue. Other platforms have been correcting him. So it is wrong for you to say, also the center.
0: Peter.
1: Also, like somebody has said, I'll continue to say, he got no center of universe. He copied it from there. So
0: Peter Osifo, there is nothing wrong with somebody choosing to promote where he lives. Another person has come. Listen to me. Peter Usifo, listen to me. Listen to me. People go with different titles. And you don't subject every title that somebody answers to empirical tests. You understand me?
1: There are types you go with, which nobody will go against. It's not personal. But when you go to with a title that is
0: that claim is a personal claim. It's not an academic claim. It's a personal claim.
1: Okay. I'm against the mass media because
0: somebody else has come and said that Eba is the center of the universe. You have to separate sentiments from reality. You understand it? How do you come and say that somebody said that Oshodi is the center of the universe and you want to make it an academic exercise? Did he quote any book? Just a sentiment that the person expressed, and you're against the person. Huh? You're free to promote where you live and where you come from.
2: Pure God, I agree with you 100%.
0: I mean, I don't understand where Peter Sifu is coming from.
2: I agree with you 100%.
0: Quite unnecessary to generate that kind of heat.
2: I'm not a supporter of Prince Wyatt. I think he's trying to make fun of me. You know, he calls on radio to
0: a fun matter.
2: Comic relief, some comic.
0: Somebody
2: relief.
0: Has embraced it seriously and saying that radio should be
2: called. Everybody should tell us the party that are going to vote for. People that attend are not saying. Everybody, I'm voting NDC. Everybody should mention where you want to vote.
0: No, I mean.
2: Now, so that you come here and deny and lie. So, people like criticizing Prince Wyatt. And when the President Tinubu removed this man Fubara,
3: they supported it. Something that is constitutional. Something they support these things that are unconstitutional on radio. Our children are not listening to things that are unconstitutional. They will listen to where Prince Faye has said that it is from the center of the universe. That it makes no sense. That is irrelevant. Eh? They are supporting things that in this country, and the National Assembly will do something they will support. Governors will do something that is wrong, they will support. I'm sure this 15 era they removed, now they will support it. Of where? That doesn't mean anything. So please, they should leave that man alone. Please, why, that thing is just nothing. It's nothing. It's not even supposed to be a topic as far as I'm concerned. I was late before, I was joking, you know, but I see that they're still repeating it. It makes no, there's no meaning to it. The man can call runs about universe, in front of universe. What does that mean? Eh? I beg you.
0: All right, Obinna, thank you. P2C4, back to you. I don't think you were right to start picking a grouse with Prince YS, who says that Osho is the center of the universe. He didn't say it as a matter of an academic exercise or a scientific proof. Just a sentiment he expressed. Just like you say Nigeria is a giant of Africa, or you know, America is whatever. These are sentiments. Hello?
4: Hello? Thank you, please. I give you 101%. Yeah, thank you too. Eh? My friend from Iba, I thank you. From Ebe, I thank all of you. You see, I'm, you know, before where I go, are you listening to me?
0: I can hear you, sir.
4: When I'm from Amu World of Fame before, there's a wife from Amu World of Fame. When I touch at Oshodi, and I look around at the Oshodi, go to the road, everywhere I can pass. And I name also the center of the universe. And the man who is accusing me now, he never tell me, also this is not at the center, it's at the corner, it's at this, it's at that. May God bless those who educated the youth, well, may God bless you. Kobe, I thank you. I thank all of you. But for me, Prince Wise, I've been voting since 1979. My first favorite candidate, I fought for Obafemi Awolowo. Come 2029, I voted for Awolowo. Come and secondly, this was the problem we had to do. I voted for Basanjo. I voted for Jonathan. I voted for Jadua at this party. Come 2015, I voted for Buhari. Come the last this I voted for Tinubu. And nobody can determine who I voted for. Come 2027. Because I've never decided that I'm voting for Sosusi. Okay, the party I voted for now, I didn't say party. That is why why I voted for candidate. If I voted for Buhari 2015, and the same place why I voted for Jonathan against Buhari, it means I vote for candidate. Person like me, I can kiss APC because I'm not part of their member. I don't have registered card. But I voted for Kanzi. If I can vote for Bayo for PDP, I voted for Yadro of PDP, I voted for Bari of APC, I voted for Tino of APC, it means if in case wise, he voted for candidate. So, come 2027, I always say it belongs 2027, belongs to God one Almighty. Nobody can beat his chair that it will become alive 2027. So, as it is today, everybody should. I always say, if Buhari becomes me, it's my president. If I take away, it's my president. It means I'm not saying one person must win. No, at all. I mean, Nigeria, pan Nigeria. I'm not the people at the Asoro that go for people. Where I do my business, I was a leader, head of the organization. Tell me, if 60% of those you are go for Southeast. That's why I can talk to individual Okechukwu or Akayode or Dajuma, but I can't talk to tribe because these people I'm talking about, I govern them. Not until you become a brother or governor before you govern. So if me, I'm a mature somebody, I know I do my thing. Today, if anybody appreciates tribe, I will accuse that person because the Igbo people belong to me, Yoruba belong to me, Hausa belong to me, not Nigeria. But I can vote for any candidate I wish to vote for. Nobody can determine who I vote for 2027. So anybody is not seriously, let's say, people who should never know, I say PC. When I say Nigeria politicians, majority of them are potential election leaders. only the master leader, all of the 20 winners, including APC, PDP, and others. My dear friend, God bless you and bless all those who do that thing to say. Good morning.
5: Thank you, Prince YS. I appreciate you. Well, you didn't have to go telling us who you voted for and who you didn't vote for, but well, since you decided to do that, that's okay. It's your right to identify with any party or any candidate. You have said you don't vote on the basis of party. That's okay. That you vote for individuals instead, that's okay. Even if you vote on the basis of party, that's also okay. It's your right, you know, and you should own it fully. There's a caller here. Hello.
6: Pure good.
5: AP
6: calling. Pure good, please. Just take a chill of cold juice. I don't want you to be worked up on on necessities. That issue is just unnecessary. Are you getting? So I was saying something. I said that God, when he wanted to establish Israel, he took them through the macro. Right? See, I can mention 1,001
5: things. Yes. I want you to, calling in and promoting one candidate or the other, we're trying to.
6: Okay.
5: Because it's causing tension here. Just like somebody said, if you want to promote a particular party, come pay us, we'll give you airtime. You understand? But here, let's focus on the headlines here and educate, and then stay away from creating unnecessary tension. Because you say your annual person will come to counter you. I don't want to turn this forum into that. There are many headlines here.
6: Right.
5: Some of them are even technical.
6: Right,
5: UK universities withdraw admission offers to Nigerians. Nobody has spoken on it, and it's such a big matter. You know, and
6: let me talk about that. See, that university issue is expected. You know why? As Nigerians, we don't promote Nigeria. We even go outside to spoil Nigeria, not knowing that when you spoil the president, when you spoil Nigeria, it's going to affect you because you are a Nigerian. See, for a long time, during the time of Buhari in South Africa, some of the Nigerians in South Africa, they were abusing Buhari, abusing the president. You know, all these things will have something, an effect. People don't know. See, let me say something, please. Every Nigerian, just like an American, we say, God bless America. Every Nigerian should always say, God bless Nigeria. We should stop demarketing the nation. We should stop spoiling the nation. It is no good. See, in Christian, we used to believe something that even in the world, it is well. See, we should be positive-minded. See what is happening now. A lot of the countries all over the world, they are doing a kind of xenophobia against Nigeria. Yes, because it is we that cause, we only spoil Nigeria outside. It's not good. In fact, the candidate of the NDC, that's what it's about. Whenever I go outside, he always spoil Nigeria, he always spoil the president. See, there's one person I like, Genevieve Energy. I like that lady. One time when she went to America, they asked her, they said, how is Nigeria? Do you know what she said? She said, Nigeria is good, Nigeria is nice. In fact, I want you to give that woman an appointment. I like what she did that time. I don't know whether you remember. That is how you should be as a Nigerian. Always say, God bless Nigeria. See, your station, I want you to do something. Get what you call a positive mindset facilitators so that they will be teaching once in a while. In Nigeria, they will, on the station, they will be teaching people how to speak positive. It's like most of us in Nigeria, we don't know how to speak positive. That's why this thing is happening. Because of the way we run down the country, we run down the president. Nobody does that. Even in America today, the president of America was supposed to be in jail. But you don't hear any America going out saying Donald Trump, they are supposed to be in jail. Why the president? No, they don't do that. People should learn and listen. Don't spoil your country. Don't spoil your president. Because your president is a representative of your country. If it's not being well, pray for him, encourage him to do it.
5: AP, you said the president of America is supposed to be a Jew?
6: Yeah, no, in jail.
5: Okay.
6: You know what America did? America did a Jew in that case.
1: He was supposed to go for a judgment. And you know what? They postponed the judgment forward that after the election, till now, they never get that case. Not the corruption be that one. But you won't hear any America say, Donald Trump is corrupt. You go to China and say, no. That's why all these things happen. In fact, look at in Ghana, in Benin, in South Africa, they are pursuing Nigeria. That we
0: all right. AP, I think you've had your time. I think you've had your time. You've had your time. Let's allow others, eh?
1: Thank you.
0: I appreciate you. Yeah. Okay, AP, turning it down there and opting to speak on, even though he still found a way to come back to it. And that's how much of a diehard he is. There's a caller here. Hello.
7: Feel good. I beg to make sure say that Naiko is doing this on here. We enjoy you too much. We enjoy you too much. So that lady will play church music for 1 hour and give us 20 minutes. That girl, that one for how? But that lady, I don't know. 20 minutes, she will play church music. I don't know. She's a pastor or what? I don't know. Tell her that I said so. So my brother, you see, about
0: people
7: this
0: have
7: school,
0: their
7: about
0: different styles, yeah.
7: About our students in Britain. I don't think if Nigeria, if you're good, you went to school at 7 days. Before, people weren't going to, people that were going to overseas are people that couldn't pass jam. Am I correct?
0: Well, to an extent.
7: People that couldn't pass jam. Education here was super. Indians were teaching here. British people were teaching our schools. You see, you go to schools, everything was perfect. I don't like when people come up, people that don't understand, that they will come and be blaming Nigerians. Here, if you go to school, it's just like a glorified, university is like a glorified secondary school. Glorified secondary school, there's nothing. Nothing, no laboratory, no nothing. And you don't want people that have money to take care of their children to spend money and make their children look better. You see, we'll come on radio, we'll talk with you. They say we're the marketing Nigeria. Who is that? Is it not Nigeria that is demarcating Nigeria's area? President Tinubu, Buhari, APC people went to London during Goodluck Jonathan period. And demarcated Jonathan that made Jonathan lose that election. The Secretary of State of America came to Nigeria. She went to Sokoto. They had what they did, and Goodluck Jonathan was removed. Who demarcated Nigeria? Was it not Buhari and President Tinubu? The incumbent president. Was he Obi that went to America to do that? This person now that is calling, what you are talking about Obi every time, Obi, Obi, is he not somebody's son? Is he not somebody's father? Are you not demarcating Obi? Have you seen me call on radio and begin to demarcate Bola Tinubu? You begin to cast aspersions on Bola Tinubu? No, I will not do that. I will talk about his policies. But this man that is talking about this people demarcating, he will keep insulting Obi. The last thing I want to say too, there's a time he cast a special on Igbos. Let him call and repeat what I'm saying. This AP or what? He was insulting Igbos, being tribalistic. And he said we're demarcating ourselves, South Africa. He said people come already and just talk. Radio, all these things, they don't lie. They don't lie. Anything you say today can be brought out for you to see in the next 30, 40 years. So when we talk, we should be very careful. When we talk on radio. This guy is always insulting Igbos, creating some kind of tribal sentiments on radio everywhere he calls. You know? And now
0: which radio station? On this radio station?
7: No, not on this radio. He calls 1,000 radio stations repeating the same thing every time. He can call me if I'm lying against him. He can call and defend himself.
0: No, I wouldn't want us to have that conversation on this.
7: People should not come and talk and create. I've said it. The problem of B2B is that he's a good man. B2B be very bad so that Nigerians can love you. B2B steal from Nigerian poor so that B2B do your cultic like other people so Nigeria can love you. Thank you very much.
0: You see why I said as much as possible we shouldn't turn this into a forum for championing one candidate or the other. This is what it leads to. It causes people to get very sensitive, nerves become very frayed, and in that situation, people begin to say things that are outside the boundaries. All right. Next Sunday, I'll be on duty again, and I'll preside over this, and I'm going to make sure, insist, that conversation does not go anywhere near some of the things that have been said here or, you know, inferred on this particular program. The whole aim is the unity of the country. The whole aim is building brotherliness and togetherness, not to scatter us. And that is a potential that politics is well able of. That's a situation that politics is well able of causing, you know. So, well, we have just about 8 minutes to go on the program. I'd like to thank you for keeping it robust, keeping it to an extent fiery. You know, when it gets fiery, sometimes it's an advantage, just that the flame has to be properly managed, and that's what I have tried to do. Peter Osifo, in spite of the way I came across to you today, you're highly regarded and still respected. But, you know, somebody sang a song, I said, in the heat of the moment, you know, sometimes we'll have to have a bit of hot exchange so that we can arrive at a middle ground. So don't take it personally, please. All right. I'd like to salute all of you who called Prince YS. Thank you very much for calling in again and again and making your points known. Peter Osifo, I've already mentioned you. Thank you for keeping it engaging. AP called again and again and again and again to the point I wanted to start billing him, you know, for promoting his party and his candidate. AP, thank you for keeping it warm and hot here. OB, you called in response again and again. You know, thank you for your intelligent submissions also. All of this went into making the soup a brilliant one, a good one. All right, so almost signing off. We have just about 6 minutes to go, but that's enough for somebody to maybe want to call and say, Ben, I haven't mentioned you. Ben, thank you also for calling. Where from? Eba, I think from Eba, yes. And of course, there was that conversation on Oshodi being the center of the universe or Eba being the center of the universe, and Peter Sifo has to stand on what I said. That's just sentiment that somebody was expressing. It shouldn't be taken seriously. You know, you can call your own. What we all know that Oshodi is not the center of the universe. It's not a scientific, you know, he's not arguing it as a scientific, something scientifically proven, you know. So I didn't think that much should be made of it, just a sentimental thing. All right, so, well, it's been a robust and a buoyant engagement. Like I said, 5 minutes still remaining. You can call in and say something just in case you have something to say. All right. Let me go through the headlines again, just in case somebody wants to know. Punch newspaper, 2027, opposition APC clash over campaign funding. Opposition party saying APC has an unhealthy, unfair advantage when it comes to campaign funding. PDP accuses them of having a bottomless pit of resources, not being able to separate between public funds and party funds, okay? And APC also responded, said that that's not true. And of course, AP called and supported APC. All right. Why Peter Obi won't win a ward in Anambra? NDC chairman of Anambra State is the one making that claim. A claim that I wondered at. Okay, there's a call here. Hello. Hello.
8: Yeah, this is Peter Osifo calling.
0: Mr. Peter Osifo, you're welcome.
8: I'm not here to criticize anybody. You understand? I'm just here to say the facts as they are.
0: Okay.
8: You know, apart from the fact that we have said so much on the should be in the center of the universe and the rest, please, that statement that all parties rig elections, that is the one that rigs most, that is always the winner. Please, that one should also be discounted, because many of our children are government students in secondary schools and, of course, political science.
0: Hello? Hello? Hello? Hello? Sorry, Mr. Peter Sifo, I don't know what happened to your call, but it didn't come from here. You were speaking, all of a sudden, you went off. Arabo, thank you for calling in, you know, just to let us know that you're not taking to heart anything that happened here. Hello.
9: Yeah, sir. AB calling back. Thank you very much for giving us the time to you. But I want to say something. Mm. There is no way I will go against any tribe. I don't do that.
0: Okay.
9: All right? Just like I said, PMF, Positive Mindset Facilitators. Mm. In fact, we should employ all these people to talk to Nigerians. Nigerians don't have positive mindset, and it's not good. Tell that man that said I love him. I love him with the love of Jesus.
0: Okay.
9: Right. Thank you.
0: That's noble of you. That's noble of you, AP. I had to ask him when he made that claim, was it on this platform that you said that? He said no, that it was another platform. That's something I don't have the evidence. I can't, so I mean, I don't hold you against it. I don't hold that against you by all means. And I love the way you responded. That's quite noble of you. There's a caller here. Hello.
10: AP, I love you from my heart. God bless you. You're calling for me. And for me to see people that is criticizing Prince Wyatt by saying that every politician is a potential election rigger. Yes, he says it, but B2C also said that there is no vacancy in Asoro. Is that right? For him to say there is no vacancy in Asoro. Is he listening to me? Is that right? People should stop criticizing people and look at themselves. First of all, thank you very much. I love everybody.
5: Oh my God, I'm so glad the way we are ending. It shows that we are very noble men of excellent intentions and spirit, and that's really encouraging. There's a call that is coming in, but we don't have time to take it. We just have a minute to leave the studio, and there's no telling how many minutes you're going to take. Please, I'm sorry, I won't be able to anchor this your call. It's been such a wonderful outing. At a point, it was threatening to run out of control, but we were able to manage it as good men with good heads on their shoulders. Thank you very much. Let's do it again next Sunday on Radio 1 103.5 FM.

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5: It's 10 o'clock and here is news update at 10. As the world marks the International Day of the Girl Child today, parents and other stakeholders have been urged to prioritize girls' education and discourage early marriage to enable them to achieve their full potential. The deputy governorship candidate of the All Progressives Congress in Lagos State, Princess Damilola Sonayo James, made a call at an event organized by the Office of the Senior Special Assistant to the Lagos State Governor on Basic and Senior Secondary Education in Oto Ijaniki to commemorate this year's celebration themed End Child Marriage and Invest in Girls' Rights. Addressing the schoolgirls, Princess Sonayo James stressed that every girl child deserves a book and not a wedding ring, noting that education remains a powerful tool for empowering girls and securing their future. She also called on parents, communities, and relevant stakeholders to move beyond discussions and take practical steps towards ending child marriage and protecting the rights of young girls. The National Agency for the Prohibition of Trafficking in Persons, NAPTIP, has warned against settling cases of sexual and gender-based violence outside judicial system, stressing that perpetrators must be made to face the law. The agency says no institution or organization has the authority to replace the courts in handling criminal cases, particularly those involving sexual offenses. NAPTIP's head of media and public relations, Mr. Vincent Adekoye, gave the warning during a mentorship program organized for members of the Sexual and Gender-Based Violence Media Corps with support from the European Union and International IDEA. Mr. Adekoye expressed concern that informal settlements of sexual violence cases could undermine investigations, deny victims justice, and allow offenders to escape punishment. He stressed that only courts of competent jurisdiction have the authority to determine criminal cases and urge stakeholders to follow due legal processes in handling allegations of sexual and gender-based violence. The NAPTI spokesperson also called on journalists to strengthen collaboration with law enforcement agencies, judicial authorities, social workers, and community leaders to protect vulnerable persons and ensure justice for survivors. Nigeria must invest in homegrown technology, reliable electricity, and critical infrastructure to drive economic growth and improve the welfare of citizens. Lagos State Deputy Governor Dr. Bafemi Hamzat, who made a call at a media forum in Victoria Island, urged the country to move beyond consuming imported technologies to developing local innovations, creating intellectual property, and exporting homegrown solutions. Represented by the Secretary to the State Government, Mrs. Bimbola Saluhundeyin, the Deputy Governor identified unreliable electricity as a major constraint on businesses, stressing the need for government commitments to translate into dependable power supply. Speaking on the theme, The Future of Nigeria, where leadership, innovation, culture, and media converge to shape nation building, Dr. Hamzat also called for improved transportation, digital connectivity, and long-term financing to support infrastructure development and enterprise. Public office holders have been urged to shun corruption and prioritize the welfare of the masses to improve the living conditions of Nigerians. The primate of the African Church, Nigeria, and overseas, His Eminence Julius Abe, made a call at a news conference in Lagos. Primate Abe stressed the need for political leaders at the federal, state, and local government levels to demonstrate transparency and accountability in governance while implementing policies that would strengthen the nation's economy. The cleric maintained that tackling corruption remained essential to ensuring that Nigerians enjoyed dividends of democracy and improved standards of living. The That's our 10 o'clock news update reaching you on Radio 1 103.5 FM. Brings our time to 4 minutes past 10. From here, we're going to plunge into music in the shape of Sunday Splendor, where we thrill you, or should I say inspire or minister to you, with songs, gospel songs, songs from the Spirit of God. And that starts with Dunsin Oyeko singing Baruch Hashem, beautiful number from him. 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Dunsin Oyeko for you.

Jesus said, anyone that believeth in me, out of his belly shall flow rivers of living waters. Anyone that believeth in me, said Jesus, he will never thirst again. Tonight, I believe that as you fellowship with him, your rivers will well up.

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1: 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We begin with the headlines. Parents urged to prioritize girls' education, discourage early marriage. Kuje residents in Amuwo Dofi council area demand urgent government intervention as bridge collapses injures children. President Tinubu to inaugurate APC Presidential Campaign Council ahead of 2027 elections. Houthis warn airlines passengers against using Saudi airspace. Now the news on full and Pure Gold SG. As the world marks the International Day of the Girl Child today, parents and other stakeholders have been urged to prioritize girls' education and discourage early marriage to enable them to achieve their full potential. The deputy governorship candidates of the All Progressives Congress in Lagos State, Princess Damilola Sonayo James, made a call at an event organized by the Office of the Senior Special Assistant to the Lagos State Governor on Basic and Senior Secondary Education in Oto Ijaniki to commemorate this year's celebration themed End Child Marriage and Invest in Girls' Rights. Addressing the schoolgirls, Princess Sonayo James stressed that every girl child deserves a book, not a wedding ring, noting that education remains a powerful tool for empowering girls and securing their future. She also called on parents, communities, and relevant stakeholders to move beyond discussions and take practical steps towards ending child marriage and protecting the rights of young girls. Princess Sonayo James commended President Bola Tinubu and the First Lady Senator Oluremi Tinubu for their commitment to promoting girl-child education and creating leadership opportunities for young girls through initiatives such as the Alternative High School for Girls. The Association of Early Childhood and Basic Education Instructors in Nigeria, AECBEIN, has called for increased investment in girls' education, protection, and empowerment to secure a safer and more prosperous future. The national president of the association, Dr. Fawowi Simeon, made a call in his message to mark the 2026 International Day of the Girl Child, celebrated annually on October 11. Dr. Fawowi urged governments, parents, teachers, and community leaders to tackle child marriage, gender-based violence, discrimination, and other harmful practices that hinder girls' development. He stressed that every girl child deserves access to quality education, a safe learning environment, and equal opportunities to develop her potential, irrespective of her background or disability. The AECBN president also called for stronger child protection measures and greater collaboration among stakeholders to ensure that every girl is educated, protected, and empowered.

0: Concerned Lagos residents have condemned early child marriage, describing the practice as unacceptable in the 21st century, with a call for increased public awareness, parental support, and stronger measures to protect girl child. The residents made a call as the world marks this year's International Day of the Girl Child today, stressing the need for government and relevant stakeholders to intensify efforts to safeguard the rights and welfare of girls. Speaking with Radio 1 reporter Daniel Odumoye, the respondents expressed concern over the vulnerability of girls to various forms of abuse and discrimination, urging parents to prioritize their daughters' education, safety, and overall well-being. They also called for sustained public enlightenment and stronger protective measures to eliminate child marriage and ensure that every girl enjoys her fundamental rights.
1: I even had a 62-year-old man saying he wants to marry a girl of 80 years, he will keep it till then. And I interrogated the man, I said, this is wrong. It is very, very bad for we to be talking about this, even at this 21st century, for children to be marrying adults, people that is old enough to be their great-grandfather, and they are giving them that. That's very wrong. I'm against it. It's not really.
2: The family or the parents also should be able to train their children very well, educationally, and also let them have these...
0: The residents further advocated equal opportunities for girls to thrive in society, highlighting concerns over the protection of their rights, particularly in rural communities where access to education remains a challenge. They urged government, parents, and other stakeholders to work together to ensure that every girl has the opportunity to learn, grow, and fulfill her potential. The National Agency for the Prohibition of Trafficking in Persons, NAPTIP, has warned against settling cases of sexual and gender-based violence outside the judicial system, stressing that perpetrators must be made to face the law. The agency says no institution or organization has the authority to replace the courts in handling criminal cases, particularly those involving sexual offenses. NAPTIP's head of media and public relations, Mr. Vincent Adekoye, gave the warning during a mentorship program organized for members of the Sexual and Gender-Based Violence Media Corps with support from the European Union and International IDEA. Mr. Adekoye expressed concern that informal settlements of sexual violence cases could undermine investigations, deny victims justice, and allow offenders to escape punishment. He stressed that only courts of competent jurisdiction have the authority to determine criminal cases and urged stakeholders to follow due legal processes in handling allegations of sexual and gender-based violence. The NAPTIP spokesperson also called on journalists to strengthen collaboration with law enforcement agencies, judicial authorities, social workers, and community leaders to protect vulnerable persons and ensure justice for survivors. You're listening to the major news at 11 on the Stable of Radio Nigeria, the best radio station of the year. A reminder of our headlines. Parents urged to prioritize girls' education discourage early marriage. Still to come, Kuje residents in Amuwa-Dofi council area demand urgent government intervention as bridge collapse injures children. President Tinubu to inaugurate APC Presidential Campaign Council ahead of 2027 elections. Houthis warn airlines passengers against using Saudi airspace. We also have sports for you. Stay tuned. Welcome back. Residents of Kuje, a riverine community in Amuwa-Dofi local government area of Lagos State, have appealed to the council authority and state government to urgently reconstruct a collapsed wooden bridge which reportedly left some children seriously injured while crossing. The residents are also demanding the provision of basic amenities, including electricity, potable water, accessible roads, schools, and a functional healthcare center to improve living conditions in that community. Speaking with Radio 1, a resident who pleaded anonymity expressed concern over the deteriorating condition of the wooden bridge, describing it as the only access route linking Kuje to neighboring riverine communities. The resident lamented that the bridge had become a death trap, particularly for school children and other residents who depend on it for their daily activities.
3: It's a bridge that links communities together at the riverine area, and that bridge is very, very weak. So they are moving on the woody bridge. Up until the bridge just broke into two, and all of them fell inside the water, soaked with their books, with their back, and they only get incurred an injury. So the injury is very, very vital. Like, it's very, very bad.
0: The resident further decried the years of neglect suffered by that area and its surrounding communities, noting that the absence of essential infrastructure, including electricity, clean drinking water, good roads, and healthcare facilities, had made life increasingly difficult for the people.
3: What we are asking for is there to put things in order, like the hospital, the schools, and the little things that they can do, like the lane bridge, because we can't tell them to do a road for us because it's a sandy area. And at the same time, there's no electricity here at the Ward J. We only have one pass at the Igbologun zone, which we have five zones here.
0: Sorry, the name of that area is Ward J, not Kuje, please. Mistake is regretted. The resident therefore appealed to the Lagos State Government and Amuodofe Local Government Authority to urgently intervene by reconstructing the collapsed bridge and providing other essential amenities. He stressed that immediate action was necessary to prevent further accidents, safeguard the lives of children and other residents, and improve access to neighboring communities around Ward J. President Bola Tinubu is expected to inaugurate the All Progressives Congress APC Presidential Campaign Council on October 14, ahead of the 2027 general election. Inauguration is scheduled to take place in Abuja, with former Zamfara State Governor Abdulaziz Yari, Imo State Governor Hope Uzodinma, and other party chieftains expected to play key roles. The Director General of the APC Presidential Campaign Council, Governor Abdulaziz Yari, disclosed this after a meeting with the President at the Presidential Villa in Abuja, where he briefed State House correspondents on preparations for the forthcoming campaign. According to the campaign schedule, the inauguration will be followed by campaign engagements in Port Harcourt, Rivers State, and Maiduguri, the Borno State capital. Meanwhile, the wife of the president, Senator Oluremi Tinubu, in collaboration with the Director of Women Mobilization of the Campaign Council, Dr. Beta Edu, and other members of the directorate, has commenced grassroots mobilization of women across the country. The initiative is aimed at building nationwide support for President Tinubu's re-election bid through community-level engagement and the mobilization of women. Away from Nigeria now, Yemen's Houthi rebels have warned airlines and passengers against using Saudi Arabia's airports and airspace following a reported attack on King Khalid International Airport in Riyadh, which reportedly killed 12 people and injured more than 300 others. The Saudi Civil Aviation Authority says the victims included four Saudis, two Bangladeshis, and nationals of the United States, Jordan, Palestine, Syria, Sudan, and Egypt. The Houthi statement did not directly refer to the reported attack, but came after the group claimed responsibility for separate strikes on the same airport last Thursday. A bit on sports now. Super Eagles striker Terrell Murphy opened his German Bundesliga goal account with an equalizer that inspired a comeback win for Hamburg. Murphy came off the bench to head home a late equalizer at Hoffenheim in the 83rd minute yesterday. His team went on to win the game 3-2. Hamburg have now risen to 11th in the standings with 6 points from 5 matches. Elsewhere in Turkey, Nigeria international Chibu Ikemwiwu got on the score sheet as Trabzonspor beat Samsunspor 3-0 yesterday. The Super Eagles defender scored his first goal of the season in the 38th minute. Wiwu's national teammate Paul Onuachu came on as a late substitute for Trabzonspor, but time was too short for him to contribute to the win. The away triumph lifted Trabzonspor to 4th place with 13 points from 7 matches, 3 points behind new leaders Galatasaray. And that's it on sports as compiled by Kelechi Bernard. Do you know to keep growing, you have to keep learning? Invest in education today. To end the major news at 11, here again are the main items. The deputy governorship candidate of the All Progressives Congress in Lagos State, Princess Damilola Sonayo James, has urged parents and other stakeholders to prioritize girls' education and discourage early marriage to enable them to achieve their full potential as the world marks the International Day of the Girl Child today. Residents of Woje, a riverine community in Amuwa-Dofiloku government area of Lagos State, have appealed to the council authority and state government to urgently reconstruct a collapsed wooden bridge which reportedly left some children seriously injured while crossing. You heard that President Bola Tinubu is expected to inaugurate the All Progressives Congress APC Presidential Campaign Council on October 14, ahead of the 2027 general election. We also told you that Yemen's Houthi rebels have warned airlines and passengers against using Saudi Arabia's airports and airspace following a reported attack on King Khalid International Airport in Riyadh, which reportedly killed 12 people and injured more than 300 others. That ends Radio 1 103.5 FM Major News at 11 on your favorite news talk and sports station on the stable of Radio Nigeria, the best radio station of the year. 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It was edited by Yemisi Dada. I am Pure Gold Ezechi. Thank you for staying tuned and for listening.

0: for this person in this thing. See me, you know, they carry that yajibo. Process, they come and say, come, they speak that you're supposed to be whispering. Because she won't love it for people where they speak to. Now, for guests like me, we know what's in there. We come on.
1: I wonder. No, because they take the blow fire.
2: Hey! Just because I hang out here doesn't mean we're in the same class. See your chewing gum smacking lips.
0: See me with that class.
3: Hey, pumpkin.
4: Hi, guy.
0: I'm boy.
4: Hi, hello.
3: Anna. I love the way you sound.
4: Thank you.
0: Look my side now. I don't like a sound.
4: Thank you so much. Ah, that should have excellent taste.
3: Money is not a problem at all. Just name your price.
1: The same time where we say dog won't die. You know, they hear the smell of food again.
3: What is this? Tony the tornado.
5: Muffy the chan copy. Muffy, what's up?
3: I'm good, brother.
5: Long time.
3: Yes, sir.
5: What you going to do for Lagos?
3: Oh, boy, I just say, I can't see you now. You know, this weather be. I got to settle.
5: My guy sent me missing from you. Come Lagos.
3: Just can't see you small now before you carry out your assignment now.
5: You say?
3: Let me go cheat with these babes now. I don't see what you have to do for
5: those. I'll look them on you.
3: Don't worry. The babe is on me, bro. Don't worry.
5: But I don't like that one when you sleep. That big one will get you.
3: Boy. Make your choice.
5: Chanko, PPPP.
3: That's me, brother.
5: Chanko, Chanko.
3: That's me.
5: But you remember that my name?
3: Tony the Tornado.
5: The Tornado. Hey, Dad.
6: Hello, sir. Yes, I don't go where you send me. I'm there for there now. Sir, now next tomorrow, then go release me, sir. Yes, sir. Now there I did, sir. Yes, sir. Yes, sir.
3: Now your cabinet.
5: Guy,
3: when I leave that one first, so you have some stuff. You don't select. Pick this thing now, guy. Time no day.
5: That game will get chest and this is that one.
3: Any spec you want, go.
5: Nobody check me in the night.
4: So I'm waiting, baby.
3: All right.
4: Hey, what's the time? Let's go. She better tell you. Class, get class.
0: Oh, but I lost cash in the top.
3: Okay, so here we are, baby. Make yourself at home.
4: Sure, baby. Remember our deal, though. 2 hours. That took him right now. Hey. What's the meaning of this? What?
7: Lisa. Lisa. I'm the breadwinner of my family. Look, I have 2-year-old child. Please. Lisa. Lisa.
1: Far away, drink the shark. It don't come jam egg whip, say the Chris.
0: Didi, why they call her best way her husband die? And I'm not saying never marry so.
7: It's Mimi.
0: Mimi, what is that? I beg, stop to cry, tell me something. What you do,
7: Mimi?
0: Oh, you mean that you're your boss Christy prefer? And I went 3 days ago to drag one Janina. I never see her
7: she
0: daddy.
7: Was ripped. Oh, she was ripped.
0: Not your number, yeah.
1: Not be so. Now what did she send me to buy for her for market? And they buy give him.
7: Look, I wanted to pass you. I didn't want to talk to you. Eh? Can't you ever be serious for once?
0: You don't come now. Tell me what's happened.
7: I see. She was found. They took her organs. Her breast, everything.
0: Hey! Kikuruke!
7: What was the meaning of that one? I see that's why I don't like talking with you. Eh? What bad luck even carried me to your room? Eh?
0: So I'm not going to ask question again.
7: Just keep quiet. I've been thinking since from Iroko Canal to this place. I went to see her body. You know what? Shebi, you woke up this morning. Are you not alive?
0: Adina, no see me.
7: Me too. I'm alive. Last 3 months. Now someone Johnny Concon talk say no one use protection. Eh? So just because I needed to send my mother the money, I can't Graham, my sister. I cure one kind of sickness where I don't know the name till today.
0: All this speaking wasted the learn work for this business.
7: Which kind of learn work?
0: Nah, and they talk, they hear you.
7: You never get sickness.
0: Okay.
7: Since we did this one, you never get
0: sickness. We never quarrel now when they talk.
7: The only good thing with Dr. Tammy be say, no be HIV. Which one was serious for your side, self?
0: Okay.
7: Waiting, I can't tell you be say, I won't go think my life.
0: I for like follow you, that is him. I love Gofito because madam, I remember the whole at 2 weeks now, I never pay, I dodge it. I beg nervous. Sis, I love Gofito follow you.
7: Because
0: you got to be in town now.
7: What if you meet somebody that Mimi met?
0: I bury Johnny be bad on you. The ones that they carry. Are they shy my way where they carry them? I want to carry the one that's
7: so they write good or bad for face. I won't come tell me now.
0: Are they sample them wherever I carry?
7: You maybe you get luck, but maybe you don't say luck they expire. As you see.
0: Naturally talk. That would talk like better talk. But man, I don't like me. This work. I'm not just a feeling. Of course, I go buy clothes. Those my children where their papa don't live. I'm going to take care of them. Nobody go help me do my work. Now only me.
7: Now they ask you now.

0: happen. If now you happen to, what will happen to those children?
1: What we talk to for wet rock. Now your Mimi friend. She's a guy bad man too. Maybe not the bad man, I need the guy killer.
2: You know what upsets me about you? You just know how to spoil everything. Anyway, like I said, I won't go think my life. Okay? We all have choices though. Me, I don't make my choice. I don't know whether I go feel come back here tomorrow. If you see me here tomorrow, fine. But as you see me now, this small bag where I carry, now this small property where I carry come, now I carry the go. I won't go think my life.
3: You know, no sin for where far with the shop belly phone now for that they see the body peak.
2: Okay, you know, happened yesterday. No, me say no go happen today. You know, me say no go happen tomorrow. Eh, I just see Mimi death as sign. From where I come, now some something to TikTok saying a sign. I beg you, fit tanda here. I don't work.
1: As they go, I beg, I feel collect some of your customers.
2: De Chris, come out here. Come out here.
3: Now, true, Jare, they say bachelor, when you do like Chris, man, nobody could give and wife.

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2: 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Venue is Oshodi Solo Legislative Hall. 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
0: Lagos, are you ready? The whistle is about to blow. The races are about to begin. And the young champions are ready to take their place. 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Junior secondary school students from across Lagos State, this is your moment to compete, connect, and conquer. Football, athletics, swimming, relay races, exciting games, amazing prizes, and unforgettable memories. And behind this celebration of young talents are friends and partners who believe in our children and the future of sports. A big shout out to Owu Sportswear, Indomie Noodles, Pastor Ben Babafemi, Ayonda Foundation, Pastor Joshua Oreke, K2U Puzzle, Carlos Classic Furniture, Primate Ayodele of Uri Widows Foundation, 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Honorable Tajuddin Disu, former Nigerian international footballer. and where will all the actions happen? At the iconic CMS Grammar School Sports Ground, Bariga, Lagos. Tuesday, 20th October, 2026. For inquiries and registration details, call Femi Taiwo, 802-329-2640. Leko Awonuga, 0703-899-8468. Or Kelechi Bernard, 803-350-6036. 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

2024? Where will you be standing in 2025? Where will you be standing in May, in April, in June, in July? Where will you be standing? Where will you be standing? Where will you be standing? Where will you be standing? Huh? Are you sure? All of that ground is what? All of that ground is what? So you better make sure you are standing on the spot in this time. Hey!

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The gospel is the word. It's not just the melody. 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Jesus says, heaven and earth

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0: Good morning, dearest brothers and sisters. My name is Brother George Chukwu. Today, the topic before us is Mirror of Justice, Virgin Mary, Mirror of Justice. We'll take a Bible verse from Luke chapter 1, verse 38. Behold, I am the handmaid of the Lord. Let it be done to me according to your word. Dear beloved brothers and sisters in Christ, today we reflect on one of the beautiful titles given to the Blessed Virgin Mary, Mirror of Justice. When we hear the word justice, we often think about courts, judgments, punishments, or fairness. But in the spiritual sense, justice also means right relationship with God, a heart that seeks to live according to God's will. A mirror reflects what is placed before it. It does not produce the light, it reflects the light it receives. In the same way, Mary is called the mirror of justice because her life reflects the holiness, obedience, humility, and goodness of God. Mary did not live for herself. Her life was centered on God. When the angel Gabriel announced that she would become the mother of Jesus, Mary could have been afraid. She could have rejected the responsibility. But instead she said, "Behold, I am the handmaid of the Lord. Let it be done to me according to your word." Mary teaches us that true righteousness begins with saying yes to God, even when we do not understand everything. Our mother Mary trusted God when the future was uncertain. She trusted him when Joseph did not yet understand her situation. She trusted him when she had to give birth in humble circumstances. Mary's life therefore becomes a mirror for every Christian. When we look at Mary, we should ask ourselves, does my life reflect God? Does my speech reflect Christ? Does my treatment of others reflect Christ? Does my family life reflect Christ? Does my work reflect honesty and integrity? When I am hurt, do I respond with forgiveness? When I'm misunderstood, do I remain faithful? When God asks something difficult of me, can I still say, "Let your will be done"? Mary's greatness was not simply that she was chosen to become the mother of Jesus. Her greatness is also seen in the way she responded to God's grace with humility, obedience, and faith. She points away from herself and always points us towards Christ. At Cana, Mary said to the servants, "Do whatever he tells you." That is the message of the mirror of justice. Mary does not ask us to stop at her. She leads us to Jesus Christ. She teaches us that the closer we come to God, the more our life should reflect his love, mercy, and holiness. Brothers and sisters, the world desperately needs people whose lives reflect Christ. Let Mary teach us how to become such people. When there is hatred, let us reflect love. When there is bitterness, let us reflect forgiveness. Lord, I am your servant. Let your will be done in my life. Teach us to live uprightly before God. And above all, lead us closer to your Son, Jesus Christ, so that our lives may become mirrors, reflecting his love to the world. Mary, mirror of justice, pray for us. Amen.
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8: Energy companies and accelerated CNG deployment. Mr. Pan said it was not fair for critics to call it an election-based subsidy package and a great gift, stressing that if President Bola Tinubu wanted to play politics, he would have returned full subsidy and crashed petrol prices. Couples have been urged to embrace forgiveness, transparency, and Christian values to sustain their marriages amid changing challenging social norms, financial pressures, and digital distractions. The call was made during a Sunday service on family and marriage at Equal Good News, Aleita, Abuja, with the theme Building a Christ-Centered Marriage in a Changing World. Guest Minister Pastor Sunday Emeje said marital conflicts were inevitable but could be resolved through forgiveness. He identified stubbornness, social media distractions, financial pressures, materialism, and interference from third parties as threats to successful marriages. Pastor Emeje also warned intending couples against ignoring red flags during courtships, noting that overlooking troubling behaviors could expose partners to domestic violence and other marital crises. Another guest, Minister, Mrs. Naret Emeje, cautioned singles against rushing into marriages because of societal pressure, warning that inadequate preparations could result in dysfunctional and broken homes. She also urged couples to prioritize their marriage while pursuing careers and businesses. The minister's call for greater commitment to building stable families through mutual respect, honest communication, responsible decision-making, and adherence to Christian principles.
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0: To build a house, we need an architect, an engineer, a mason, a bricklayer, and many other skilled men and women.
1: So it is when you build a nation.
0: Everyone has a role.
1: There is something each of us can bring to the table. It is a collective responsibility.
0: Dear compatriots, bring what you have. Do what you can. Let us all heed the call, because we can.
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1: Governors of North Central Geopolitical Zone have resolved to mobilize support for the re-election of President Bola Tinubu in the 2027 general election. The governors made a commitment during a mega rally in support of the president's re-election bid in Lafia, the Nasarawa state capital. Correspondent Chris Nyamte completes the report.
2: The North Central Mega Rally was organized by the All Progressives Congress APC North Central Grassroots Mobilization Movement to strengthen support for President Bola Tinubu's re-election bid ahead of the 2027 general election. The grand patron of the movement and secretary to the government of the Federation, Mr. George Akume, described the rally as an opportunity to reaffirm the zone's commitment to President Tinubu's re-election. He said the large turnout of supporters from across the North Central Geopolitical Zone was an indication of their support for the president's leadership and policies.
3: Economic potentials are going to be unlocked. This man dreams big in the financial sector too. He believes in fiscal federalism, and that is why today lots of money is also being changed to the states and the local government.
2: The governors of the six states in the North Central Zone, including Caleb Mutfang of Plateau, Umar Bago of Niger, and Usman Ododo of Kogi states, took turns to declare their support for President Bola Tinubu's re-election in 2027. They expressed support for the continuation of the administration's policies, particularly in infrastructure development, security, and other areas of national development.
3: Since the reform of democracy, no president has shown interest in the infrastructural development of Plateau State like President Tinubu.
2: The national chairman of the APC, Professor Nentawa Yilwada, and the director general of the Tinubu campaign organization, Senator Abdul Aziz Yari, represented by the chairman of the Progressive Governors Forum, Governor Hope Uzodinma, called for support for President Tinubu's re-election to provide an opportunity to consolidate ongoing efforts towards building a strong and sustainable economy for present and future generations. In Lafia, Chris Nyamtu, Radio Nigeria.
1: While the Minister of Information and National Orientation, Alhaji Muhammad Idris, has reaffirmed the commitment of the North Central Zone of the country to deliver maximum votes for the election of President Bola Tinubu during the 2027 presidential election. The minister started this at the North Central Grassroots Mobilization Network mega political rally in Lafia, Nasarawa State. He explained that the rally, which brought together all leaders and party members from Kwara, Kogi, Niger, Benue, Nasarawa, Plateau, and the FCT, was to demonstrate the region's collective support for the election of President Tinubu and Vice President Kashim Shettima in the 2027 general election. The Minister of State for Agriculture, Senator Aliyu Abdullahi, noted that efforts are ongoing to mobilize voters to participate in and elect president, that is, elect the president for the second term.
4: Our people are fully mobilized and will continue to use mobilization until the day when our vote will speak. Beyond that, the food system is also a function of transportation, because sometimes you get cheap food, but the transport is because very expensive, and our roads are being transformed so that food can be moved at a very reduced price.
1: For the Minister of Women Affairs, Imam Suleiman, President Tinubu has given governors a human feast where women, youth and children are benefiting from the dividends of democracy and therefore deserves to be re-elected for a second term. Away from politics, the Ministry of Solid Minerals Development has directed mining companies operating in the country to see environmental compliance as a prerequisite for maintaining their social license to operate. The Permanent Secretary of the Ministry, Farouk Yakob Yabo, stated this at a sensitization program held in Nasarawa State to strengthen the social contract between government, mining companies, and host communities. Rabbi Momo tells us more.
5: The sensitization workshop is part of the ministry's program to interface with miners, communities, stakeholders, and government to ensure responsible mining practices for sustainable development. The permanent secretary, Ministry of Solid Minerals Development, Farouk Yabuk, recognized that the development of the nation's mineral resources must go hand in hand with environmental protection. He therefore outlined a comprehensive obligations for mining companies that span through the entire life cycle of a mining project to include approved environmental impact assessment and environmental management plan, implementation of measures for the prevention and mitigation of environmental impact, protect water resources, undertake progressive rehabilitation of disbursed area. The permanent secretary, represented by the director, Mines Environmental Compliance Department, Dr. Vivian Okunu, maintained that these responsibilities are non-negotiable.
6: Mining companies must understand that their responsibility do not end with obtaining a mining title or extracting minerals. Responsible mining requires continuous engagement with the mining host community and continuous attention to environmental performance. Similarly, communities must understand their rights and responsibility to recognize the importance of constructive engagement.
5: The representative of Miners Association of Nigeria, Nasarawa State Chapter, Ahmed Adamu, emphasize that while government has a duty to strengthen monitoring, compliance, and enforcement mechanism through its relevant departments and agencies, effective environmental governance cannot be achieved by government alone. Providing an on-the-ground perspective, a representative of Kenyan Mining Company in Ndigi, Nasarawa State, Mr. Aji Peter Adams, defended the company's track record on community development when questioned on its non-compliance.
7: Every blessed year, we give them scholarship. And every year, we make sure we sink up to 12 boreholes in all the communities that make up with it. We can go there and verify it. Schools are bad for them.
5: The Gomama of Mama Chibdom, Wamba local government area of Nasarawa State, Alhaji Bella Zuberu, raised the critical governance issues on the disconnect between the granting of mining license and community consent.
8: Let owners of the land benefit as much as you who is mining on that land, and everybody will enjoy.
5: The stakeholders were unanimous in calling for a mining sector that is responsible, transparent, and capable of delivering lasting value to Nigeria and ensuring that the economic benefits of mining are not achieved at the cost of future generations. From Lafia, the Nasarawa State Capital, Rabi Mumu, Radio Nigeria.
1: The Director General of the National Agency for Food and Drug Administration and Control, NAFDAC, Professor Mojisholade, has warned that any company found with importation, sale, or distribution of banned pesticides will be dealt with in accordance with the law. Professor Ade, who stated this at the news briefing in Lagos, said while pesticides remain essential to farming and livelihoods, only safe, approved, and properly labeled products should be sold or used in Nigeria. She explained that in 2022, NAFDAC reviewed all registered pesticides active ingredients using the NAPMAS, that is NAPAMS database, and scientific evidence leading to the ban or restriction of high-risk substances, including paraquat, chlorofurals, and atrazine. According to her, the agency also prohibited the 100 ml pack size of Diclovers, DDVP, because of its misuse on food produce. She stated that all phase-out periods ended on January 1, 2026, meaning affected products can no longer be manufactured, imported, sold, or used in Nigeria. Professor Adeyeye expressed dismay that despite the restrictions, illegal pesticides remain in circulation.
9: The agency conducted seizure of banned agrochemical worth over 800 million from Ogun, Ondo, Osun, and Oyo states. Between September 2024 and July 2026, enforcement operations in the Northwest Zone alone resulted in the seizure, interception, or custody of 2,974 cartons of pesticides containing banned paraquat under prosecution.
1: The NAFDAC boss warned that even approved pesticides can pose serious health and environmental risk when misused, citing market study on beans that detected pesticide residues above safe limits. Governments at all levels have been urged to utilize the nation's resources for the benefit of all Nigerians. A cross-section of Benin residents made a call on the occasion of the country's independence anniversary. Correspondent Emmanuel Bindo tells us more.
10: A lecturer at the University of Benin, Professor Bode Ekundayo, emphasized that the country currently has more physical infrastructure and can boast of more qualified professionals than it had at independence.
11: If you truly want this country to change, you have to start from yourself. Before you begin to criticize your governor, your chairman, your counselor, who are you?
10: A legal practitioner, Mr. Babatunde Lawal, identified the lack of proper planning as one of the major challenges confronting Nigeria. According to him, while there has been an increase in population, there has not been adequate planning to match the growth.
12: It's so painful that mentioning the same thing since 1960. And what I did, and these are basic things: water, education, road, health, electricity.
10: A media practitioner, Mr. Daniel Ayomere, expressed grievance over the high rate of corruption in the country and warned politicians to desist from selfish interests.
13: Think about your environment, yourself, and your community that you reside in. On that, this country will be a better place for us to live in.
10: An entrepreneur, Mr. Alexander Kalu, and a banker, Mr. Akinwumi Abiola, observed that there are infrastructure projects in places with little or no impact on the lives and well-being of the people. They, however, encourage Nigerians not to lose faith in a better tomorrow.
14: It's a country that is building, a country that is developing.
15: Even though when there is development, you can't really see the visibility of development because of a lot of issues on ground. But I think the government needs to just do more.
10: As the country moves closer to the 2027 general election, the respondent urged Nigerians to make concrete effort to know the track record of those seeking elected positions and exercise their franchise to vote into office people with trustworthy character. In Benin, Emmanuel Bello, Radio Nigeria.
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0: Administration President described Solness Nest Education Initiative as an initiative aimed at advancing inclusive education, strengthening support systems, and empowering parents, teachers, and communities to work together in addressing the challenges faced by children with diverse needs.
1: In Nigeria, we have not always been able to teach the full length children. That is, children who learn at their own pace. Children who see the world through the lens of our school system, not designed to understand.
0: In a remark, Taraba State Governor, retired Colonel Agbukefas, stressed that inclusion must go beyond admitting children into classrooms to involving trained teachers, appropriate learning support, and an environment where every child feels accepted and valued. He expressed hope that the initiative will inspire practical action to ensure that no child is left behind. The initiator of the Solution Nest Education Initiative, Mrs. Henrietta Ikediashi, emphasized the need for teachers to adopt child-friendly approaches, stressing that connection and understanding should come before correction. She called on parents, teachers, schools, and communities to work together to ensure that no child is abused, excluded, or left behind.
2: Then we make the parents, mothers, and fathers who let their children travel year after year because no one was allowed to learn how the child learns differently, or we take one individualized form for the child.
0: The trustee of the Solution Nest Education Initiative, Olufunke Emos, said the book, See the Child First, promotes understanding, dignity, and acceptance for every child. In Abuja, Shekara Anthony, Radio Nigeria.
3: Next is State House Diary.

0: From the presidential villa in Abuja, here are the major highlights of the past week. This is State House Diary. I am Fatima Longoku. On Monday last week, President Bola Tinubu declared 3 days of national mourning for Nigerian Air Force personnel killed in an ATR 42 aircraft crash near Igbokoda, Ondo State. He directed that national flags be flown at half-mast. The aircraft was reportedly carrying 25 passengers and 7 crew members on a routine mission from Benin City to Lagos State. On Tuesday last week, President Tinubu congratulated Indian Prime Minister Narendra Modi on reaching 25 years of continuous service as head of government, commending his leadership in infrastructure development, digital innovation, and financial inclusion. He expressed confidence that Nigeria and India would continue to strengthen cooperation in energy, defense, trade, and technology, building on their shared democratic values and strategic partnership. On Thursday last week, President Tinubu expressed condolences over the death of Professor Idowu Sobowale, an eminent mass communication scholar, journalist, and former Lagos State Commissioner for Education, who died at 85 years old. He recognized his contributions to journalism, media studies, and communication education, as well as his mentorship of generations of students. On the same day, Vice President Kashim Shettima said Nigeria would pursue food sovereignty through mechanized farming, climate-smart agriculture, and a planned campaign to plant 20 billion trees nationwide. Speaking during a tour of agricultural facilities in Ethiopia's Oromia region, he said Nigeria would adopt lessons from Ethiopia to boost food production, create jobs, and restore the environment. Still on the same day, the federal government announced fuel relief measures to cushion the impact of global energy shocks on Nigerian households. The measures included NNPC retail selling petrol at landing cost for 30 days by foregoing its profit margin, as well as negotiations to cap landing and ex-gantry costs at 1,350 naira per liter. Finance Minister and Coordinating Minister of the Economy, Mr. Taiwo Oyedele, announced the intervention in Abuja, stating that it did not amount to a return to petrol subsidy.
1: NNPC is owned by the government. What is wrong in saying give people a discount limited to your profit? Aren't we trying to help the Nigerian people?
0: APC Presidential Campaign Council Director General Senator Abdul Aziz Yari announced that nationwide state-to-state mobilization would begin on October 24th, with Kaduna State hosting the flag-off. He said the council's inaugural meeting would hold on October 14th, ahead of preparations for the 2027 presidential election. Senator Yari also defended the Tinubu administration's economic policies and said the campaign would focus

For weather updates, Abuja and Maiduguri are cloudy with temperatures between 28 and 38 degrees Celsius. Some parts of Umuahia and Port Harcourt are experiencing rainfall with temperatures ranging from 27 to 30 degrees Celsius. Katsina is having hazy sunshine with temperature at 35 degrees Celsius, while Aduekiti is mostly cloudy with temperature at 29 degrees Celsius. Now to end the news, here is a recap of the major stories. Independent National Electoral Commission, INEC, has released final list of candidates for next year's general election. A statement by the Secretary of the Commission, Mrs. Rose Rearon Anthony, indicates that a total of 21 out of the 22 registered political parties, governorship candidates, and their deputies made the list. It also contains the names, political parties, ages, gender, and educational qualifications of those contesting for state houses of assembly elections. Governors of North Central states have backed President Tinubu's 2027 re-election bid. The governors made a commitment during a mega rally in support of the president's re-election bid in Lafayette, Nassarawa state capital. The Ministry of Solid Minerals Development has directed mining companies operating in the country to see environmental compliance as a prerequisite for maintaining their social license to operate. The Permanent Secretary of the Ministry, Farouk Yabo, stated this at the sensitization program held in Nassarawa State to strengthen the social contract between government, mining companies, and host communities. I also told you that stakeholders have advocated support for children with special needs. And that's the news, edited by Ibrahim Shuaibu and the production team. I am Ovie Kuje. Thank you so much for listening and have a good day.

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Stay on the 9 to 9 dial every single time for a good time. 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

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My name is Kofi, and I confirm it. 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
3: Hello. Are you out there? Can you hear me?

light you by day, nor the moon by night. He will give his angels charge over you to keep you in all your ways. They will bear you up in their hands. You will not dash your foot against a stone. With long life, he will satisfy you. So it's the word of the Lord we are singing.

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As the world marks the International Day of the Girl Child today, parents and other stakeholders have been urged to prioritize girls' education and discourage early marriage to enable them to achieve their full potential. The deputy governorship candidate of the All Progressives Congress in Lagos State, Princess Damilola Sonayo James, made a call at an event organized by the Office of the Senior Special Assistant to the Lagos State Governor on Basic and Secondary School Education in Oto Ijaniki to commemorate this year's celebration themed End Child Marriage and Invest in Girls' Rights. Addressing the schoolgirls, Princess Sonayo James stressed that every girl child deserves a book and not a wedding ring, noting that education remains a powerful tool for empowering girls and securing their future. She also called on parents, communities, and relevant stakeholders to move beyond discussions and take practical steps towards ending child marriage and protecting the rights of young girls. The National Agency for the Prohibition of Trafficking in Persons, NACTIP, has warned against settling cases of sexual and gender-based violence outside the judicial system, stressing that perpetrators must be made to face the law. The agency says no institution or organization has the authority to replace the courts in handling criminal cases, particularly those involving sexual offenses. NACTIP's head of media and public relations, Mr. Vincent Adekoye, gave the warning during a mentorship program organized for members of the Sexual and Gender-Based Violence Media Corps with support from the European Union and International IDEA. Mr. Adekoye expressed concern that informal settlements of sexual violence cases could undermine investigations, deny victims justice, and allow offenders to escape punishment. He stressed that only courts of competent jurisdiction have the authority to determine criminal cases and urged stakeholders to follow due legal processes in handling allegations of sexual and gender-based violence. The NACTIP spokesperson also called on journalists to strengthen collaboration with law enforcement agencies, judicial authorities, social workers, and community leaders to protect vulnerable persons and ensure justice for survivors. Nigeria must invest in homegrown technology, reliable electricity, and critical infrastructure to drive economic growth and improve the welfare of citizens. Lagos State Deputy Governor Dr. Bafemi Hamzat, who made a call at a media forum in Victoria Island, urged the country to move beyond consuming imported technologies to developing local innovations, creating intellectual property, and exporting homegrown solutions. Represented by the Secretary to the State Government, Mrs. Bimbola Saluhundeyi, the Deputy Governor identified unreliable electricity as a major constraint on businesses, stressing the need for government commitments to translate into dependable power supply. Speaking on the theme, "The Future of Nigeria, Where Leadership, Innovation, Culture and Media Converge to Shape Nation Building," Dr. Hamzat also called for improved transportation, digital connectivity, and long-term financing to support infrastructure development and enterprise. Public office holders have been urged to shun corruption and prioritize the welfare of the masses to improve the living condition of Nigerians. The primate of the African Church, Nigeria and overseas, His Eminence Julius Abbey, made a call at a news conference in Lagos. Primate Abbey stressed the need for political leaders at the federal, state, and local government levels to demonstrate transparency and accountability in governance while implementing policies that would strengthen the nation's economy. The cleric maintained that tackling corruption remained essential to ensuring that Nigerians enjoy the dividends of democracy and improved standard of living. And that's our news update at 1, as brought to you on Radio 1, 103.5 FM. 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From now till about 1:30, we're going to engage with music and maybe provide opportunity for audience interactive. And then at 1:30, we have Boundless Plug, that inspirational program that I know some of you look forward to listening to.
Let's go to Donnie McClurkin, this new one here, Titus, I Need You. We all need him, don't we?

music by Theophilus Sunday, who has all of a sudden become quite more like taking the gospel music industry by storm. And his music doesn't, I don't think his music appeals to every person who identifies as a Christian. There are people who really take to his brand of music. Just like you have people, you have the conservatives, and then you have people who are more dynamic and open to new and sometimes wild ideas. You know, that's how you find it when it comes to musical taste also. You know, so Theophilus Sunday, I'm sure there's a new generation of believers who call them Christians that his brand of music appeals to. You know, that the kind of Christian music where you speak in tongues and it's so wild and vibrant. And you know, not everybody, there are people who would rather eat the Maranatha way, you know, quiet, you know, tidy, you know, predictable, you know. But Theophilus Sunday belongs to a different species when it comes to gospel music rendition there. All right, so let's go listen to this one, Before the Throne. Before the Throne, I think that's it. It is where you are, something like that. It's a bit of an old number, but it's still good. By the way, it's 24 minutes past one. We'll listen to Before the Throne. Maybe it will take us all the way to 1:30 when Boundless Plug will be brought to you. It's already keyed and waiting to be played, actually. Before the Throne for

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1: Hello
0: your
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0: potential.
1: To another edition of Boundless Plug. I'm your host, Jackson Uwaifo. I'm excited to be connected again, to be online, to engage. It's always a thing of joy when I get a feedback from the team on how well we are faring. And I trust you also had an awesome week. So finally, October is here and we are winding down gradually to the end of the year. It's the last quarter, by the way. So you want to see how you've been able to move the needle in your business. If you're just joining for the first time, Jackson Uwaifo is the host and the program is Boundless Plug. The veterans already, the guys who have been with us from the outset, understand that the goal is to make your business illimitable. Now, when I talk about business, anything you do that means so much to you, that matters to you. So either you could be in a faith-based organization, you could be leading an organization, you are venturing in a new project, and whatever it is that you're looking out for to give you a productive leverage for unique growth, that's what Boundless Plug is all about. And in the program, the goal is to help you with tools, strategies, methodologies, techniques, frameworks, whatever it is you want to call it, but things that you can relate with and easily apply to ensure you see a push in what you are doing. Awesome. So over the last couple of weeks, I have been engaging, bringing to us quick bits in terms of knowledge as to how we can position our businesses with a continuous improvement mindset at the foundation. And what we've been dealing with is we've dealt with a lot of stuff, right? We've been dealing with, okay, so for strategy now, in terms of financial resilience and cash discipline, what you can do, right? And over the last episodes, we had talked about how you can implement a monthly emergency profit saving rule, how you can also negotiate for extended payment terms with at least three of your core suppliers. This is under the financial resilience now and cash discipline. Under this, we've also looked at how you can also map your full cost structure in order for you to identify two profound hidden waste in your processes and to cut back on that. And also, we've been able to deal with how to launch a low-cost pre-order system now for new products, where the goal here is for you to create a pool in your business, and that initiative is funded by the desire of the clients, more like a pre-order type of setting. And that was under the cash financial resilience and cash discipline strategy. We are in the second part of that conversation, and we are talking about how you can also optimize your energy and be more efficient in managing your energy, and also for infrastructure resilience, right? And we've talked about, okay, how you can adopt batch production, which is aligned now to your band, whether it's band A, band B, band C. The goal is to see how you can leverage more on the energy provided from the public power space. And we've also looked at how you can also map your energy, or do an energy audit for you to be able to switch to renewable energy, right? And be able to cut back on your expenditure now for fuel or powering your operations. The goal here is you want to do a load audit now and see how that can help your business. We've talked about, okay, how you can implement what's called like a low-cost payment option for your business and see how you mitigate to a large extent your contact with cash. That is what we've been talking about under the energy and infrastructure resilience. So for today, do not forget, right, as the rule is, I'll be using live examples from businesses that we can relate with. And when I come up with these ideas or ways and means for us to be able to optimize our business, right, we'll also be looking at what is the likelihood, the impact on your business, who to drive this initiative, and the KPIs as a business owner or somebody who is interested in continuous improvement, the KPIs you would use to measure. A KPI now is a key performance indicator. And what will tell you that, yes, we are actually moving in the right direction or not. So for today, I will be sharing on operational excellence and quality. I'm excited when I talk about operational excellence because that's the part that actually is the heart of any organization or any business or any entity. You run operations. Once you have people and processes, what connects them is operations. So today we'll be looking at implementing a 5S sorting exercise for your workspace in one day. So how can this impact your business? That is what we will be going into today. It's a good place to ring up your friends and tell them, oh, there's an awesome program on the airwaves and I'd like for you to join. And as the practice is, I'll encourage you to have a writing material close to you. You would need to go back to your notes to actually understand deeper or better some of the things I would be saying. And it's a fact, right? So when we talk about operational excellence and quality, it's a strategy for your business, right? And it should be something you should look out for. So the strategy overview is this. You must have heard, okay, so 5S, let me bring a quick understanding there what 5S is. 5S is a combination of words. The first is sort. The second is set in order. The third is shine. The fourth is standardize. And the fifth is sustain. I will come again. The first is sort, right? And under sort, what you do is you are taking out things that are not required in a space, in an office space, right? You are taking out stuff that is not needed in that office space, what is not supposed to take up space. So if you do sorting, right, what you do is you save space. So I'll give a quick example, right? So the strategy of review is this. Clear every item unused in the last 3 months, then reorganize the remaining stock by product type on a clearly labeled shelves. Let's say you run a store, and in this store, you are dealing with inventory, huge inventory. We want to use now maybe a supermarket. And no, let's not use a supermarket. You're using a clothes store where you have clothes, right? And over the last 3 months, you found out that there are stock types, a type of clothes, or a particular type of T-shirt that is not selling, that is not moving. And your shelves are clearly labeled. Or better still, you even have a spare part shop. Yeah, that once spent, you're looking for a battery in that your spare part shop, a particular type of battery. And for like 15 minutes, you are searching for that particular type of battery. But you say, oh, I know I kept it here. I've seen it in this shop. Now, what you can now do is you take out, in sorting now, you are taking out things that are not needed in that space. And you are putting out the things that are needed in that space, right? So it's like I use this very funny analogy. In sorting, you are taking out what is not needed from what is needed. The next steps, which is now the set in order. The set in order is you are now arranging it according to category. You are categorizing that storage. If you do the first S, which is sorting, you will save space. So even in your warehouse where you say, oh, we do not have space in this place and we want to add more space, when you do the first S, you take out unnecessary things from your corner, from your office environment, right? You would have saved space. When you do the second S, setting in order, what you will save is time, because your search time will reduce. You will not spend that long hours or minutes looking for stuff. The third S is shine. When you do the third S, which is cleaning, basically means you want to restore to order again. And what you will do when you're doing the third S, you are prolonging the longevity of your equipment, right? Because dust, dirt, and contamination are stuff that will make your stuff, would reduce the value in terms of also quality of your artifacts or whatever you're doing, right? Then you set a standard for the cleaning or a discipline, right? And the fifth S, which is sustain, is that cycle repeats itself. So first, you sort, take out what is not needed, keep what is needed. Set in order means you have a place for everything. So you don't put, for instance, there are stuffs you put only in the toilet. You don't keep it in the kitchen, for want of a better use of words, right? There are stuffs you keep only what is required in that space, and you don't overproduce. You don't keep more than what is necessary. So if you are able to do this for your business, you would have also saved man hours, search time. You would, waiting would have been eliminated or greatly reduced for your business. Now, this is a risk, right? The risk is when you're doing 5S, for instance, now you discard items with residual warranty or your resale value in enthusiasm to clear out. So you're saying, oh, we don't need this because of the excitement. You want to clear out. But what you will do is you want to check first whether it has a resale value or a scrap value. So while you're also trying to clear your space or carrying out this certain exercise, you are looking out for, oh, what can have resale value? Or if it is commodities that have been expired or close to expiry, how can I dispose them off quickly so I don't totally lose out on the funds that I would have access to, right? So the likelihood here is for you to discard stuff that you did not second check, right, is high. The impact also for your business is also, the likelihood is medium for you to throw away stuff that would have been valuable. And the impact for your business could be medium, right? So the mitigation here is you use what is called a red tag. A red tag area is an area where you have earmarked to say, okay, while I am doing this sorting exercise, right, it becomes a holding area. And we will have a timeline of maybe 3 weeks, right? or 30 days to say, okay, it's quarantined in this area, and we will want to fact check before we get a sign off, a second sign off for high value disposals, right? So you want to say, okay, well, let us check if we will have need of this or whoever kept it here. And when you are doing 5S activity for an organization, most especially if you just joined, most of the time what you will hear people say is, since I came, I've always seen it there. I don't know who kept it though. Are you understanding me? And there is this funny joke. They say, this one good, now so madman they take gather load. Are you understanding me? So you have to declutter your space. That's the essence of 5S. Right. The second area, in terms of the mix, when we're looking at what to do, is don't treat it as a one-off event. And once we're done, we are done that day. The next week, the workspace reverts to within. It goes back to how it used to be, and what I call the rubber band effect. You know, if you are pulling a rubber band, if you put your hand in the rubber band and you stretch it, it stays for as long as you're expending effort in keeping the rubber band stretched. But once you take off your fingers or you release your finger, the rubber band goes back to how it used to be. 5S should not just be a one-off exercise. I say this very often when people are preparing for maybe a visit by maybe an auditor. Every place will look shiny in the outside, but after a while, go back, the whole thing collapses. So for this, what you need to do, do not take 5S as the first sort, as the only activity. You should also push towards sustaining, which is the last S, right? The likelihood for it to go back is high. You don't sweep your house once in a month. Are you understanding me? Yes. So the impact also is medium. So what you should do to make it a practice that sits as a discipline is always schedule 15 minutes weekly 5X, daily 5S activity for what you do. You should have an audit. 5S activity should be daily, and weekly you should have an audit where you have a named owner and a simple scorecard photographed with a standard state and post it as a visual reference. So this is the clean state, and this is how it ought to be, versus this is the wrong way, how it ought to be. And you have somebody who is actually tracking this for your organization or for your office space, right? Now, staff resistance is also there, right? Where personal arrangements or informal territories are disrupted. So you want to say, that's my corner. I like my things like this. Some people have been programmed to being, quote, disorderly in the arrangement. So my decks must always be scattered with files because it shows I am busy. That's not the way to go, right? So you should also have an organized space. So when you have staff resistance, it could be medium, right? The impact is also low. You involve the staff in deciding the new layout. This is how you do this now. So if a person is saying, no, don't touch my corner, I like it when it's like this. You following me? So you would want to tell the person, there is a new way to work, there's a better way to work, and how would you want your corner or your layout to be? Do not impose it, because first you want to get a buy-in, right? So the person who works in that station should design the station, but it should be according to best standard or best practice, right? So that is one of the things you should look out for. In terms of inventory record mismatch, because of the physical reorganization now, exposing or creating discrepancies with stock records, because oftentimes when we carry out a 5S activity, most especially if you're dealing with a warehouse or a store, there could be mismatch due to the rearrangement. The likelihood is medium, the impact is medium. So you should have a 5S day with stock, simultaneous stock counts. So it should be, you should update the records the same day and investigate the material variances. So whatever is responsible for the variance should be checked that same day. Don't leave it till the next day, right? It should be dealt with the same day. So 5S activity, or the 5S day should happen with your stock reconciliation or your stock count, and the variance should be reconciled that same day itself, right? So there are some hidden angles now that most people would miss. So when you're carrying out 5S activity, sometimes you see disposal is an income line. Like I mentioned, there are stuff that you thought are not of value to you, or you might say, oh, we don't have. So I'll just give a quick instance, right? We carried out this activity for an organization, the Oriental Power Generation. And for a while, they said they wanted to raise some capital to get an equipment. And we said, okay, it's standard practice when we engage with organizations that we do 5S. So we said, okay, let us take out this exercise. And the entire team, the CEO, we went to their store and their scrap yard, and we started sorting what was needed, what was not needed, what was needed but not this much, what was needed but not here. And we carried out this activity, what has been called obsolete. By the time we were done, from the red tag, we said, okay, this item is now obsolete, this can be resold. The metal value of the scrap that was generated, this was like about, this is 2026, right? This was some, in 2018, thereabout, the metal value of the scrap we generated that was taking up space in the warehouse there was about over $200,000. Right? So what we did was we also cleared up, we reclaimed space in the warehouse, and they sold off that metals, scrap metal from the warehouse. Right? And if you're in the business space, you know, for a warehouse, depending on the location, you pay for meter square. Right, so space can also be costed. So you have savings or earnings when you do this stuff. So you can have salvage, you can find some stuff. We've also carried 5S in one of the facilities where we were working, somewhere up north, for antivenoms. Snake antivenoms are very expensive. And in the warehouse when we were working, they, in their line item, they did not know, it was not part of their inventory, that they had snake antivenoms, right? And we found a full carton when we were trying to sort and clear the warehouse. You could see that you could have valuables in your space, but you didn't know. So you could have salvage value, and you could also have income. It could become disposal. It's also an income line that most businesses would fail to see. Now, the exercise also doubles as an insurance and an audit asset. So what you, when you're doing, you, once you photograph, you label, you counted workspace, materially strengthens any future insurance claim or external audit position. So when you have a well-executed 5S plan, it becomes like an insurance also for you. It strengthens your operations, right? And it also puts you in a better position for audits. Now, what the sort reveals is often more valuable than the tidiness. Are you following me? So you see dead stock and concentration points pointing directly at purchasing error, which is what fixing in your upstream. Because if you're doing your exercise and you find out and you find out and you find dead stocks, right, it tells you what not to order for, what not to continue purchasing. So it's an exercise I will encourage you to carry out. Now, the person responsible here should be your operations supervisor. That's if you have a well-established firm, right? And the supporting roles should be, everybody should be involved in carrying out the 5X exercise. And when you're talking about the income line I mentioned now, what you should be looking out for is your finance officer. So to keep your stocks, and also in terms of selling, it should be a one-day event, right? Every 2 weeks. You should be able to weekly sustain this, right? And in terms of your KPI to show that, oh, this thing is actually working, an item retrieval, you should target 1 minute when you're trying to retrieve any item from the store or from your warehouse. It should be in less than 1 minute. And you should also have what we call a weekly 5S audit score, sustained, at which should be above 90%. And you should track that consecutively for 3 months. So the goal today is 5S can actually help you organize your workspace, making it world-class, improve your safety and your quality. If you want to know more on how to engage, shoot me a mail and we could come help your organization carry out this exercise with and unlock the values in it. JacksonWifo@gmail.com. Send me a mail and we could engage if you want to do this. But the goal is this week, sort. Focus on sorting. Taking out the things from your space that are not needed. From there, you would be able to progress. Till I come your way again next week, the goal is for you to stay boundless. Have a great week and enjoy.
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0: Ladies and gentlemen, how you are doing? 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Keep listening. Thank you very much. You're welcome.
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1: 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Second leg of opinion service for today. 2 o'clock. Now I'm going to determine for here. Arabakalogo, maybe my own name. I beg, make we put ear for grand listening to this news for 2 o'clock. As the world they mark the International Day of the Girl Child today, the daunted parents, guardians, and those uncles and aunties where they would small or wait get girls say, make them please pay attention. Pay attention for all these girls waiting for their hand. And they make the mission say everything where the girls they need, especially when it concerns Bukuru Mata, make the mission say girls waiting for the end of month, they show fees for school. And they go read book because nobody know who go born the savior. Because as you train the man, make you also train the woman. In most cases, in plenty sometimes self women, then they important self pass men. They say education though, it is very important. Therefore, make you not deny any picking where they are around you. Bukuru Mata, the deputy governorship candidate of the All Progressives Congress for inside Lagos State, will be Princess Damilola Shonayo James. I should come to this one. During by the time we say they organize this meeting, what they do for there, and for this with the special senior, with the senior special assistant to the Lagos State Governor on basic and senior secondary education, one day for author Iyaniki, at this to celebrate this celebration, what they do. Now for there, she come off like this is. As it addressed the people for there, he said, even the small girls, when they talk to the red, he can't give them advice. He said, make them try you to make sure, say, if not for school, make them put eye. Learn them. Make them not go there, go to joke, 1 year for class, 1 year for outside. He said, you're not good at all. So as they talk to papa and mama, and the other guidance, where they will small, we get small girls, where they with them. Now so, then they also they talk to these girls them for there. So therefore, make two of them, all of them, let them know they are right, they're supposed to do. The cocoa of the whole topic say, make them not deny any girl, Bukuru, for her life. Because tomorrow, nobody know what any will be. The Association of Early Childhood and Basic Education Instructors, one day for Nigeria, they don't they call the this a matter will be say concern guest education protest. Say, I beg you, anybody will get picking around, make you try to put money, try to put anything possible. We will be say, it will help to save the life of this girl, it will help to carry this girl go school. Anything will go make the girl go school, will make sure they go drown. And of course, don't forget saying that today will be 11th, 90 they celebrate girl's child every year. Doctor. For a while, you can't tell the government, parents, teachers, and the communities, them leaders, who are there for Nigeria as a whole, say, make the mission say, girls matter, they take us serious. Anybody wanted to take us serious before, say, make it take them serious now. Because government don't open their eyes. And even government themselves, where they open their eyes, communities where they open their eyes, parents and guardians where they open their eyes, not really to open eyes, oh, that one a proverb, say, but make the mission say, they bring out their mind to do everything humanly possible to save their life, protect these girls them, because their own life is very, very important for society. For their, you call it, say, they get, they deserve what they call quality education and a safe learning environment. Say, equal opportunity that these girls get. As man get the opportunity, now so the girls to get opportunity. So therefore, not say you go train the girls. I mean the boys, you don't go train the girls. Everybody get the same equal rights. The National Agency for the Prohibition of Trafficking in Persons, NAPTIP, for short demo, they don't warn against to the settled matter of rape, of abuse, to the settled such kind of matter outside. Within the talk here, we say, you, when we say you get person, we rape your pikin, or where abuse your pikin, but the thing can't enter your ear, or where you take your eyes, see them, or you catch and point them by yourself. Say, this kind of matter, may could I know they settle up for outside. May I kind of enter inside the court. Send a court, then get the authority to handle such matter. So that by the time they go handle the boy or the girl where abuse somebody, himself going to say, to take leg, waka go from Lagos to Abuja, say, it's not that easy at all. So they kind of tell you, we will say, they do that, can say, not they settle this kind of matter for outside. Whether na your relative, whether na your uncle, whether na your mama, carry this matter, enter inside court. Say, no other group get the authority to handle such matter if not be court. You call the talk for them, say, only court, again, then get the competent predictions, then they get the right to handle all this kind of matter for outside. Where we say, if they handle and finish, the body of the person will commit them, it will settle. The body of the person will say they were abused, you go settle. Then out of the two, the person must choose one. So the next time in your life, you don't go feed you this kind of thing again. So the cocoa of this matter here, you say, not they settle any matter of your pikin. Where you say they abuse or they rape. Direct. Not they settle this kind of matter for court. Bring and come court, contact and then not only court. No, as you go take handle this matter. And finally, President Bola Ahmed Tinubu. They expect to open this All Progressives Congress APC presidential campaign council on October 14th ahead of the 2027 general election. This inauguration, they said the shutdown to take place in Abuja with the before Zamfara State Governor Abdulaziz Yari, Imo State Governor Hope Uzodinma, and other parties' chieftains. So, they said they gather with for instance political and economy for inside Nigeria for years. See, all these people, they will come there, they get, each of them get important role, if they go play for this APC campaign with the one start. The Director General of the APC Presidential Campaign Council will be Governor Abdulaziz Yari himself too. He called the talk, say, this after the meeting with the President at the Presidential Villa for Abuja, he said, then go brief State House correspondent on preparation for the forthcoming campaign. That is the APC. They said they don't ready. And they go tell the person who is in charge of this to the person for that place. Say, see, shall we prepare them? Now go! And spread the news as APC won't carry out their campaign. My good listener, waiting for there. Now, so may I see them for inside the news. And the person will package and give me an ngozio bala. Yes. So, but don't forget, say by 3 o'clock, I could still bring on another Shenkele news. On top of the place to be, Radio 1, 103.5 FM. Arabakalogo, Nasumi ICM.

0: you go sis?
1: Mommy, I know you're here. Sorry, I'm dead backyard.
0: No, wala. Yeah, do quick. Wear your clothes. Come go help me sell market.
1: Mommy, I don't want to go say. Anytime I go tell those agbero like boys, now so they go, they worry me and...
0: Ah, close your mouth, yeah. What you
1: go talk? No, I don't want to go.
0: Stop where they make me the vet. Ah, go.
2: Now, for my domo, I'm from here.
0: I beg. In simple, why just the tigger you take your car? Tell her, let me go say, market.
2: For this, your domo, or for where? For that garage. Mama and Kechi, you never hear what thing happened there.
1: Auntie, tell her.
2: Eh? Today, no be remote to jump Pekin. Tomorrow, Pekin carry belle. Mm-hmm. Eh? Next tomorrow, rape. Abi, you know, no say that I feel ready small Pekin.
0: Mm-hmm. Eh? No be Mama and Kechi. Tell her they see this one.
2: How they no go see him? You do juju no say they no go see him. You put something for our body.
0: Araba manante.
2: You don't push anointing. Make I see the mouth where it talks to you anointing. Mama and Kechi, you where they go church. Okay, make we talk the Bible now. They say make person no tempt God. Now you rub your picking anointing, carry and go tempt God, go to garage. If something happened to this your picking, the only girl picking where you get, man Kechi. Make I not hear this kind of thing again, no. Now, Lagos State government, and don't they carry a chuchu for child abuse, oh. Make you not allow them to come find rock on your domoto.
1: Mama, the other day where they park safe, they asked me where my mama. Hey, I tell them, sir, I don't get mama.
0: You come on these days, no tell me all this one. Oh, yeah, come, no sell again. Come go read me. Come read me.
3: Yeah, good. Good. Thank you, mommy.
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Jason, I slap.

so they say if Pami with the for ja, if it's constantly visitor with the leg and I say good they foam. If I know what I was saying, good, I say good the foam, so they go through it finish. And another time now what we go do for this afternoon. I'm sorry, me you know every area of man don't master. But however, we must run away by the grace of God. Oh, you man, the way they talk and say, two good heads, a better pass one. But here, I deal with three persons. Plus, pure good, we just there around. We just sign off there around. That's four persons. Why are you going to mess up? God forbid. So, don't forget to say by 3 o'clock, when I don't read the 3 o'clock news finish. Babrak, and I saw me, they call him Babrak. That's Mala. When they call him Mala, Pascal, he said, we will come take over. Regular this they can cover up concerning the select for one seat, and immediately after that select for one seat, that's so we're going to go on network. And like I told you before, the producer we're going to work with us, we could guide us, give us covering fire, come be woman, and you know, say anything what they do, woman, they inside. God said, don't quick bless her, God don't bless that thing, even the assessor himself. Don't they take one can eye, they look that and bless them. So can it be here where all of us will work together as the producer for this afternoon birth of the service. That's what we're going to go on. My goal is now with them for the Arab Akalogun of my name. I don't say go surprise that you hear me for this Sunday afternoon. Now, Turn by Turn Nigeria Limited. They say now, tortoise. Now to the turn and here, turn and there, turn and here, turn and there. So they go to turn, so they go sell. So now turn, and they take the same tortoise. Yeah, so you go this belt, morning belt, afternoon belt, and night sometimes, so that you should say you are not around. So very small tenor from 3 o'clock, I'm around, we're taking up. On top, celeb for hot.

All right, if you listen to the news with the trend, oh, that they read about 2 or 3 times for a year, you will constantly say, you get one matter where Lagos State government money take the joke. We feel not talk about other things, but one particular matter where Lagos State government, 3 weeks ago, when I come here, I read news, we relate to this very type of thing. I tell them, say, may they bring that same matter from that state, kind of come judge that matter for Lagos State here. Because Lagos State government, anything will be seen abuse of Pekin, Lagos State government, don't they take a joke. They don't take a joke at all. Say you be man. You go to abuse small Pekin, whenever small girls, whenever reach anywhere. Or you be madam self, thick madam. You know, say you get thick and get soft madam. You be thick madam. Can't they abuse small boys? Say, God, say them fine and you like them. They can't bab you. That's your matter. Maybe they can't come for Lagos State. Even if now outside Lagos State, when it happen, maybe they can't come for Lagos State. Then who am I going to judge this? Now, woman, I go judge this matter. Don't be man. I don't know. When I know, say women, their judgment is that one. Madam, I beg. You know, lie, not before there. Madam, that time I go drink, not before Lagos State government judgment to concern abuse speaking. Madam, you see, that time you send me message, and you for where? Sometimes if they want punish you, they go, they make you put them into writing. And if you eventually put them into writing, yeah, don't go. So you will be man, will be say, you don't be thief, but to thief, they hungry you. You know that abuse one picking, but to abuse one picking, they hungry you. If you try them this time, I think they say Lagos State government will just suspend everything what they do. Confess this your matter. We can contact them. Why? And how manage? You can't get the spirit and the audacity, the mind, this to the abuse small picking. Like the news what I did a few minutes ago. No abuse all these small girls, because in some cases ladies they're very useful than men.

I know some men will be vexed. The only thing where you fit them there be say, man, no leave, no transfer. After your papa, now you go represent the family sitting there. Yes, I know. But most families where they see today, where they make name, where they raise their head above board. But most families where they see today, where they make name, now women, now them bring them up. And women bring the families up. So if you imagine somebody who say you don't get women, I mean your pikin see they too small. You can't train them. Tomorrow you come marry president, or tomorrow you come marry vice president, or tomorrow you come become minister, or tomorrow you come. For Nigeria, the world will take judge their own judgment. Let me say, good, God don't bless us. If we don't know me like that for another place or another, for outside Nigeria. But for Nigeria, for here, once your pikin, your daughter, don't get, don't reach to that zenith, I'll say you don't become a big person for high level. All of their relatives, God will not settle them. That is our own for here. So, no put your daughter for house. I may go learn work, make a little school. It's not good. The 9th where they talk, because now today, 9th they celebrate this Girls' Day. So, I beg, if you get picking, maybe woman, try. And if you do so,

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I am Ahmed Olalekan.

That was the music of Dr. Seed, titled Pop Something, singing about celebration. We're celebrating Radio Nigeria's 75th anniversary. Radio Nigeria was launched in the late 50s and is owned and operated by the Federal Radio Corporation of Nigeria, the public radio network. What started as a listening post for the British Broadcasting Corporation decades ago metamorphosed into the largest radio network in Africa. Today, we will take a look at Radio Nigeria and the evolution of Nigerian music. Earlier in history, traditional Nigerian music arose from a functional purpose, often performed to mark rituals like weddings and funerals. Over the course of the 20th century, Nigerians traveled abroad and returned home with multiple influences. Subsequently, they created Nigerian iteration of new Western genres altogether. As technology advanced in the 1950s, juju music incorporated the electric guitar, accordion, and the gogon, talking drum. King Sunny Ade is recognized as the pioneer of electro music in Nigeria. Let's listen to King Sunny Ade's music, titled The Merciful God, to get a feel of his sound.

Nigerians fell in love with high life when Ghanaian performers dominated the social scene in nightclubs. Ghanaian high life often recounted daily social struggles. In contrast, Nigerian high life, with its mundane theme, was feel-good music. Recorded and played live, the best spots to consume high life were the clubs that had a mix of Ghanaian and Nigerian performers. Bobby Benson and the Cassandra Theatrical Party were the first popular Nigerian high life band. However, the most popular high life song ever is Sweet Mother by Prince Nico Mbaga. Every Nigerian knows the song.

you love high life music, explore performers such as Victor Laya, Stephen Osita Osadebe, Oliver the Coke, Sonny Okuso, Victor Owaifo, and Orlando Dr. Ganja Owo, who kept high life alive post-Civil War. The next Nigerian music evolution was jazz in the year 1963. Jazz started getting a strong foothold in Lagos through the Fela Ransom Kuti Quintet. The band played regularly on Monday nights at the Cool Cats Inn, which was a popular location for jazz enthusiasts. The popularity of the quintet inspired many musicians, including the all-star group, the Jazz Preachers, led by Art Alade. Unlike other genres, female singers popularized jazz outside Lagos. Maud Mayer was Port Harcourt's jazz sweetheart. Adored by West Africans, she popularized jazz in eastern Nigeria. In the 80s, Yinka Davis, among others, was central to keeping Nigerian jazz music alive.

That was Yinka Davis's music titled Owo. The next evolution of music played by Radio Nigeria's Afrobeat music, synonymous with Fela Kuti, who created the genre with Tony Allen. It is a blend of jazz, highlife, and other styles of West African music. It is an African orchestra. Fela's space, Calcutta Republic, was the center for the development of Afrobeat in Nigeria. Here, he performed unreleased songs and yabis, chastening military leaders and unpleasant Nigerian businessmen. His unusual opinions and nature made him an icon of the people. Fela released Zombie, criticizing the government and soldiers who followed orders blindly. Let's listen to Fela's song, Water No Gets Enemy.

reggae music was the next evolution of music that Radio Nigeria played. An artist called Terracotta picked Nigerians' interest in African-Caribbean fusion music. Following his lead were the Mandators, Raskimodo, Majek Fashek,

That was Majek Fashek's music, titled Send Down the Rain. These days, reggae is less popular, but 21st century artists like Burna Boy and Pato Rankin continue to incorporate Jamaican patois into their lyrics to attract more listeners.

That was Bonoboy's music, titled It's Plenty. The current mainstream Nigerian music is referred to as Afrobeats or Afropop. Afrobeats is more of a descriptor for a fusion of sounds from Nigeria and Ghana. It was initially confused with Afrobeats, to the disdain of Afrobeat fans who despised its trivial themes. Nigerians enjoy Afrobeats music in nightclubs, at weddings, at music festivals, or just from street DJs. Wizkid, Bonoboy, Tiwa Savage and Davido are some of the artists leading Nigeria's mainstream Afrobeats. Enjoy this song by Davido, titled Assurance.

0: The themes of these songs mainly evolve around love, wealth, partying, and some of society's vices, like online fraud. We asked the cross-section of youth why nowadays they love this type of music compared to music like High Life and so on.
1: Afrobeat is what the youth come up with. We are in a new era now, so they adapt with Afrobeat more than the High Life.
2: The main reason why youth love Afro music more because they can relate with it. They see it as a selling point.
3: I guess it's also the popular in thing. A lot of people tend to jump on it, even if it's not the best thing, just because it is the thing that's reigning.
4: We all know that High Life, those days, what we are growing up was for our daddies. So the youth of today prefer the Afrobeat because of those that are involved, their faves. People like Wizkid, Burnaboy, Davido. It is relatable. And then it has to do with the message the song is passing across. Afrobeat is like talking about what relates to the people, the masses especially.
5: 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The lyrics, it fits our Gen Z lifestyle and it's more fun, unlike the High Life.
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7: Growing up in Nigeria in the 80s, Radio Nigeria was our go-to place for popular music of the stars of yore. And the easiest way for young stars like us who could not afford to buy the records or cassettes of our popular and favorite artists was to buy an empty cassette and wait constantly tuned to Radio Nigeria on Saturday afternoons when those great songs of those years had been played. Then press record on your cassette player to get the songs recorded on your empty cassette so you can actually listen to them back. We didn't even know the meaning of the word piracy at that time. That's how much Radio Nigeria influenced our growth musically as youngsters, playing a pivotal role in promoting our rich music culture and exposing it to the globe at large. Listening to stars like Fela, Onyeka Oweno, Sonny Ade, Christy Okoti, Christy Essien, Majek Fashek, and so many of them. Many of them, that was actually where they were made, some of those young stars of them. So it can't be overemphasized. Radio Nigeria is the number one. Has been and still is.
0: Mr. Okoro, as a veteran music producer, he tells us what he thinks of the music quality way back then compared to now, and if there is any difference.
7: Music production and sound recording has evolved tremendously. From the time we used to have two-track recorders recording ping pong, you record one track and as you're tracking another line, you're bouncing the first one into the new one you're recording. And at the same time, you're balancing the whole sound. So there was no way at that point that the sound could have been so fantastic. But then people also enjoyed it. And now today, limitless recording tracks that you can actually have effects and a whole lot of things that you can apply to make the sound as sweet as you want it to be. And of course, we have to also understand that the way we listen to sound has changed. The models to listen to music have been redefined, making the quality much, much better. Just imagine back in the day when you also had to bring everyone to one location to produce a track or an album. From the drummer to the bass guitarist, the lead guitarist, percussionists, background vocals and all. They rehearse for days and then all go into the studio at the same time to record. Compare that with the fact that I am here in Nigeria today recording an artist that lives in the United States and a guitarist somewhere in Europe, all at everyone's convenience. So it's been a great leap from back then to this present time, and the quality, I must say, has improved greatly.
0: Nigerian artists continue to create innovative music, taking cues from rich musical history before them. Nigerian music has been instrumental in building communities of people with similar taste. And Radio Nigeria has been the largest radio station in Nigeria, entertaining her listeners with these tunes. And this brings us to the end of this Radio Nigeria 75th anniversary special. On the network service of Radio Nigeria. This is a contribution of FRCN Lagos Operations. Special thanks to the studio manager, Jumoke Obigbeson. The producers are Patience Eze, Oladotutela, Fumi Phillips, and Neka Esu. The supervising producer is Oluwatoyin
6: Ajayi Okpe.
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9: Who's that girl? 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
10: 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Venue is Oshodi Solo Legislative Hall. 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
9: 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What's coming? Feeling the energy.
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15: 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Second leg of penny service for today. Will God bless. My good listener will be for the Arabakalogo and my own name. Yes, so as the world they mark International Day of the Girl Child today, parents and the other people that like guardians, uncles, aunties, they don't tell them, say, make them make sure, say, any of the way get woman around them, train up for school, make it go to school. Tell her for school, make you go to school because nobody go know. No, and nobody know who go born savior tomorrow. So they call encourage you, will be papa and mama. Say, make you forget about marriage or they think about marriage for small picking girl. Certificate for school. Now it's important for small picking girl. Pass ring for your hand. Say, you don't marry. Carry marriage, put up for one side. Go lock her. I beg, bring out yourself. I'll train your small picking gear so that you will feel they're useful to you. And prove what's in the body when they carry a call as a star tomorrow. The deputy governor of the candidates of the All Progressives Congress in Lagos State will be Princess Damilola Shonoyo James. Now she come back talk about this one and say, the time when they talk to all of them for school, both the small, small girls them, and they both to Papa and Mama and all other person who they are under. See, I beg. Because I know that let this, you know. If you call your yam, small yam, you go talk to small yam. So you, when you get here, no pay every attention to your boys. Make yourself try to pay attention to girls. Because education is the thing where every Pekin need. And the girls too need them. So make you not deny your Pekin girl. Book no matter. Carry them. Go to school. Make sure you go read. All this advice, I had the mother come to give. Three by the time they gather one for one place, they talk about all this in the celebrator. The Association of Early Childhood and the Basic Education Instructors for Nigeria, they don't call. Say, make an increase investment on top girls. That means say, if you spend $1,000 on top your girl, make you spend $5,000 on top your girl. To make sure, say, the girl goes to read. Don't forget, say, today will be 11th of October. Now, they celebrate this Child Girls Day. So, I have different group. They go there to witness them, to celebrate them, and to talk about how we're not supposed to neglect our child girls. For there, Dr. Fowler, he can't tell the government, can't tell the parents, can't tell the teachers, can't tell the communities, community leaders, and say the way where they're supposed to tackle marriage, make them know they tackle like that. In short, make them allow their girls to go to school. Allow your girls to go to school, don't be that. The National Agency for the Prohibition of Trafficking in Persons will be inactive. He don't want against the say make them make all the settle matter. Make all the settle matter concerning sexual abuse for outside court. Any matter concerning sexual abuse, they say bring and come for court. Court not the only authority will get the power to judge case of any sexual abuse. Whether a man abuse woman, I been a woman, I call abuse man. So far, I don't carry such matter come for court. They send a court, be the only authority. No other person get the right to judge the matter. But say yourself, you go court now, you will get the matter. Call the judge from outside. You don't go let court know. Well, that don't concern you. But so long as such a thing don't happen, make you let them know and carry matter. Come in, make them make court handle the matter by themselves. Well, I said, I see I'm for this afternoon on top, checking it to read for Radio 1. 1 and 3. My goodness, I'm waiting for the Arab Akalaguna. My name, by the grace of God, I'm Ngozi Obala, the ship package, the steerers and the editor. God bless you.

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2: 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Now you don't take them off from 3 o'clock. How you day? Happy Sunday to everyone. And a special salute to all the girl child in the world, especially those in Nigeria. Yes, today, now their day, we're celebrating today. But one good thing, we say, Radio 1, 103.5 FM, we don't map out Tuesday. We'll be number 13th of this month. Now we say, 2 days' time, to celebrate this, our girls, them. Yes, and no be small thing. If you die around Lagos, if you carry your picking, come. Now, small money you go pay, may she be part of the program. Only chenkele money where you go fit take buy 2 bags of pure water, 2,000 naira, and I go pay. Then she said, go have the fun of her life. Treat her well, make them feel wanted on Tuesday for Oshodi. Local government legislative hall. If you just enter Oshodi, just ask them, say, now where Radio 1 they celebrate the girl child. Today, International Day of the Girl Child, and Radio 1, we deem it right and fit, like people they speak Oyibo, say we will serve, go celebrate them. Because all the big, big girls, all the big, big ladies, all the big, big auntie them, all the big, big madam they want to see, once upon a time, they were girls. And then if you they check and they look what they happen now for we area, for we country, you're going to say time down it for us to the voice out, you know, to save the girl child. A lot of abuses, a lot of violence against them. So now waiting one to come out. Early marriages, girl will never reach anything. You don't carry and go put for husband. Waiting she know? She don't know her left from her right. All those things, genital mutilation, with the cause circumcision, so many things, so many abuses on the girl child. We want make parents them, guardians them, and custodians them, when they remove their hand. All right, on that level, now they take welcome on top the program, Diaspora Entertainment Connection, half hour. On top, select for hot seat, this correct Sunday will be the number 11 for the month of October 2026. My name be Pascal Ike. If you call me Kim Passy for real, you go be my friend. But if you call me money stops nonsense, you don't make mistake at all, because we all know say money, nine they stop nonsense. Even the good book Tokam, he say money answered all calls. So you were there where no get money, make you try to the hustle. Legally, no go chuck hand for batting, no, may batting no con, as you they pursue money, may the thing con later, con they pursue you. You know, she say that one no make sense. Do your hustle. With open-minded. Yes, don't believe me, the inside studio. When I come in, the proverb man himself, Arab Akalugu, be the call people. He call me many, many names. Call me Babirang, he call me Malam. I'm a man with many names. Even the producer, she self sit and that for inside studio, talking about the beautiful Alhaja herself. We no go even know say she don't marry, you not to talk of wedding. She self there inside studio. They make sure everything they work out well. Plus, including the only man, when I hear his name for the very first time, pure good, all of us together inside. So today, on the program, now small chit-chat we going to do, giving us some stories, entertainment stories. Blowing us some music, we're down here the song of Mai Sheba, that one where she titled Dutch Pot. We'll go play the song of Tanai Brown, we'll go play the song of So Rebel. And then I don't know what thing happened. No, I suppose call Hitrite Inc. VIP code within the I think Texas, if I'm not mistaken, or somewhere around America, Sha, where did they do their anniversary of Shalama. How many of you know Shalama? I go find one of your music play so that when I go soji the person that they talk about. The bros, no be small artist to I don't they hear Shalama when I don't they grow up. Uh-huh. So in they do, you know, I think 50 years on stage or so.
3: Jeffrey Daniel.
2: Okay, now you read about that.
3: Yes, Jeffrey Daniel.
2: If they hear another voice there by the corner where they tell that the history. So in they do, and Hitrike Inc. VIP code, now in be the booking manager, now in work be that, you know, to the book, shows, anything where you want, just reach out to him. He can do it for you. So, today, now yesterday night, they do the show, and I was expecting to call him, but I don't know what thing happened to my make a just an answer. People like say WhatsApp don't vest for me, and they try to connect since the thing. Not if I send message, I know they, you know, they connect, you know, they drop. I don't know whether they get messages. I just don't know what the problem is. But I will keep on trying to see whether I go figure it out. She going to need to tell us one or two things. Even some clips when promised when I would suppose play Funa on top the levels we never see. Well, my people, they talk say, too much talk. You know, they're too good for Sunday service. All right, people, go listen to this one where they come from. Tanai Brown, he titled this one, what will be this? The title of this in song self, The Bravest, The Bravest. Moku, listen to this song with the comeback. Radio 1, 103.5 FM, News Talk and Sports Station. And by the way, I know someone I'm going to listen. I want to hear the voice of Ebony Bay. I know, say this body, you know, be firewood. Ebony, I had the afternoon yesterday, can't do early morning today. So there's no how. We'll be say she need to rest now. So by next week, Sunday, God's willing, Namia had a good day on top the levels. So, Moku, hear this one from Tanai Brown. She entitled this one, The Breakfast.

0: across our waters. The lion is awake now.
1: All right, that song, that the song of Tana Brown, entitled that one, who's the bravest all of them now. People will be say, they make sure say this program, when I go to hear them every Sunday. We're still here on top the levels. And I will give now small entertainment stories, like I've been talked before, so that we'll go to the news. Okay, but before that time, you get to a thing, since 2 days now, with the disturb my belly, I just say my talk, because I would talk about this girl child of a thing. You get one, if you don't top social media, you get one story now where they make grounds. I don't know whether the thing don't go viral like that, but anything on a show, on a news, anything way enter VDM, very dark black man mouth, or when don't use take do video, most times the story they go viral. Now, the story of one man who, for Imo State, long, maybe say he go kill somebody, go bury him for in backyard. You know, so the story be say, I just want to talk this story so that people could be very, very careful. It could be very, very careful. The story, they disturb and on. And if you see the man for the video on our watch, very innocent looking man. Very innocent looking. They say now one man go report him.

0: fat, desperately wicked. And they tell you, this heart to me and you get. Don't be everybody heart be get. I mean, I don't even know what thing I want to talk. So to cut a very long story short, they say the commissioner for Imo State Police come and can't give them orders. They make them go search. So now they go the man, search. Early morning, but the youth police surround the man house. Early morning around 5. So when they enter, now another person they see. The guy saying be waiting to call these people where they do, where they build house. Messing. Labourer, I don't know what team be the name where they call them.
1: Bricklayer.
0: Bricklayer, something. Say the man calling me can't do work. Where be the where the man itself. So they said when the man hear the commotion, the man won't run and they catch him. Can't ask the man say, they can't see that fresh ground. When they can't ask the man, they can't ask and say, what thing you bury here? The man can't say now plantain. Plantain when in court, say now what thing bury. They can't call the message. Say, Shebi, you say you be bricklayer. I say yes. Or you begin dig. The video day, when the guy dig, he can't see person leg and the person shot, can't jump out. So now they can't hold him, man. Police can't go back. Can't go to the department where they're in charge of exhuming, you know, people who don't cry and ambulance. Now they can't cry. Can't see a woman. And for that, I don't know whether I go mention the place because they mention the village, the local government for inside Imo State. Well, you know, mind, it's not for me now. The news, our news department, I sure say they will do justice to them. They said the woman husband don't die few years back, and now this bros now, in the oil, the knots where they have body. No, say when person park motor for long, if you no put oil for all those shock observer thing, the thing no the two walk. And they carry her last born, will be a girl. I would think be my own now. Now they say the man now, but I say he sell that small picking, give another person, then can't kill the mama. Will be his girlfriend. So I beg you, where they has where they listen. As you the worker, pyom pyom pyom. Especially all this our auntie them. If you come for social media, go see person will be like me. Man, no talk bad. Go tell you, say, I can't date a broke guy. I can't date a broke guy. You go to find a rich guy. Then you go come be part of his richness. If you understand what I mean. When I go to work out, I no go tell people where they go. Because if we talk, they say we'll be old school. When I be Gen Z, is all right. So, I beg, make una they take them easy. In case you just tune in on Radio 1, 103.5 FM, BDs, check your time, 24 minutes, then you don't take come off from 3 o'clock. The program be Diaspora Entertainment Connection Half Hour on top celeb for hot seats. Now, there we day, they make sure say your Sunday afternoon, it day correct. I sure say, una even go church. Una pray for me. Somebody they tell me whether you know me. I know go know me. You know they listen to our station. So if you never know me now, but you don't know me today now. Alright, some stories. Nollywood film Black Market breaks the Guinness World. This one's you don't tell us since 2 or 3 weeks ago now this one happened. Now, do I wanna make when I follow me laugh? Nah, this blessing wait to be an SF. Where she and what it be that lady named Afina, we didn't do boxing. I won't laugh. Oh, all my ribs they pay me. Anyway, people where they organize this that story. I mean that boxing. The thing that I see, Afina defeats Nkechi Blessing in a celebrity boxing match. This thing a celebrity boxing match really? Cause if na celebrity boxing match, job like saying a paddy stuff. But they can't wait. Before they match, before they even enter ring, we're blessing on the talk, you know, all those their bragging rights with they use. And see blessing size. See Fina size. I mean, I believe say Fina no go even get any chance. We are Nkechi Blessing. Now technical knockout. I see that Shabina waited the colour. Now you give Auntie for like pack of cards. You understand? So they are much job like David David and Goliath. Well, who make a choose space with me and go.

box. Mudo I want celebrity match here. No, me and the Oluchi no go fit do celebrity match. No. Because I go they use loving face. I no go blam the one I want to blam. Who I want even pick? Make when I remind me I beg. Who I go pick, make me and the person do celebrity box. Boxing. Yes. Yeah, TNT Wahala, see you, I cite you. Thank you so very much. Well, if you did there, if you won't see what thing happened for inside studio, you won't see that until one of the things in a beautiful and larger, or the proverb man himself. If you check us on top Facebook, on top, just log into Facebook and search for Uche Pascal. With there, yeah, the beautiful, she won the run, no. Can you imagine? Alaja, no run, no. So, tell me, Nkem wins BB Niger season. All these things, whoa. All these stories, now all those stories, I won't bring trending ones, the ones we just the current. Moku go listen to the song of Soul Rebel. She titled this one Drama. Radio 1 103.5 FM News Talk and Sports Station.

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1: 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And you have what it takes to become a superstar music artist, but do not know how and where to get a good rhythm? 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
2: 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Make 4 o'clock at attention, man, and don't forget, say by 4, we'll bring on our news, where they cover the whole country. Yes, and that's so with the drum here. When I don't hear the song of our very own Soul Rebel, he titled that one Drama. She says she know one drama. I told myself I know one drama. Okay, you get one news with the make round. I don't know whether that are true. They say somebody they tell me say Regina Daniels send a witch here, she take the waka now. Hey, Athena, wow. Kilo days the rich also cry. Kilo shele gone gone. Now to buttress the point, I can't see something on top here. They say one businessman say, I called Regina Daniels immediately. Olakunle Churchill. Now, in the talk, this one. He said, what he did after hearing address ordeal. So, he said, when he had waiting to happen to that auntie, say immediately, him picking phone in column. Now, Toyo C. Adesanya say, I did 5 surgeries while trying to conceive. The pains that women go through looking for the fruit of the womb go easy. Most of them, they open their mouth, begin tell you within the past through, yourself go say, thank God for your own life. Now, you see, so no be rumors. I have lost my freedom to move. Regina Daniels cries out over health challenge. Walade. Ha. Auntie, I beg you. Which can at 25 years. Yeah. So sorry. Well, this one talks, this one they come from the area father himself. He said, I have never taken alcohol. Charlie Ball. Then they talk this one. He said, never ever take alcohol before. So, now Charlie Ball, the area father himself, then they talk this one. And then Nollywood actress, Etinosa Idemudia, she don't open up about her failed marriage. All these ones are just to give you the headline, the ones we carry weight as with the TED talk, and I just land for your domot like this. Now, Tenny fires back as Nkechi Blessing challenges her to boxing match. this one there for you. Fina will be like, will be like, wa, you don't feel bitter. Now tell me, will be say, gada, will gada. Oh, auntie, see, get you blessed, you know. Eh? Well, they said, Ele, you funny, ja, oh, funny, gone. Nigerian singer Teniola Akpata has responded to actress Nkechi Blessing after she challenged her to a boxing match. Nigerian News, now they report this one. Away, I want to check whether it just the funny share. But sha, they call her celebrity match, anyhow, way won't be. Tennis self, we if you see how she take, as she build, we be like bro, it be like man. Naima and Tigo won't go challenge. Fina beat you, give you technical knockout. You see, won't go challenge another person. You sha won't win the money by all means. Okay, she never fought them. Yinka Quadri reveals how wife handled his affairs with actresses. Okay. So your wife no be those kind insecure ones. Maybe say if they see you, they forget say you be actor. Say most of the things we they do for our screen are acting. Now you they act, you know me now. Thank God though. Say she never fought them. Maybe say your wife no ever want to fight any of those actresses. Maybe say she they see you with. Okay, I can no longer do this alone. Helene Ati threatens to bring chief priest's alleged son to Nigeria. Well, this story done to the abeg. Latin boy. Since bring, you know, go bring. Shebi, they say somebody been give you money, say may bring the child come. Since how many months now? This is not happened since last year now. Waiting. Lay furnisha. Okay, Pastor Adeboye ordained me as pastor, but people don't know. Hanks Anuku. Hanks said they don't ordain you as pastor. When? Where? How? And we no come know like you talk true. Shebi na Hanks where everybody the way people be there talk say the way we look now no. You know, get a CB or no? He say get a. They say the way when they look now, get a CB. Where some people come, they talk, say make them rally around him and all that. Wow. Well, Banky W talks. I lost 2023 election. It broke my heart. Well, 2027 is around the corner. I hope this time around you go win. You will get a new girlfriend before you get a new friend. Maya Oku explains why friendship breaks up. Hurts more. All right, with the comeback, Moku go still shake body. We don't play the song of Tanya Brown, the one we entitled The Bravest. We be saying our Nigerian boy, Ori's boys, Naim been packaged that song, give him. We don't play My Sheba's Dutch Pot. We don't play So Rebel's Drama. So we go play My Sheba, Melaline. We could play her Melaline song. Yes, Melaline, say make she make you live your color the way God give you. No go the bleach. And the preaching where they behind that song. According to what he didn't tell us when we interview him on top of this program 2 weeks ago. So we could listen to Melaline from My Sheba. Radio 1 103.5 FM. With a comeback. Na na na na.

0: All right, Radio 1 103.5 FM, News Talk and Sports Station. That song won't adjust the hearing under the song of Don Carlos. It tied that to a young girl. Well, special dedication to all the young girls with the out there. Like today, what would they talk about? Now, the International Day of the Girl Child. And this year's theme, now we say the kind name for this year, now end child marriage and invest in girls' rights. Okay, I'm going to listen to this small piece when I write down because of our girl child. Every child deserves the opportunity to enjoy her childhood, receive a good education, and grow into the woman she dreams of becoming. Sadly, across many communities, young girls are still being denied these opportunities through early marriage, poverty, abuse, and circumstances beyond their control. As we commemorate this year's International Day of the Girl Child, I want us to reflect on the responsibility we owe our daughters. A girl's future should not be decided for her before she is old enough to understand the choices before her. She deserves protection, guidance, education, and the opportunity to discover her potential. Ending child marriage requires more than public declarations. It requires parents who are willing to keep their daughters in school, communities that speak up against abuse, and leaders who recognize that investing in girls is an investment in the future of our society. We must continue to encourage an environment where every girl feels safe, valued, and supported, regardless of her family and background. To every young girl reading, listening to this, your dreams matter, your education matters, your future matters. Never stop believing in what you can become. And to every parent raising a daughter, please give her the opportunity to grow, learn, and make something meaningful of her life. Let us protect their childhood today, so they can embrace their future tomorrow. Happy International Day of the Girl Child. This is from yours sincerely. All right, we still here. Check your time, 48 minutes. Now you don't take them off from 3 o'clock. They tell us in 12 minutes, you remain. Make 4 o'clock start attention. Don't forget, see, I've been telling us, see, Hitrite Inc., VIP Code, and Music Media Management. All of them, now then come together to make sure, see, all these, our got them waiting for Obodo, Oyibo, when they hear, when they hear them once in a while on top this program. And Hitrite Inc., their work, the Hitrite Inc., their work, not to them be agents to all these artists, them, big artists, in fact, world-renowned artists, them. I go play you the song of Shalama, before we go, and the actor, they walk up and down now from one country to the other in that Europe. They were in Jamaica some weeks ago, some times ago they were in France, they were in England. Today, since last week, I think at the time they were in Holland, Netherlands, and also Shalama, just the waka, they do musical tour. And now Hitrite Inc., VIP Code, Nvidia agent in the book tours for people, artists, so you can reach out to them for any of these. Music Media Management, them be gurus for PR, you understand? So then complete this on a squad night, then be, then they can't get all these boys where we say if you want beat, correct beat, all these boys from Nigeria here go cook them, serve them for you. Like my shape have been talk, say now Google things they come out from her Dutch port, so now Google beat and they come out from all these boys entertainment. All right, Moku listen to this Shalama song where he play some years back, so that when I go know person what are they talk about. Radio 1 103.5 FM, yeah, News, so Talk and Sports Station.
1: Shalama you didn't talk about. He does it.
0: Yes.
1: This Geoffrey Dana, what are they talk? Now Geoffrey Dana be the big guys we introduce this. He get one dancing club. Those days, really they call it Soul Train.
2: Oh, really?
1: Soul Train, yes. So Jeffrey Daniel, now one of the guys who said that they opened that Soul Train, and with one other guy, with one girl, the only girl where they get for that their band, within the play music, eh? But Soul Train, I mean, Jeffrey Daniel there for Nigeria here for he spent some years here.
2: Oh, really?
1: Yes. In Nigeria, I spent some years. And now I even taste I want to go back to US.
2: Wow. So, now the voice of one of our renowned presenters for Radio 1, Mr. Arab Akalugu, with the column, the Mr. Proverb. You don't go talk one or two, where Proverb never enter. So I don't even know, say, know something about Shalama. So I'm going to go listen to the song of Shalama. When we return, that will be so good. They carry our Kaya and Kayasis. They come out from inside studio. Radio 1, 103.5 FM, News, Talk and Sports Station.

that one at the Song of Shalom. I titled that one second time around. And whether this one a second time around for him now, because in just they tore the whole Europe today, you know, the Sinai anniversary on stage. I think 50 years or so on stage or something like that. And I tell you, they're very, very small at the here Shalama. So I don't grow rich like this now. The guy is still there, tore up and down. All right. And Hit Right Inc. and VIP. Hit Right Inc. VIP code and MMM Music Media Management, all of them, they partner together to make sure, say, these shows, they really work out well. We'll be seeing Hit Right Inc. now booking, bookings in the do agent, now in the charge of the, you know, the shows, while MMM Music Media Management, they in charge of PR. Moku listen to this song from Tanai Brown, entitled to this one, When I Am Home, When I'm Home. I'm one here. Welcome back.

All right. Check your time. I go to say time, no today again for our side. That song, now the music of Tina Brown, it tied to that song, When I'm Home, When I Am Home. So, okay, now like this, we will take a look which come on top today's edition of Diaspora Entertainment Connection, half hour on top, select for hosted for your news talk and sports station, Radio 1 103.5 FM. Next week, Sunday, now another time in the building with yours sincerely. And hopefully, my better half on the program talking about Ebony Babe herself. Good day here with me, live and direct. All right, any way they do for life, always be mindful of all the things you're doing. Yes, always be mindful of the things you do. Because if you're not mindful of what you do, if you go make mistake, you know. So, now that's why I won't use the song of So Rebel. This one which she titled Be Mindful, the Teluna. Bye bye. Be mindful. Honestly. Thank you all for being there. Next week is another time. My name be Pascal Ike. If you call me Kim Passy for real, you go be my friend. If you call me money stops nonsense, you know make mistake because money truly then they stop nonsense. On a bye bye you.

0: All right, that's a very good presentation there by Pascal Ike. And what would the sweet meal pipe say? If you won't get them so cheap, just call them. I like that. I must confess you, I like that. Thank you very much, Pascal. And you don't tell you, say, let's take next week, Saturday, we'll come back by the grace of God.
1: Sunday.
0: If Christ don't come before then, he will come back again to give you the rest of the load. And I'm going to sit there with you till 6 o'clock. If you check your time, very small time, we go enter network to go Abuja and bring you the rest of the stories. I'm still there.

0: Lawrence Rivers United 1-1.
1: Okay.
0: Nasarawa United, Duma United 1-0. Nasarawa.
1: Nasarawa. You never predicted that Nasarawa would. At this point, we want to let you know that we'll be taking a bridge version of the network news. Ovyekuje is waiting for a bridged version of 4 p.m. network news. Ovye is.
2: Well, thank you so much, Ndubuezi and Ernesto B. This is the network service of Radio Nigeria. Welcome to a bridged version of the news. I am Ovyekuje. The headlines: federal government to hold MDAs to account for bureaucratic delays. Cleric urges couples to embrace forgiveness amid changing social norms. Remember, you can follow us on Instagram and X at Radio Nigeria HQ and on Facebook at facebook.com/Radio Nigeria Network. Now the news in detail. The federal government says it is set to hold ministries, departments and agencies MDAs to account for measurable performance targets with a new framework designed to cut bureaucratic delays, eliminate overlapping regulatory demands and make government more responsive to businesses and investors. The Minister of Finance and Coordinating Minister of the Economy, Taiwo Oyedepo, announced this in a statement following a strategic engagement with heads of agencies and senior government officials at the ministry, that is at the Federal Ministry of Finance in Abuja. In a statement by the head information and public relations unit of the ministry, Mrs. F.A. Iwapori, the minister said the next phase of Nigeria's economic reforms must go beyond stabilizing the economy to fixing the everyday challenges businesses encounter in their dealings with government, stressing that agencies must make it easier, not harder, for businesses to operate, invest, and expand. There, to achieve this, the minister directed agencies to remain within their statutory mandates and eliminate duplicate requirements, multiple fees, and unnecessary procedures that increase the cost of doing business. On public finance, the coordinating minister of the economy directed agencies to remit all revenues due to the government promptly in full, transfer operating surpluses to the consolidated revenue fund, and submit audited accounts as required by law. The minister maintained that agencies' performance will be judged by results, including how quickly services are delivered and published timelines are respected, and whether regulatory processes become less costly for businesses. The initiative seeks to make public institutions more accountable for the quality and speed of their services while creating a regulatory environment in which businesses can spend less time navigating government procedures and more time investing, expanding, and creating jobs. The Nigerian Navy says it has uncovered two suspected illegal refining sites and recovered about 62,050 liters of suspected stolen petroleum products in a Bogolo community, Ahoda West local government area of River State. The discovery was made during an anti-crude oil theft operation by personnel of Nigerian Navy ship Sarah under Operation Delta Sentinel. A statement by the Director of Naval Information, Navy Captain Abiodun Folorunsho, explains that the operation led to the discovery of 31 dugout pits containing about 58,000 liters of suspected stolen crude oil and 4,050 liters of suspected illegal refined automotive gas oil, commonly known as diesel. The naval team also recovered 6 sacks of and 1 kit containing additional quantities of suspected illegally refined diesel at the site, located within the Orashi Forest and the wider Obogolo area. The Navy says the sites were handled in accordance with external regulations, while no arrest was made as the suspect reportedly fled on sighting the naval personnel. The Speaker of the Anambra State House of Assembly, Mr. Suntuchukwu Udeze, has called on the federal government to prioritize equal access to quality education for the girl child, describing education as a critical tool for unlocking their potential and securing their future. Mr. Udeze made a call in a video message to mark this year's International Day of the Girl Child. The Speaker urged parents, teachers, community leaders, and other stakeholders to promote the empowerment of girls and protect their fundamental human rights, stressing the need to address the challenges confronting them. He noted that girls with dreams grow into women with vision, purpose, and impact, and called for lasting measures to tackle barriers such as discrimination, violence, sexual abuse, and inequality. Mr. Udeze also advocated more legislation to promote girl child empowerment and create opportunity for girls to develop their talents and realize their full potential. And couples have been urged to embrace forgiveness, transparency, and Christian values to sustain their marriages amid changing social norms, financial pressures, and digital distractions. The call was made during a Sunday service on family and marriage at Equal Good News Aleta, Abuja, with the theme, Building a Christ-Centered Marriage in a Changing World. Yes, Minister Pastor Sunday Emeje said marital conflicts were inevitable but could be resolved through forgiveness. He identified stubbornness, social media distractions, financial pressures, materialism, and interference from third parties as threats to successful marriages. Pastor Emeje also warned intended couples against ignoring red flags during courtship and noting that overlooking troubling behaviors could expose partners to domestic violence and other marital crashes. Another guest minister, Mrs. Narek Emeje, cautioned singles against rushing into marriage because of societal pressure, warning that inadequate preparations could result in dysfunctional and broken homes. She also used couples, that is, urged couples to prioritize their marriages while pursuing careers and businesses. The ministers called for greater commitment to build stable families through mutual respect, honest communication, responsible decision-making, and adherence to Christian principles. And that's the abridged version of the news. We now hand you over to our commentator, Ama Ignis, at the New Jaw Stadium to bring you the live action between Plateau United and Carlo Pillars in one of the Euromatch NPFL Match Day 8 fixtures. Enjoy the match. Over to you, Ama Ignis.
3: 1,000 capacity, almost filled to the brim. I have Agata Steve and Usman Dagana, who will be helping us in Hausa. And Gata Steve making his debut. I tell you, Carlo Pillars are defending the goal. It's a goal! It's a goal for Plateau United. 2 minutes into the game, the stadium has gone agog. A goal scored by Carlo Pillars. Plateau United, I beg your pardon, erupting the fans who have indeed are all standing, cheering, drumming and clapping. Plateau United, what a way to start. What a way to start. A goal to Plateau United. Even the bench had to take a 100-meter dash to beat that goal. Plateau United, Paul Sampson. It's his second goal for Plateau United. Paul Sampson delivering that with a master touch, a master class of a push. That is what the yellow, lemon, green have started with. The Peace Boys bringing joy and perhaps you say peace into the heart of the fans who have trooped out in their large numbers. I must confess to you, Gacha Steaming, what a way to start this match.
4: Wow, what a way to start this match. From the kickoff, I saw the Peace Boys pushing, and I can see that they have pushed well, and the well-deserved goal at the first 2 minutes of the game is a well-deserved goal, if you ask me.
5: And I'm feeling wasana watu. Just International Stadium, Plateau United, Tasa, Munasar and Chief, Kolo Air, Denema, Gaina and Sumbuka Panaki, Wato, Kobukun Tazara, Wasa Taputa, Mizamoganini, Chunkoda, Zakuma, Saki Bugun Kusurua, Rigama Ilamba, Ashir Talatin debut, Wato Dawa Victor, Shine Captain and Kumashine, Saki Buga Wasam, Wato Bugun Kusurua. 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
3: Thank you so much, Usman. It is a Plateau United. They took everybody by storm early in the game. 2 minutes, I must confess. Referee Salamo Labade Idris. He's from Oyo State. He's in charge of this game. He's been assisted by Oluyode Damilola from Lagos State. Akof Molafe Benga from Ekiti State. We have Ayimo Chineme. He's the fourth official from Enugu State. The assessor is referee's assessor is Elizabeth Fatio Rabiu from Ogun State. The match commissioner is Adamu Haruna Bijibia from Yobe State. If you are just joining us live on the network service of Radio Nigeria, it is a Plateau United 1 and the Kano Pillars yet to score. That goal was scored almost on the second minute of the game from the leather strike during a goal melee by Paul Sampson, sporting jersey number 7. One goal in favor of the Peace Boys. They continue again in the midfield. 1-2 ball, they try to have understanding. And a long back pass from Yahya Ibrahim to his last man in defense. And it is Plateau United in a tip-tap soccer. But a strong challenge comes and it has been put out of touch for a throwing to Kano Pillars. They quickly take it. This is Kano Pillars in all angel-like looking attire today. Goalkeeper Akulu, David Ishaya Akulu against Okemute Oda for Plateau United. A long one straight to the hands of Okemute Oda, sporting black pants, high lifting it now. It's Yahya Ibrahim for Plateau United. A header breaks that ball down low. I have never seen this crowd before here in this stadium. It looks unprecedented. The stadium is almost being filled as you speak. More fans, more passionate soccer lovers are trooping into the stadium. Steve.
4: In fact, I remember I told you earlier than now that both Kano Pillars and Plateau United has fans, and it's more of 50-50 kind of a thing. You can see it. This is a 60,000 capacity stadium, and you can see it's almost half full. That's to tell you how much Nigerian people. What is strike there? And the ball went out of play, and it's going to be goal kick in favor of Plateau United. What a way for Yahya Ibrahim, having given that assist to Paul Sampson to score that first goal in the second minute of this game. Ama, looking at the peace environment, how people are coming in, the dignitaries and everybody, and what do you think will be of this game? This is just about 7 minutes of this game.
3: Thank you for that question. It is interesting. It is a classical, like I said, a game of Northern Derby between two giants, you say, Kano Pillars, one veteran club in Nigeria domestic football, versus Plateau United. Okemude Oda on goal, Yahya Ibrahim, and Mustafa Abdullahi, Majalisa, Andrew, Alex Agamowa, Jonathan Okechukwu, Kudayo Joe. Oh. A player force there in the center circle. In the center circle. And we have Paul Sampson, Gideon Monday, who is the leading goal scorer so far for Plateau United. And we have Dawa Victor Dawa. You can put it the other way. And then Jibril Ibrahim, all lined up for Plateau United. And for Kano Pillars, we have... for Kano Pillars, we have... yes, Abdullahi Musa, Fabian Wuri, David Ishayas, Sadiq Ismail, Fahad Usman, Zahad Musa, Jawal Mustafa, Rabiu, ageless Rabiu Ali, who is captaining the match today. But I must tell you, I must report also here that there is no presence of Ahmed Musa, the Super Eagles retired captain. We also have lined up for Kano Pillars is Fide Ubong. That is the way it is. The absence of Ahmed Musa, Steve, do you think it will impact in this match, looking at the fact that we cannot find him on the bench and he's not also on the lineup?
6: Well,
4: The absence of Ahmed Musa from this Kano Pillars team will actually bring a setback to the team, because once Ahmed Musa is around, you see even Plateau United players, they seem to respect him. There's that kind of respect, and that respect will not be seen today. And Ahmed, there's something I just watched this afternoon. The center referee seems to be giving respect to Rabiu Ali. There are some fouls that he is not supposed to, but I think he is actually giving respect. This is what we're saying. This is Nigerian Premier Football League. We want our referees to grow. And I can see that one. It happened twice where you see the fans have grumbled.
6: All right, it comes with legends. Perhaps you say some show of love, some show of passion and respect for Rabiu, ageless Rabiu Ali, perhaps one of the oldest players on the pitch. It's a corner kick coming to Kano Pillars. Corner kick indeed to Kano Pillars. It looks like it's going to be an in-swinger, but that player goes with a left foot, set to take it. He's yet to take it. Kano Pillars. That corner is coming from the Eastern Baltiatis University of Jos, and is taking, but it's been booted away. Kano Pillars still on the prowl, high lifting the ball in the area, but straight into the bosom hands of goalkeeper Okemute in between the 6-4 Plateau United. Throwing comes to Plateau United. It's looking gritty. Yahya Ibrahim throws and he tries to shield his ball. This two players makes a diagonal pass, but a little bit faulty, and it comes for advantage to Kano Pillars. Quickly taking. Kano Pillars take it over.
5: Sauraro abin sha'awa a wannan wasa da muke nan a Jos International Stadium shine ganin an fara wasa da kusan minti 17 amma har yanzu wato ɗan wasa masu kallo suna kan shigowa suna tururuwan shigowa 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
6: talking about the fans here, this is going to be historical indeed. 60,000 capacity stadium, New Jos Road Stadium, maybe today will be the day to fill to its brim as more fans are still trooping in seconds, minutes upon minutes because of this match. I call it the classical game, very classical game between Kano Pillars and Plateau United. It seems Kano Pillars are now controlling the game, trying to find, and here a true pass coming from the legend. Rabbi Andrew, church come for Caribbean as well. That church was missed.
4: What a chance, what a chance for the legend. We call him legend. Rabbi Ali, what a chance for him. And he couldn't find the back of the net. That's what happened in football. I bet you what we are seeing here in the New Jersey Aerodrome Stadium is more of an international match. It's not just the Euro and NPF, but it's more of an international match.
6: And it has great game coming from Canopilas, but it has been taken care of. Rabbi Alu is showing class and dexterity. He's showing experience. And no wonder, so much respect for him. He's with the captain's armband, just looking in, and Plateau United clear their lines. Plateau United clear their lines. Mustafa Abdullahi and Yahya Ibrahim doing so well. And Maja Lisa Andrew defending strongly for Plateau United. Again, it is still Canopilas dictating the pace. And here comes Usman Fahad. He played it backwards and a frantic challenge. But this is Canopilas winning the tussle there. A chance to come 1-2 ball. Canopilas are looking for...

0: table. This is what it should be. Rabi Ali rounds to Okemu Teodia, who picks up the ball as he saw him rushing to him. And Okemu Teodia clears the ball now. Aerially, he lifts it. And this is Yahya. He lays a capeta. Yahya again tries to play along with his teammate, but quickly, I tell you quickly, Mustafa Olamide collecting that ball on behalf of Kanu Pillars. 1-2 ball, left-footed, number 30 shirt, Usman Fahad. The one who almost laid those killer passes. Fahad again, he throws, hits the throw, and a chance could come for Kanu Pillars. A chance could come for Kanu Pillars. Goal kick. Goal referee Salam was very close. He's been very mobile in this game. The games have been hotly contested. It's a windy atmosphere. Windy, cool and breezy. And we all felt it. As if the Hammer Sands were here. Okay, Mutiodia high lifting the ball. A powerful nod from the left full back for Kanu Pillars, Abdullahi Musa. Plays United. Collect the ball. 1-2 ball. Beautiful interchange of passes by the Peace Boys. And they keep going. Bakilin. Oh my God. What a fantastic football. And you can see the applause. You can feel the cheers. And the Oracle, Bengo Gubote, arms folded, standing by the touchline, pushing his boys forward. A corner kick from that result at attack. An ass finger by Petit United. Looks like a goal. No. It went off target. Another corner kick, yes. It actually touched. That was Victor Dawa. Another corner kick coming. The captain for today's match, Victor Dawa, who is replacing my friend Pam, the natural captain. He makes it again, and now swinger. And no, they try a goal. No! The goalkeeper saves it. The goalkeeper saves it. And he throws.
1: Mr. Arumuna Charedo Kwana and Pilling Wasana just International Stadium in the Plateau United, the Kanu Pillars, Sika Karwa, Sike Bugawasa, and Wasan Nanga Ina Yana Kankama. Ayanzide Wasan Yanu Nechewa Plateau United Suke Kangaba, the Chi Air, the Nema Hayenzu, the Plateau United Sunga Wasan Sunana, Sunanan Wasan Takuma Kapang Hanung and Kanu Pillars, Ga Lamba Ashirinda Tarana Plateau United, Watu. Lamba 27 wato Didier Monde shi kira wasan ya bara da ita goalkeeper ya buge ta zuwa waje me zamu gani ne
0: fantastic Saliu Nasiru fantastic goalkeeping okay Joker Elvis that's his name has been doing a good job in between the six for Kanu Pillars. They would have considered a second goal, I tell you. He's been under pressure. And indeed, Plateau United, they don't want to go home without collecting the whole 3 points. The heavens, the storms are gathered. We can feel the showers of rain. Suddenly, the weather is changing fast. We are feeling raindrops on our skin. And the crowd is already gathering. A player has been brought down and the referee Salem sending his whistle. Referee Salem sending his whistle. The game has been stopped momentarily. Game has been held up momentarily. It's going to be a free kick coming to quickly taken, that was by Jonathan Okechukwu, and taken backwards now by Alex Agohoa. They are in no way related, just a coincidence.

0: Alex Agahoa, who scored the 2 goals against Kwara United when Kwara United came visiting. That throw has been taken there by Plateau United. Yahya Ibrahim, he concedes this time to Kano Pillars, who are frankly challenging every move of the Plateau United. Usman Fahad throws for Kano Pillars, and this is Jonathan Okechukwu, strong man in defense, and this is Alex. Alex nodded that one away. A loose ball comes to Joki Elvis in goal for Kano Pillars. What a match. The fans will not stop coming. Almost every space here in field, this should go to the records of the Euro match, FPFL match day 8 for this season, perhaps. Fahad Usman was booked there by the referee. That pitch has been taken by Agahoa. Alex Agahoa. Interchange of passes by players of Plateau United in the semi-circle. Kano Pillars take it over. Kano Pillars are looking good at the moment, with inspiring legend Rabiu Ali. He still has speed and still has experience going for me. Rabiu Ali is indeed
1: actually 8 legs. He's playing as if he's in his practice. Honestly, I have not been expecting to see him play this way, but he has been the one that has been terrorizing the defensive line of Plateau United. And that's what it takes for someone to call a legend. You see him on the pitch, you see him outside, you have to be respected. And I can see a second booking already for Plateau United too. A player has already been booked. We'll give you that one in a short while.
0: Ishaya David Akulo, doing great at the left full back position for Kano Pillars. Here comes Ibrahim. Ibrahim, still with the ball, 1-2 ball with Ibrahim. He gets it back, but it's been blocked by Pillars. Strong man in defense, and he shields the ball away for a goal kick to Kano Pillars. The same Mesukira side, and looking undaunted. Despite conceding an early goal, they are still in the game. If by the measure of how much they have possessed the ball, I'll give it to Kano Pillars.
2: Mai sauraro, a minti 29 daidai wasan yake kankama tsakanin Plateau United da Surusa wannan wasan. Ga ɗan wasan Plateau United da ya buge wasan waje.
0: A chance missed in a platter of diamonds by today's captain, Victor Dawa. He had a loose ball because the defenders misused the ball, and he had the goalkeeper to beat, and he saw him play wide. The fans are jeering at him for missing that golden opportunity that would have made it goal number 2 for Kano Pillars. Victor Dawa, he was not victorious at that moment.
1: Victor wasn't victorious at that moment. It was only him just to beat the goalkeeper. He couldn't do that. You know, sometimes there is tension when you see a goalkeeper that is doing well. Joke Elvis actually had been doing well for Kano Pillars, and a very bad one for the captain of the side, Victor Dawa, there. And I can see right now, this stadium is almost filled up, Amma. I have not seen this stadium filled up to this capacity since the commencement of MPFL in this stadium.
0: This is so because of the caliber of both teams. Kano Pillars draw a lot of fans. They are crack pullers, I must tell you. We understand that there were lorry loads of fans all the way from Kano, the commercial city, and the pyramid city for the Mesukira side. They still look undaunted, challenging every move by Plateau United, who are trying to dazzle. Coach Daniel Ogumodede, former assistant coach of the Super Eagles, former Remo Stars of the Kenya coach, is looking simple. Standing on the touchline all through with a clean haircut, Coach Daniel Ogumodede is standing rooted upright with hands akimbo, shouting instructions to his words. Daniel comes to the party and he wants to ensure that they do not lose completely. They played a lot of draws before today, and Plateau United lost 0-2 to Eimba in their away game, and this is another home game they want to take. They won their first home game against Kwara United 1-0, and they have almost completed 3 points from all the teams that have played home games with. Kano Pillars again on the pole, a carpenter stylishly chipped above the head of an unrushing Plateau United player. Throwing, quickly taking and turning around is Paul Sampson. He chips it, tries to propel it forward, but the defense line takes care of it. Referee Salam sounds his whistle. He issues yellow card. He issues yellow card to that player of Kano Pillars, Ismaila Sadiq. Yellow card. So I beg your pardon to Warrior Fabian. That's the second yellow card in this match. The third yellow card in this match. It's going to be a free kick to Plateau United. A free kick to Plateau United. At that point, Gacha, do you think that player would have taken that action that resulted to his the referee yellow carding him?
2: There was no need for that player to foul that player within that position. Meanwhile, pressure is already on them, and at that point, you can see what the legend did talking about Abiu Ali. When the players were complaining, he came in and then he asked the players to calm down. That is the spirit of a gentleman, a legend, and an ageless player for that matter. I am so proud of him.
0: That comes with maturity. Indeed, Rabiu Ali showing the stuff he's made up of. It's a free kick and a defense wall from this side, the 18-yard box. All white shirts and white stockings. I can count 8 players. No, 7 actually. Forming the wall of defense, and Plateau United are yet to take the kick. Plateau United have a kick, a free kick to take. This could be convertible, a shot! Oh! Goalkeeper Elvis! I told you, he has been excellent in this match. It was a bullet, and he rose up to the occasion. Goalkeeper Joki Elvis Eferewa indeed has shown masterclass of goalkeeping.
2: Ama, to be honest, that is to tell you the class of which Benga Ogunbote and Daniel Omodede are made up of. You can see the players, you can see the way they are playing. All of them have taken players to an international level. And right now, Ogunmodede is the assistant coach for the Super Eagles, supporting Eric Shell. And you can see what is happening on the pitch. See the way he's controlling himself. Look at Benga Ogunbote. I'm assuring you, if we do this kind of thing and then carry these players, I can see players that can represent the Super Eagles. There's need for us to come back and look at our own team, where we have better teams. You can see the likes of Yahya Ibrahim. You can see the likes of even the goalkeeper, Joke Elvis. This is excellent, I believe.
0: Excellent indeed. Excellent goalkeeping. A loose ball for Kano Pillars, but in the center circle, that is where they are. A long one to goalkeeper Joke Elvis for Kano Pillars. He rolls the ball across the 18-yard box and high lifts the ball ahead of proposed out by Plateau United. And here comes Kano Pillars. Again, a diagonal kick was taken there, but this is going to be a throw-in to to Kanu Pillars, quickly taking. Oh, beautiful, a delight to watch. That was the pass. Ibrahim couldn't control. Mustafa Abdullahi, I beg your pardon. No, Yaya Ibrahim put the ball out of touch. Again, he does it again for a second time, considering a throw-in in favor of Kanu Pillars. Usman Fahad on the left foot side heaves the long one into the area. A fine chest, Chester. A good one. Kanu Pillars trying to tidy the defense. Rabia Ali losing contention there. A throw coming to Kanu Pillars. No, Plateau United. Throwing coming to Plateau United in the half of Kanu Pillars. Mustafa Ibrahim to take it. No, it is Yahya Ibrahim. High lifting the ball, but the cannons of somebody's body. That's a good left. And a chance. This could be a chance for Kanu Pillars. He goes into the box, but he's been checkmated by two defenders. Indeed, yes, Majalisa Andrew and Alex Agohua was a stumbling block there. A corner will come to Kanu Pillars. Quickly taking Kanu Pillars with a corner kick. That is Ali Nasiru. What does he do? He tries to sell a dummy. He turns his man around like a barbershop. And becoming a gritty affair. He falls on the ground. That is John Friday. He stands up. Yahya Ibrahim moving a long throw now. A good chester coming from Paul Sampson. Kanu Pillars are in a hurry. They are looking desperate for an equalizer. That player beats one. Couldn't be the second. And he's been outwitted. A loose ball comes now. Offside positioning. And the AR1 sporting an offense and a statement against that great two player. A long roll of a pass laying up on the carpet by Usman Fahad, the goalkeeper Evis Joke. Evis takes a long kick across the halfway line. Here comes Captain Victor Dawa falling in the process. And defender putting the ball out of touch, taking the safest decision there, option to avoid danger.
2: Tana can gaba sakanin su da Kanu Pillars a nan filin wasa na wato Jos International Stadium a gurguje. 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Ama
0: it goes across the goal line and goalkeeper Evis just watches it sail across the goal line for no problem. It was almost going into the net, but how lucky can Kanu Pillars be for not conceding. That player had one defender to pick, indeed, but he could not kick it well. did not direct the ball. An infringement will come against Plateau United. A free kick coming to the same Sikida side from the pyramid city of Kano. It's still one goal to the host, Plateau United, otherwise known as the Peace Boys or the Highlanders. And then none yet to Kano Pillars. A free kick to Kano Pillars. Forty minutes is played so far. It looks like the legend himself set to take that. His poise with it. It's going to be a left footer. Yes, it is a left footer, but it's not in a way. But it appears a danger not over. Kano Pillars still looking undaunted. The midfield action and a long telegraph of a pass to goalkeeper Elvis, who gets out of the act, the 18. This is United. United couldn't quite control. Another missed kick. And you can hear the fans jeering at that, exclaiming why he couldn't get it right. A header straight to goalkeeper Okemute by Mustafa Abdullahi, and being played out there. This is United. A long one. No, he couldn't reach it, even if he had the speed of a horse. He was galloping like a fox ray, but too much for him. And so a moment of respite will come for the Pillars, who starts to attack from the goalkeeper, Elvis. Taking his time, I hope he does not holler. He finally plays it out for a corner, a throw-in. That is a resultant throw-in as a result of the indecision of a shot blocked there. Elvis rushing out to save the situation after he hollered. This is a beautiful football, a very beautiful enterprise, I would say. Plateau United, that play has been brought down, but referee says play on. Alex Adohawa takes a long throw to goalkeeper Okemute, and this is the defense line of Plateau United looking good, interchanging passes beautifully. Alex Adohawa again. He rolls on the carpenter and sliding the ball. Kano Pillars taking their time, and there comes indeed the hardest man who cleared. Captain Rabiu Ali,

0: 43 minutes on the watch. Canopilas trailing Leicester United by 0-1. A good pass from Canopilas. That player beat his man. And you see him receiving applause. Raising himself down. He grabs the ball. A throw will come to the same Mexican side. Throwing all men forward inside the 18-yard box. The stadium has reached its maximum capacity. I must confess, this is indeed a classical match. A long heave of a throw and a header rising up to the air to knock that one away. Almost Canopilas piling pressure upon Leicester United, but they take it away now. Oh, good interchange of passes. Leicester United still moving forward. A diagonal one. A chance to come for goal number two. 1-2 ball. Oh, not well read. Cleared away. Leicester United are looking beautiful. They are playing scintillating football. And the fans, I beg your pardon, are indeed cheering every move in the last 3 minutes. A chance to come, a shot. Oh, a loose one. People not strong enough to rattle goalkeeper. Everything goal for Canopilas.
1: I can tell you the game has been scintillating, and I see both teams are playing very, very well. Both the fans are celebrating. But I've not seen anything from Gideon Monday and Jibril Ibrahim. They actually have 3 goals each, but I've not seen them push to add to the tally. But I must confess, we still have to go back. The captain of the side, Victor Dawa from Plateau United, is doing well. And Rabiu Ali from the other side is also doing very well.
0: Yes, indeed. That is a match that has stood every billing. A match of this magnitude. It's a handball, but referee last play to go on. That was by Captain Victor Dawa. A chance will come. Oh, what a miss. That would have been yawning the net. That would have shook the net. I beg your pardon. A yawning net. That ball would have rested inside the net. But it didn't come to be. Referee spots an infringement. Holds the game as goalkeeper Evis picks up the ball. Rolling the ball under his shoulders. Under his arm, I beg your pardon. He's been spoken to by the referee, referee Salem. Goes back to talk to him. It appears it's a drop ball advantage. Canopilas, goalkeeper Evans picks it up and bounces it once. And Sky shoots across the goal divide. This is United, we are yellow colors. A good turnaround by Victor Dawa. Exchanging play. 2 additional minutes. 2 additional minutes added in the first 45 minutes. 2 more minutes to go. It's still 1 goal in favor of the home side. Play to United. The raindrops have stopped. There's no more showering. It has ceased. The weather is calmer and the sun has gone down. And there are no more shadows cast on the pitch of play. But here, what's exciting is the array of fans and stars on the pitch displaying their skills, showing their talents. And those two coaches also making sure that they put things right. Back tap there from Alex Agohoa. Back tapping the ball to the left hand side. The Leicester United are in control. Trying to play a good brand of football here. Maybe champagne football, I don't know. But I'm excited. My eyes are delighted watching both teams. And the clearance comes. The clearance comes from Isaiah David Akulo. We've spent more than 1 minute in the two additional minutes added. So any moment from now, the referee's whistle for the end of the first 45 minutes. One, two ball, a good one. Oh, no yellow shirt. Corner kick. Corner kick. And goalkeeper Elvis embraces that player. Goalkeeper Elvis embraces indeed Isaiah David for saving the situation. Just with a simple tap, the ball would have sailed into the net. It's a corner kick. Victor Dawa made an outswing. It's shot. The goal! This is in the net. Goal number two. Yahya Ibrahim

0: incredible, fantastic, a bullet, and cross Bengay. Ogunbote, they call him the Oracle. He's excited. He's in cross seven. He has gone to hug the player. Score of that goal, the man who took that bullet, the former player of the Sunshine Stars of Akure, Ojo Ogundayo. He unleashed that bullet like a volcano, like a Russian missile sent to the enemies. Ojo Ogundayo unleashed that ball from the crossbar sent by Victor Dawa, the captain for today. And ladies and gentlemen, after that pass, referee Salama has sounded his whistle for the end of the first 45 minutes. And into the tunnel, Canopy has gone with two goals down. And here comes the plateau. These boys gathering together in gold for prayer as they assemble in circle. Gotcha.
1: I just wish this match was televised live on TV, where everybody will see the kind of crowd that the Nigerian Premier Football League is gathering. But kudos to the officials of this match. The match was well coordinated from both sides, and I think I'm so happy the first 45 minutes went on well.
2: Mai sauraro alkalin wasa Ahura wasa inda yanzu Plateau United ke ci wato biyu da nema take cin Kano Pillars inda yanzu an je hutu rabin lokaci zamu saurara mu ga me zai biyo bayan haka dawo.
0: All right, the players, thank you so much, Usman Dagana and Kacha. Thank you so much, Kacha Steve. We'll go back to Radio Nigeria headquarters in Abuja, where Chidoka and Dubeze Chidoka and the rest of the crew, the team, are going to analyze the first 45 minutes. It's interesting, I must tell you. It's exciting. This is football at its best. This is the best of the Euro match 2026, I beg your pardon, NPFL, live here from the New Jos Road Championship Jos Stadium. Ama Ignis, asking the Weze Chidoka to please take it over.
3: 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Can you
4: hear someone? Radio Nigeria, uplifting the people and uniting the nation.
5: Thank you, Ama Ignis. It's indeed exciting from the East Wing we are receiving here. From the ball-to-ball description from your commentaries, we can feel it, we can see it, and then we know that it's exciting moment at the Jos Township Stadium over there in Jos. It's the situation, Plateau United 2, Kano Pillars yet to score, and that's the situation at the Jos Township Stadium, ladies and gentlemen. Let me let you know that it's not all over. It's just the end of the first 45 minutes of this game at the Jos Township Stadium. Ernest Tobi, did you expect what happening at the Jos Township Stadium?
6: Of course, I did, because if you remember, I told you this match is going to end 2-1. So already there are 2 goals already for Plateau United. So I'm not surprised at all. I told you these two teams, they know how to score goals. So it's going to be very, very, very entertaining football match today. So I'm not surprised.
5: Just what exactly happened from Dayo Ojo just before the blast of the last whistle of this game? An exceptional midfield that is Dayo Ojo that took that corner kick that the goalkeeper of Calibas couldn't actually see the ball.
6: Yeah, that's what I say. Yeah, it's like that goal to me, from the discussion of the commentators over there, it looks like a rocket shot. You know, that this a kind of a goal that maybe there's nothing you can do about that. So it was a thunderbolt somehow, from the description of the commentator.
5: And from the description of the commentator, the one thing that struck me is that the combination of Gideon Monde and that of Paul Sanson is yielding the positive result. A key creator providing important assist that's packed down from the right flank, that is Paul Sanson. Before the commencement of this game, Sanson has been on your lips, Ernest Tobi.
7: Yeah, I say so. And so I'm not surprised that he actually did it. He did it. This guy is a solid midfielder who knows how to, like, go up front, come back, defend, and then make sure the attackers are doing the right thing. So I'm not surprised that he actually did it.
5: What do you think is wrong with Canopilas today?
7: Yeah, Canopilas, I think somehow so good they are missing Ahmed Musa to start with. And two, Canopilas, they are good maybe they are good up front, but today, you can see Rabi Ali is just a person. So Rabi Ali doesn't have the chance to go up front today. I think from the description, once again, because I'm not there, but at least the midfield is not trying to choke the midfield up, but it's not actually going up like Rabi Ali, that I know. So, to me, their upfront line is not that tight like how it used to be.
5: One team that makes a good team a good team is their finishing. You must be very clinical in front of goal. For Jibril Ibrahim, he's here to find the back of the net. He has 3 goals to his credit this season.
7: Yes, of course, you don't expect any attacker to always score, but at least you need to, like, give nobody knows the contribution he made towards the goals, because his name was often mentioned there. Now that he has been trying, but I know he actually, as an attacker, your role is just to make sure that you put the ball back at the net.
5: It does appear that the combination of Ekudayo Ojo, Paul Sanson, Gideon Monday, Dawa Victor and Jibril Ibrahim is yielding the positive result for Plateau United.
7: Yes, if you observe, there's something that Ahmad Miss actually said. They say that the coach of Ogunbete is just in cloud nine, and that is the oracle, as popularly known. So it was a cloud nine. So probably, my producer was asking me before whether he went to the crowd door to go and the players came to hug him or so. So, well, since we are not there, but for him to be on cloud nine, definitely there's something there that maybe he saw something extraordinary. Probably that goal, I'm going to call it a rocket. So I believe it could be a shot.
5: Rocket of a shot.
7: Yes, of
5: exactly. And then let's look at what has been happening from other venues. Abia Warriors in Umuahia is still goalless between the two teams, big teams that are playing over there in Umuahia. Rivers United 0, Abia Warriors 0. At Barrow FC 0, Enugu Rangers, the league leaders, are already by 1 goal up. It's Rangers 1, Barrow FC yet to score.
7: I'm the oracle of prediction here now.
5: We still name you Nostradamus of our time. That's it. Okay, Kun Khalifa 0, the Badr Warlords, Shooting Stars 0. In Lafia, Ernest Obi's Lafia, Nasarawa State, it's Nasarawa United 1, Duma United yet to score.
7: Position on board,
5: You're getting it right.
7: Yeah, I told you, Nasarawa United, I go to Dalton. Maybe they could score more, or the other opponent. Let's see how they are waiting, try to survive this game. Because 1-0, I know Nasarawa United for sure that their defensive line is always too solid. When they are 1 goal ahead, they try to protect their goal line. So let's see how it goes. But for now, they are leading by a goal to nothing.
5: A goal to nothing. Now, Sporting Lagos 2, Bendel Insurance 1. Bendel Insurance is leading Sporting Lagos by 1 goal to 0.
7: Mm-hmm. Yes, of course, there, if you observe, Bendel Insurance, of course, don't forget that these guys score goals. We'll look at their statistics as last 4 matches. These guys have been scoring good goals, so they are very good. Way at home or away, they are doing well. So Sporting Lagos, I won't be surprised, because I told you earlier on, you said, but it's still early that you talk about Enyimba, then that you told somebody that they're going to escape relegation, whatever. It's too early to predict anyway, but I don't see Sporting Lagos are a team that are very serious to, like, do one or two things. So, but now I'm not as surprised that Bender Insurance are actually winning by 2-1.
5: You're not surprised.
7: Yeah.
5: And in Warri Wolves, nil, Inter Lagos, nil. It's still goalless draw in Warri between Warri Wolves and Inter Lagos.
7: Yes, Warri Wolves, of course, if you observe Warri Wolves in Ozoro, this is a home where they don't like losing. Though, 2 weeks ago, they lost against, on Wednesday, they lost against Enugu Rangers by a goal to nothing. So I don't think they can come to Ozoro now, and they allow them, they think they were going to allow you to, like, maybe do away with it. So, goalless now, of course, there's still time to play, there's still 45 more minutes to play, so anything can still happen.
5: Anything can still happen. And now, looking at the performance of Canopilas against Plateau United, will you say that the standing captain, the long-serving captain and veteran playmaker,
8: that is Rabiu Ali, is not living up to expectation. And then the doubt of your namesake, Madu Abuchi Fabian.
6: The pressure is on Canopilla because when you look at Canopilla's record, you're going to observe that they hardly lose by 2 goals to nothing away because they're always solid in the defense. But I believe that Ahmed Musa's absence today is actually affecting the game because usually, you know, he runs a lot. So when he runs, you give Rabiu Ali space for him to, like, operate very well on the midfield and try to support attack. But today, Nabore is playing from the defensive angle of the game on the midfield. Rabiu Ali cannot do it alone. So Canopilla's actually need to, like, step up their game up front because the up front game is, to me, the ratio is not giving me up to 60.8.
8: And not much has been heard from Friday Ubong and Mustafa Omar. Canopilla's good players.
6: Yeah, Mustafa.
8: They do so well in any time they are beating any team.
6: When you concede a goal earlier on, just like as a Plateau United scored a goal, Ogunbote have his own plans for Plateau United. So scoring an early goal that they did, of course. So they will be playing a kind of ding-dong game, that is to see if they could get, is either we defend one goal or not. But they try to push off on. Then Canopilla's want to make a statement for themselves. So definitely there's no way Canopilla's could, like, now when you look at the record of Daniel Ogumode, that is Leabali, that's the coach of Canopilla's. Of course, he was a player, as I said earlier on here, this particular season, 26-27 season. So definitely you want to do one or two things, you want to prove a point. So the pressure is on him. And when you're playing a big team, Plateau United at home, so many things will happen. So let us just see how it goes. But I see Canopilla's pulling one back, but Plateau United definitely, they are going to have the day as far as this match is concerned. Because Plateau United, leading by 2 goals, nothing, you don't defend 2 goals. No, I bet you defense 2 goals. So definitely I know that they like to push up more to see if, because they are not really balanced well when it comes to goal conceded. Talking about Plateau United, they scored 12 goals, conceded 12. But it's not really a good one for them. So definitely they need to, like, 8 goals, conceded 7. Now they have plus 1 now. So mathematically they need to score more goals. Canopilla's want to end the deficit, at least let them have, because now Canopilla's have minus 2 goals.
8: Canopilla has minus 2 goals. But anyways, Toby, does it because of the change of the nomenclature at the venue of the game, that is Jos International Stadium? Is it this, that Jos Tashi Stadium has, changed the name Jos International Stadium, that made Plateau United boys to up their game and to, you know, show Canopilla's. I need to teach you how to play the round letter game. What's happening?
6: Yeah, this is just new Township Stadium. Then when you look at it, you know, Canopilla's in those...
8: It's just International Stadium now.
6: That's,
8: yes,
6: international, of course. Now, let me ask you, new and international, which one is bigger? The international means you have to play internationally football. You understand the point? So you need to show them that all the thing was not a fluke. We need to, like, come up and do what it is and show our... Today, now, if you observe what Amai Iglesias have mentioned over there, he said that he have never seen this kind of a crowd so far when it comes to Plateau United games. So that's something attached. Only the crowd alone can give... I mean, don't forget that the two players there. So I believe that it is not actually a stadium alone. People came to, like, foresee the stadium and see how it looks good, why it is international. And then definitely you have to give you something that is going to be extraordinary. So I believe that motivation from the fans actually is giving them an edge today.
8: Thank you very much, Joss. International Stadium is the venue where that commentary is actually coming from you, from our man, Ama Ignis. Luckily, the state government, Plateau State Government, is doing so well to remodel that stadium. That stadium is now taking an international look, and that's the situation at the Jos International Stadium. Ladies and gentlemen, let me know, of course,
6: when you observe, you can always understand that when it comes to something like this now, yes, the Jos Tashi Stadium, international stadium, if you observe, we have 6,000 capacity stadium seaters. Now, if they are more than half, meaning that we have more than 4,000 people there in the stadium, there's only point. So that is just what you have to take a look at, and then you're able to understand that there are so many things that is actually going up there. So we are looking at Plateau United to actually show exactly why they're united. Then when you look at Mighty Jets in those days, Canopilla's too, then it was Raka Rovers of Kano before they migrated to Canopilla's. Then when you look at their rivalry, you can see that actually they have been trying to, like, meet up, they just were like, you don't know exactly who's going to take the day. So I'm not surprised. The rivalry is still there, as I said there, so Plateau United would like to like show Capillas Kai Muni, Caterpillars and Suma Sugida, Masugida, that is in Kano. Yeah, Plateau, we too, Masugida. You know, Muni Gari Muni Muki Kumi to Kumi. Do you understand what I'm trying to say now?
9: And they say, we won't kill you. Okay, thank you very much. And thank you very much. And now, very soon, we'll be handing over to our commentator, Amar Igdus, and his team for the second 45 minutes of this big game at the Jos International Stadium. Let me also let you know that after the first 45 minutes from the games that we are bringing to you, this game we are bringing to you, it's a Plateau United 2 Caterpillars yet to score. In other venues, Warri Wolves, nil, Rivers United, nil, Barrow FC, nil, Rangers of Enugu, 1, Kun Khalifat, nil, Shooting Stars Football Club of Ibadan, nil. In Nasarawa Lafia, it's Nasarawa United 1, Yoruba United 0. Plateau United, okay. Sporting Lagos 2, Bender Insurance 1, and Warri Wolves 0, Inter Lagos 0. And then what should we be expecting from Caterpillars in the second 45 minutes of this game? Are they going to remain where they are and go back empty-handed, or do you see them fighting back to see if they can reduce the tally, or even, you know, go home with a point, or even, you know, go home with victory? Is possible?
6: Yes, I will go with the second one that he said. You're talking about they are going to fight out. They go. You see, when your two goes down, you have nothing to lose. Even if you consider another two goals, there's no problem. Already people will now say, oh, then he was losing two goals in the first half. So they are going to come out to fight. The only mistake that Plateau United are going to do is this. If they try to rely on those two goals, then they will get punished by the Caterpillars. So definitely Caterpillars are going to come out smoking now. That's what I want to let you know. That's why I see them at least getting a goal in the second half.
9: And it's not the FNST because I defy you now. The way you predict football, you didn't get 100%. Okemuta Oda, the goalkeeper of Plateau United, from the commentary description of Amar Igdus, it appears that he's on holiday.
6: Yes, of course, you have to be on holiday. When you look at my on target, because you see their goal attempts, they are on target. You could have a Plateau United so far, so good. Plateau United had about 8 goals on target, then 8 goals attempts, and then 4 on target, then 2. Caterpillars considered 2. Meanwhile, Caterpillars don't even have more than just 1 goal on target. So that one is just like a holiday. That's off target, even. It's not even actually a target anyway. So definitely, good people have to be on holiday.
9: Now, how do you think the strategy Plateau United will adopt if they're going to, you know, maintain the tempo of the 2 goals they've scored, or you see them increasing the tally, or allowing it the way it is, 2 goals to nothing, to their advantage?
6: Yes, of course. The only thing, when you look at the preview of Daniel Ogun, Adesu Ogunbote, yes, the Oracle, this man has managed clubs like Remo Stars, Social Stars, Lobby Stars, Enugu Rangers. Of course, he knows what he's going to do. He knows it's going to be a massive attack, massive defense. You don't need to relax on 2 goals. Anything can happen. So that's 89. You can see what happened there. The man miracle, Saudi Arabia. Of course, you see, from 4 goals to nothing, then we collapse 4-4. So 2 goals, you don't rely on 2 goals alone. So definitely, if Plateau United want to maintain this tempo, they need to come out more to attack rather than to defend.
9: And then, remember, Cassina, looking at the performance of some clubs here for the team, like Rivers United, they are trailing Enugu Rangers by just 1 point, but presently Rangers is increasing the tally according to points. If they finally end
6: 4 points
9: winning, today, they've already extended it to
6: depending on what Rivers United
9: points. Yes, 18 points, but Rivers United is still where they are, 15 points. Let's watch and see what we end up doing. My United game, if not scored, Nassau United is indeed leading them by 1 goals to nil. And then for Barrow FC is still trailing behind Enyimba, Rangers by 1 goal to nothing. And for Insurance of Benin, also down Sporting Lagos is winning that encounter, is leading in that encounter.
10: 2-1.
9: So the way it is, Rangers is still very much on top, very comfortable on top of the log. For Inter Lagos, it appears that they remain bottom on the log.
10: No, if they win this match, definitely they are going to like come up.
9: If Kun Khalifat doesn't win. If Kun Khalifat,
10: I think Kun Khalifat happens to be your own club. You know, that's not my own, it's Kun Khalifat.
9: So you dragged me to the mud.
10: No. You said that they're going to come up. That is football. You said they're going to come up. Who knows? Kun Khalifat survived by a scare last season. So who knows what they're going to do this time around? So,
9: okay.
10: Okay, should I give you a number?
9: It's okay. It's Nigerian top flight football we're talking about, and we all hope that all the clubs will up their game to ensure that the best of football is seen in the Nigerian top flight football. Best of game, according to Ama Ignos, we noticed that the spectatorship is indeed very encouraging at the Jos International Stadium, and Ernest.
10: Yes, of course. You see, when we have good officiating, definitely fans would like to come around and waste time, especially Sundays like this, big matches like this. Definitely, people come to watch. Is that why you call them? They'll scare you off with tear gas and every other thing. So, nothing like that. So, of course, so I'm not surprised that they will have fans in the pitch.
9: Okay, thank you very much, Ernest. Give us the prediction. Prediction remains like the
10: 2-1,
9: way it is.
10: 2-1, 2-1, 2-1.
9: 2-1 in favor of
10: Plateau United.
9: In favor of Plateau United. That's Ernest Obi's prediction. The Nostradamus of FRC.
10: Rangers will win, as I said earlier.
9: Thank you. It's now back to Ama Ignos for the second 45 minutes of the game between Plateau United and Kanu Pillars at the Jos International Stadium. Jos, glad to stay.

0: Are you a true football fan? Do you want to stay connected to all the action, drama and excitement of the Euromatch Nigeria Premier Football League? Then get ready for a program that keeps you ahead of the game every Monday at 7 p.m. Join us for a comprehensive review of the weekend.
1: That is the way it is. A long throw and a header by the captain of the day of the Plateau United. A chance could come, a sliding tackle, and a corner kick. No, referee says no. Yes, indeed, it is a corner kick. A corner coming for Plateau United. Captain Victor Tawa, he takes it as an east winger. Oh! Goalkeeper Efe Joke Elvis holds it tight. He had to rise up in the air to make assurance double sure. Welcome back indeed. We're still here live at the New Just Road International Stadium, where a classical Northern Derby is holding on between Plateau United and visitors, Kano Pillars. The stadium is unprecedented in terms of the fans that have thronged here to watch this match. The score at the moment, 2-0 in favor of the home side. Goals scored by for Samson and Ojo Ekundayo, who unleashed a bullet of a shot, a volcanic erupting, and the fans also erupting with that second goal that turned them crazy. Exciting football action. Second corner kick of the match. Again, it is Captain Victor Dayo poised to take it. Victor Dayo, I beg your pardon. He makes it a gentle one. And there he goes. He takes a shot and off target.
2: Thank you very much, Ama. Ladies and gentlemen, welcome back to the second 45 minutes of this very game. And as Ama said, that this game, this stadium is unprecedented because we've never witnessed this kind of crowd here. And already a first substitution has been done by Plateau United, where Nerod Silas, jersey number 8, replaced Gideon Monday, jersey number 27.
1: When the last time both teams met here at the New Just Road International Stadium in May 24th to be very precise, Plateau United run away 1-0 winners against Kano Pillars. Nerod Silas, jersey number 8, has been replaced by taking the place of Gideon Monday, the highest goal scorer for Plateau United at the moment. We have Nerod Silas, a homeboy coming in, being introduced by coach Benga Ogubote, the Oracle, as popularly called. The Oracle himself has been uneasy since the beginning of the game, but he looks a little bit comfortable with arms folded. Aclara's there by Plateau United. What a war. It's like a fight of two elephants, but one elephant has a bigger foot. That elephant is called Plateau United, the Peace Boys, the Highlanders, you may also call them. Call it a match of the biggest magnitude in the Euro Nigeria Premier Football League. You will be absolutely correct. Midfield action, and Kano Pillars wins the tussle, and the ball is played the direction of the goalkeeper, Okemute Oda. Okemute Oda plays it out now, a long one, but goes into touch for a throwing to Kano Pillars. The throw is taken. Referee standing his whistle there, an infringement against Plateau United. A shot there unleashed by Rabioli, but the cannon
2: as a blockade came, so the ball could not sail the direction it was made for. Canopilas in their own half, fighters interchange passes. They are lifting the ball diagonally now. This is Pilas, in their white jersey. They're still looking somehow ruffled due to the mountain of pressure from the United. A chance comes for Canopilas, making vital inserts into the 18-yard box. But one player caught in the outside web. So it's going to be a free kick to Leicester United.

0: Plateau United rising up to the occasion, controlling wonderfully well. There is Plateau United. A loose ball, referee sounding his whistle. This could be a chance. Oh, the ball has gone into the net for Kano Pillars. But the referee has sounded his whistle for outside positioning. And the player who scored that goal, referee runs to him because he played after referee sounded his whistle. It's a yellow card. He's in the books of the referee. Referee Salam has booked John Friday. A yellow card for John Friday for kicking after the referee sounded his whistle. He kicked the ball into the net of Plateau United. And the fans cheered at him for taking that decision.
1: I think that was wrong of him because AR2 has already raised the flag. There was no need for him to play that ball. Ama, in 2026, that's on May 24th, when the two sides met, Victor Dawa scored that only goal at the 93rd minute that gave Plateau United that win. And you can see he has also assisted in the second goal today. So his role as a captain for today, it's credit for Plateau United. I bet you that these two coaches, even if for the fact that Kano Pillars are

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1: So them, I told you so. It appears seven local government areas of Plateau State are gathered here. 17, I beg your pardon. But

da wato wurgi ama gare ka. So then I told you so. It appears in seven local government areas of Plateau State are gathered here. 17, I beg your pardon. But

0: good defense work by Plateau United. Intelligently, I'm talking about Majaliso Andrew and Alex Agrawa. Oh, it's a gritty moment, an anxious moment for Kano Pillars. And a Clarence booted away there. But this is Plateau United. The weather is suddenly getting dark. We have barely gone into the second half. The weather is getting darker. Perhaps we have shorter days and longer nights. Minutes played, score remains 2-0 in favor of the Peace Boys. Tell them Radio Nigeria told you so. Tell them that I'm Ignis and Kacha Steven and Usman Dagana told you that the match here at the New Joss Road International Stadium is interesting, is exciting, is a top of the bill day 8 of the Euro Nigeria Premier Football League, and that Radio Nigeria, the largest network in West in Africa, is reporting and broadcasting this game live to your homes. You can listen to us in your saloon car with your transistor radio, even when you're on the farm. In the nooks and crannies of Nigeria, you'll hear us tell you it's a sweet story for Nigerian football. Playing into the air like Police of Senegal. Those days when they played with ICC Shooting Stars, now named as 3SC Shooting Stars Sporting Club, during the Cup Winners' Cup, when they faced Police of Senegal. Plateau United, rolling. Pulling in the 18-yard box, a pull out. A third goal, no. A header putting that ball out of danger by Kano Pillars. Surviving another onslaught from rampaging Plateau United. Plateau United. Good defense. And here comes a good one. Ibrahim beats one. He beats the second. Oh! What a game. What a match. What a match. Very, very entertaining. What a match. Oh, no. What a match. What a match. It's been a while. The last time Plateau United and Kano Pillars played here, this match wasn't like this. There's improvement in both sides. Usman Dangana, what will you tell the fans now?
1: Gacha Steve, one no wasa gwanin sha'awa ne ganin yadda kowane bangare yake kokarin takale da inda kowane yake nuna bajintanta. 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Alkalin wasa Ama Gareka.
0: Plateau United are playing like scientific molecules. They are moving together in unison. They are a pack in the midfield and up front. They are like a surge attacking. But here, Kano Pillars, a moment of respite for them, trying to initiate attack. One-two ball cut out there by the defense initiative of Plateau United. Kano Pillars again trying to

unlock the defence of Plateau United. But that player misfired. It is going to be a throw-in to the Peace Boys, who have brought so much peace. Winning, this is going to be their fourth winning of home matches. Substitution is about to be made. Benga, I beg your pardon, Daniel Ogumodede, wants to bring in two players. Substitution coming for the Pyramid Boys. The same Mesukira side, who looked down but not out. The clearance comes. Played away, long one there. Attacking now. Two players each will be introduced by both coaches, Benga Ogubose and Daniel Ogumodede. Substitution about to be effected. Back healing gone wrong by Kano Pillars. Taking that over. The players are waiting in the wings, hanging on the touchline, waiting to be introduced. Oh, a good one by Paul Sampson, the scorer of the first goal. They are going to pass by Pillars. That's a good one by Ismaila Sadiq of Kano Pillars. Making a diagonal pass. That player read it well. He gets it, gets connected. And but that was momentarily as Plateau United take it over. Midfield action. Ojo Ogudayo. A shot over the bar. Ojo Ogudayo. Ekundayo. The midfield maestro. He wears the number 10 jersey for Plateau United. He's a distributor. He's a good passer of the ball and a good marker. Substitution. Substitution is about effected, yes. The game is halted for this substitution to be made. For the side of Plateau United, Yahya Ibrahim has come on for Ismail Asonde, taking the place of Samuel Ayorinde, I beg your pardon. Taking the place of Isaiah Sunday. And then we have David Adegiro taking the place of Yahya Ibrahim for Plateau United. The player is fouled.

and launch there into the virtual area. But Plateau United will clear their lines. They are still defending. They take it over. The game has been halted. A player of Plateau United is down on the tower. He's been covered by the number of players surrounding him. But Refia was a free kick to Plateau United. I remain yours earnestly here, live from the Jos International Stadium, New Zaria Road. Ama Ignis. A throwing. Kano Pillas. We have a free kick. Saliu Nasiru takes a very long one, almost into the 18-yard box of Plateau United, but straight into the bosom hands of Okemute Oda. Okemute Oda rolls it, finding Mustafa Abdullahi. Referee sounds his whistle. That was against Okemute Oda, I think, for failing the rule. No, that ball already went out and is a corner kick for Kano Pillas. And his finger, oh, too much. Take it to the bank. This is a full capacity stadium. As it stands, even with the fans still trooping in, we can confirm to you that the stadium is almost filled to the brim, and the fans are about falling on each other's. That is the situation. Pillas. 1-2 ball. Can he get onto that? He tries to beat one man too many. That is Mustafa Lamide. Makes a 40 pass. Excellent of play. Excellent of play. 78 minutes on the watch. Still to go. Long shot. A goal! No! That was a long shot. Almost sailing into the net. But goalkeeper Elvis parried it away for corner kick. Mustafa Abdullahi took that from the 50-meter yard almost, and it took an in-swinger. Plateau United looking for the third goal. Oh, almost inside the net. What a pressure from Plateau United, looking for the third goal, but it's yet to come. Consolidation on their mind. Consolidation on their mind. And Plateau United in control. Plateau United still rolling, still dictating defeat.
Another player on the turf. Another player on the soft. And referee Salam Olabode from Oyo State. Holding up game to attend to him. The player rises up on his feet. Afiki coming to Plateau United. Taking Agahawa, Alex. Oh, back healing. A free ball for goalkeeper Elvis. Who powers out. Almost 81 minutes on the watch. Alex falls on the turf. The player is grinning on the turf. He looks in pain. He is riding in pain. A referee runs to him to attend to him.

0: free kick. A chip. 1-2 ball. 13 United. 24 and third. Oh. A loose ball picked up there by Evans. Goalkeeper Evans for Kanu Pillars. Plateau United taking it gentle and easy. It appears we are not seeing the attacking consciousness anymore of Kanu Pillars. Offside positioning. Well, Kanu Pillars seems to be doing their best, but their best is not best enough because the Plateau United defending defenders are doing the best they could. Another set of substitution is about to be taken. Ama, right now, as you can see, the fans are celebrating. Some of them are already leaving the pitch because they feel that the weather is becoming dark. And I'm sure right now it's about 80-something minutes on the clock. And I'm sure Jesse number 22 and then Jesse number 9 for Kanu Pillars are already in. As Jesse number 6 as well as Jesse number 3 are out. Two substitutions, thank you so much. Gotcha. Steven Gotcha. Oh! What a beautiful masterpiece! What a beautiful effort! That was wonderful! That was wonderful! Jimmy Ambrose, he showed class. A chance will come to Kanu Pillars. The ball rolls out of touch. It's a throw-in. Kanu Pillars will get a throw-in. A gentle heave taking. A good defense. Kanu Pillars. Back themselves in the midfield, challenging all the moves by Plateau United. One, two ball. A race for the ball. Oh, poor calculation. That was Abdoulaye Moussa. Plateau United. Abdoulaye Moussa. Neru Silas is about to be taken off. And I can report to you that Manfeng Pam has come on to replace Ojo Kundayo. The team's real captain has just come on. A bicycle kick there inside the box. They call him son of the soil, Manfeng Pam. Nothing. And a platoon, I said, a chance. Good defending there. That would have been a third goal for United. A loose ball now comes. This could be a goal for Kanu Pillars. It is booted away. It has been booted away. It is going to be a corner kick. Alex Sagohowa booted that ball away. Corner kick comes for Kanu Pillars. Corner taking an in-swinger. Cleared. and it is United on the prowl. Penalty! No! Referee says no. It's on the periphery of the 18. Nero Silas was brought down at the periphery of the 18-yard box. Referee sounded his whistle. Everybody thought he was going to point to the box, penalty box. But no, he says it's a free kick. The fans were obviously not delighted with the decision of the referee. But indeed, Nero Silas was close to it. But he fell from outside the 18-yard box. And the referee points to a free kick. 83 minutes, I beg your pardon. 83 going to 84 minutes. It's a free kick. A free kick will come to Plateau United. A free kick. A large wall of defense. Free kick will come to Plateau United. A wall of defense. Who takes it? All players standing behind the ball, hands akimbo. You can see Nero Silas. We can also spot Musa Abdullahi. And we can also spot John Jibril Ibrahim. He takes a shot, it's a gun on somebody's body. But danger not over yet, the shot. A goal, no! Goalkeeper Alves was a saving grace. Another shot. Oh. Goal number three. It is the third goal. Goal number three. Plateau United have assaulted the newcomer Samuel Akinade, Samuel Ayoride. Samuel Ayoride, the ball was given to him in a platter of diamond by Victor Dawa, the captain before now, and the stadium has erupted. The stadium has gone into frenzy. Selling to the north, selling to the west, selling to the east. Tell you, to anybody who is listening, it's three goals to nothing. The super sub, Samuel Akinade Ayoride, who came in from the bench, has made a consolidation for Plateau United. Three goals. That is the story here at the Jos International Stadium. 87 minutes. Three more minutes to full time. And what a situation here. This is a big win. A big home win. Better than they had it against Eimba when they played away. One of perhaps can you feel us come out of this? Another chance! A shot! Oh! No, keeper Elvis! That was a shot again from Nero Silas. Silas unleashing another salvo and Elvis making sure he warded off that ball from sailing into the net. Steven.
1: Thank you, Alma. I think the introduction of Nero Silas, it was a very key thing. He has done very... Nero Silas is number one that we do. He gets a pass and it's well been defended there. Nero, introduction of Nero Silas and the likes of Ayarinde, who scored that goal, was a key substitution for Benga Ogunbose. I beg you, you can see what Nero Silas is really doing. See the two of them. What a combination! What a combination!
0: Entertaining football by Plateau United. The crowd cheering and clapping, drumming ceaselessly. Final change. Final change. Final change by Canopilas. Ohano Olamide, Chinoso. Canopilas. Ceaselessly, they have been cheered by this tumultuous crowd. Very vociferous crowd. They are getting more vibes, more ginger, and a shot. One, two, three goes to Canopilas. Ohano Chinoso being introduced by coach Daniel Ogumorede. And he took that shot that went well. If you drop a pin here at the stadium, I don't think you will hear the sound of the pin. If you drop a heavy metal here at the stadium, nobody will hear it. Offside positioning against the Canopilas.

goalkeeper. Okemute carrying away. Canopilas are down and have been drowned. 3-0 at the moment. Canopilas are drowned. Capitulating 3-0 against Plateau United, who have inflicted such pain. They are clearing their lines. A good gesture, high lifting the ball into the opponent's area. Canopilas, that is the goal scorer. Samuel Ayoride, he looks the tallest with a dreadlock looking hairstyle, fashionable hairstyle. He's down on the top but he's up on his feet. Ayoride, one of the imports, one of the new players that have come to join Plateau United. Brought by the Oracle himself. The Oracle has left his footprints on the sands of time. Anywhere, everywhere he goes. A free kick, a grand 80s. And another chance. Cut off there. Good defense. Abdullahi. A chance coming for Canopilas. Can they make it? What is on? What evening? This could be a goal for Canopilas. Oh, can he get that ball? Too much for him. Even if he had the speed of a horse, he will not. Final change, perhaps. Final change, perhaps. That's Abdullahi Ali has come on. The freshest player on the pitch, Abdullahi Ali. Abdullahi Ali has just been introduced by coach Daniel. Pulling out Gideon Monday. Plateau United are playing champagne football now. They are playing entertaining football, but why still focus? They look like they want more goals. The security people here are pretty are taking vantage positions. The crowd is too much to handle. That is the situation. Some of the fans here have concluded that it's all over. That no matter what, Plateau United will consolidate. And that it is all over for Canopilas. That is the newcomer. No, it's Samuel Ayoride looking beautiful. Plateau United. Canopilas have one man pressing forward. What can he do? He lays it. It looks like a lame duck pass there, but he manages to get it. 4 minutes. 4 minutes injury time added. 4 additional minutes is what has been added here. 4 more minutes to play. And Canopilas, they take a shot. Oh! Goalkeeper Okemute Oda, standing like one of the rocks here in Plateau. And the crowd appreciating him for not conceding that. Okemute Oda, he plays out across the halfway line. A header brings it down low. Canopilas take charge. This is the wise shirt of Pilas. A player has been brought down. Referee sounds his whistle. Midway, Plateau United area. A free kick will come, quickly taken by Canopilas, but momentarily, Plateau United take over.

Peterborough, Leicester United and Canoe players are appealing. The referee has sounded a penalty. That player, on rushing, he was already in the box. He was brought down. And the referee, running from behind, pointed to the penalty spot. It looks like it's going to be goal number four for Platini United.

0: άλλο υπάρχει στο μέτωπο. Αντάνο Πιλάζου, restarted game again. Photos, that pass has been taken. It's all over, ladies and gentlemen. It looks it. A shot over the bar. Over the bar. It's over the bar. And Okemuteoda kicks away. Ladies and gentlemen, it's all over. Four goes to nothing as the story goes from Paul Samson in the second minute. Ojo Ekundayo, Samuel Anoride in the 89th minute, and then Nehru Silas leaving 4 minutes in the added time. That's where we bring this broadcast to an end here live at the Jos International Stadium, New Road. We want to say very thank you to the general manager of Highland FM, our sister station, Patience Jatau, our team of engineers led by Hassan Usman and Jerry Obarika. Thank you also to my colleagues who have shared commentary with me, Usman Dagana in Hausa language, and Steve Gacha, who was my analyst. Thank you so much to our zonal director, Babayo Askira. I remain yours honestly, yours so sincerely in commentary position, Ama Aegis. Let's hand you over to our headquarters in Abuja, where Ndubuze Chiloka and his team are standing by. Thank you and bye-bye.
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Here's the major news at 6. On the tables of Radio Nigeria, the best radio station of the year. First, the headlines. Cleric admonishes Christians to pray fervently to honor God's blessings. NDLEA rearrested the 3-year-old woman for drug trafficking. Coalition commends INEC preparedness towards 2027 election, urges Nigerians to collect PVCs. Rescue operations underway as 139 die in migrant boat capsize off Djibouti. Now the news in full. I am Omolola Olamijulo. Christians have been admonished to engage in fervent prayers as the key to open the divine door to the predestined blessings of God for their lives. Pastor Mike Elo of the Redeemed Christian Church of God, RCCG, Jesus Reigns Assembly, Isheri Olofin, Lagos, stated this in his Sabbath adversaries abound to subtle manifestations of God's purpose for his children, hence the need for prayers. He gave biblical examples of Esau, who lost his blessing to Jacob, his twin brother, because he was carefree. Joseph was almost killed by his jealous brothers because he announced his good dreams to them. On the other hand, the clergyman cited the example of blind Bartimaeus, who took the opportunity

Jesus was around there. And David, who refused to be discouraged by his brother when he had the opportunity to challenge Goliath, which marked his enthronement as king of Israel. Pastor Elo advised that people should believe in God's words and themselves to live their dreams without waiting for the validation of a third party. Nigerians have been urged to embrace God's love, submit to his will, and uphold righteousness to promote peace and national development. Pastor Timitope Kehinde gave the advice during the prayer session at Christ Apostle Church, Okerapada, Ladipo Bus Stop, Oshodi, Lagos. The cleric expressed concern over the negative impact of corruption and other social vices on the country's growth and development. He reminded Nigerians, particularly those in positions of authority, that they would be held accountable for their actions and responsibilities. Pastor Kehinde also appealed to the government and well-meaning Nigerians to intensify efforts towards alleviating the hardship facing citizens across the country. A cleric has urged Nigerians to live a godly life and reflect God's glory through their daily conduct. Pastor Adebola Ashola gave the advice during a sermon at First Baptist Church, Aokerube, in Ikotun area of Lagos, where she emphasized the importance of grace, godliness, and glory. Pastor Ashola explained that grace is God's undeserved favor through which believers receive salvation, as stated in Ephesians chapter 2, verse 8. She identified honoring God and embracing truthfulness as essential marks of godliness, urging Christians to demonstrate those qualities in their homes and daily activities. The cleric encouraged worshippers to ensure that their words, actions, and character bring glory to God rather than dishonor his name. The National Drug Law Enforcement Agency, NDLEA, has arrested an 83-year-old woman, Uloma Uchechi, Sunday, for alleged drug trafficking barely a year after she was convicted of a similar offense. The agency's director of media and advocacy, Mr. Femi Babafemi, said the octogenarian was arrested at a residence in Obingwa local government area of Abia State, following intelligence linking her to a drug joint allegedly patronized by criminal elements. According to Mr. Babafemi, the agency also arrested a South African woman known as Ty Lowe with over 32 kilograms of cannabis at the Port Harcourt International Airport, Rivers State. He noted that NDLEA operatives also seized various illicit drugs across 9 states and recovered firearms and ammunition during a raid in Plateau State. You're listening to the major news at 6 on the stable of Radio Nigeria, the best radio station of the year. A reminder of our headlines. Cleric admonishes Christians to pray fervently to unlock God's blessings. NDLEA re-arrest 83-year-old woman for drug trafficking. Still to come, coalition commends INEC preparedness towards 2027 election, urges Nigerians to collect PVCs. Rescue operations on the way as 139 die in migrant boat capsize off Djibouti. Plus sports, just stay tuned.

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You're on to Radio 103.5 FM, Major News at 6. A coalition of civil society organizations under the banner of Democracy and Good Governance Watch Initiative, DGGWI, urged Nigerians to collect their permanent voter cards, PVCs, and remain vigilant ahead of the 2027 general elections. Representatives of the coalition, which comprises many CSOs, Comrade Nelson Ekujimi, met the call in a statement made available to Radio 1 while commending the Independent National Electoral Commission, INEC, for its preparations towards credible, free and fair elections. Comrade Ekujimi urged competitions to avoid inflammatory statements and provocative campaign language capable of strengthening the nation's peace and stability. He also advised voters to carefully examine campaign promises and reject inducements that could undermine their electoral choices. Meanwhile, the coalition expressed sadness over the Nigerian Air Force plane crash in Ondo State, which reportedly claimed 25 lives, and called for a thorough investigation to prevent a recurrence. The federal government has urged hotel owners and managers across the country to prevent their facilities from being used for illegal activities ahead of the 2027 general elections. The Attorney General of the Federation and Minister of Justice, Latif Fagbemi, gave the charge at the forum in Ibadan, Oyo State. The minister, represented by the Special Assistant to the President on Justice Sector Reform and ICT, Mr. Fernandez Marcus Obiene, stressed the importance of the hospitality sector in ensuring peaceful elections. He urged hoteliers to cooperate with security agencies by providing relevant information on guests and groups using their facilities. The Attorney General also called for professionalism, compliance with regulations, stronger cooperation and political neutrality ahead of the polls. The National Association of Nigerian Students, NANS, has called for urgent attention to the Benin Akure Owe and Elisha roads over safety concerns affecting students and other commuters. NANS President Mr. Babatunde Akintaye made the call after leading a nationwide inspection of federal road projects, noting that thousands of students use the roads daily to assess their institutions. He said the inspection was aimed at identifying areas requiring improvement and promoting accountability in federal road projects. Mr. Akintaye, however, acknowledged the federal government's road development efforts under President Bola Tinubu and the Minister of Works, Mr. David Umahi, but demanded accountability in infrastructure delivery. And on a sad note, former foreign scene, at least 139 migrants, including 15 children, have died, while dozens remain missing after a boat capsized off the coast of Djibouti. The United Nations Migration Agency says the boat was carrying 305 people from Djibouti to Yemen when it sank near the port town of Oburg. The International Organization for Migration says about 82 people have been rescued as research and rescue operations continue. Now on sports, Nigerian Basket Federation Electoral Committee has completed screening of candidates for the October 15 Elective Congress in Abuja. According to a statement signed by the chairman of the Electoral Committee, Dr. Larry Glover, the body cleared 4 presidential aspirants and disqualified 1 for late submission. Declared presidential candidates for the former the Tigers captain Olumide Oyedeji, Igoche Mark, Mustafa Abdullahi, and former the Tigers star AGK Ubuadia. Veteran coach and proprietor of Ebun Comment, Ayo Bakari, was disqualified because his nomination forms arrived at 2:12 p.m. on 8 October, 12 minutes after the 2 p.m. deadline. Ugo Udeze is the only candidate for vice president. 2 candidates are in the running for each of the south-south, northwest, and southwest zonal positions, while the northeast, north-central, and southeast
each have one. And that is on Sports News as packaged by Kelechi Bernard. Do you know, to keep growing, you have to keep learning, invest in education today. To other major news at 6, here again are the main items. Pastor Mike Elo of the Redeemed Christian Church of God, RCCG, Jesus Reigns Assembly, Isheri Olofin, Lagos, has admonished Christians to engage in fervent prayers as a key to open their divine door to the predestined blessings of God for their lives. The National Drug Law Enforcement Agency, NDLEA, has rearrested an 83-year-old woman, Uloma Uchechi, Sunday, for alleged drug trafficking barely a year after she was convicted of a similar offense. You have that coalition of civil society organizations under the banner of the Democracy and Good Governance Watch Initiative urged Rangirians to collect their permanent voter cards, PVCs, and remain vigilant ahead of the 2027 general elections. And we told you that at least 139 migrants, including 15 children, have died while dozens remain missing after a boat capsized off the coast of Djibouti. 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It was edited by Yemsi Dada, and I am Omolola Mijulo. Good evening. Thank you for staying tuned.

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Theme: End Child Marriage, Invest in Girls' Rights. Date is Tuesday, 13th October 2026 at 10 a.m. prompt. Venue is Oshodi Solo Legislative Hall. You can still be a part of the day. For participation, sponsorship, and other information, please call Olaomi on 0802-588-7408 or Yemisi on 0813-524-3587. 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Be informed. 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

Have you heard the news? The federal government of Nigeria, through its direct benefit transfer program, has started the disbursement of 75,000 naira per household in three installments of 25,000, 25,000, 25,000 naira. Each recipient must have a validated national identification number, NIN, to receive the payment on behalf of their household members. 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The federal government's direct benefit transfer program is helping to

0: collaboration with the National Social Investment Programs Agency, National Social Safety Nets Coordinating Office, and the National Cash Transfer Office.
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2: 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Football, athletics, swimming, relay races, exciting games, amazing prizes, and unforgettable memories. And behind this celebration of young talents are friends and partners who believe in our children and the future of sports. A big shout out to Owu Sportswear, Indomie Noodles, Pastor Ben Babafemi, Ayonda Foundation, Pastor Joshua Oreke, K2U Puzzle, Carlos Classic Furniture, Primate Ayodele of Uri Widows Foundation, 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Honorable Tajuddin Disu, former Nigerian international footballer. And where will all the actions happen? At the iconic CMS Grammar School Sports Ground, Bariga, Lagos. 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Leko Awoluga, 0703-899-8468. Or Kelechi Bernard, 803-350-6036. 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

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Laughing to Pello alone, but for I know if fake, care to get from the doubt that I say, what I know, only a fin toro, laughing baby, laughing tea, you see what you, ni no setting, so Lua, show me, can me, get me, Romelo, what will do me double bunny, my gen she jay, my gen she mo. 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

0: 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Tabika, nobody know. But to him, no one got him, she made just into well. Timofeki, a wabam, you see, it's a right coming, you couldn't imagine. As a baby or do she lost your queen, Monia won't come here, Mufeke, my baby, Tony Ship, it's a bibeli, Tabinga only and me. 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0703341 0703341 0703341 0703341 0703341 0703341 0703341 0703341 0703341 0703341 0703341 0703341 0703341 0703341 0703341 0703341 0703341 0703341 0703341 0703341 0703341 0703341 0703341 0703341 0703341 0703341 0703341 0703341 0703341 0703341 0703341 0703341 0703341 0703341 0703341 0703341 0703341 0703341 0703341 0703341 0703341 0703341 0703341 0703341 0703341 0703341 0703341 0703341 0703341 0703341 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
1: oko won na e anu oluwa o nba won gbe ni gbogbo igba
0: oda won ni ki fa won ni orin ayo mi ti wo ni ti testa e kele lati ma fi dupe lowo olorun ba fun re ofe awa na ni ayo ti wa nko o ti po

and bring the struggles on the achievements of women for Niger. We will bring them from different color for inside this our country so that they will share their story about their journey and their life so that by their stories, we say we will learn things, how we will do to those can't be like them. My name is Felicia Ono, but the one where they sweet my belly pass inside campaign matters that the funkiest mama I don't like. Make you call me when I get inside this program. Today matter they touch our hearts too because we carry for our parlor our campaign guests. We get dues. She will lead one very important section for our society. Whether they call informal workers. Not this small woman be this so she get power well, well. She become a blessing yourself and she be the chairperson of Federation of Informal Workers of Nigeria. Where the few one. Madam, we will welcome you to Campaign Manpower. Make a greater contribution. Thank you, my

0: of Nigeria, that's human. Before we go into that matter, let me first talk about yourself. Let me know how you take grow up, how your childhood will be, and how your family can shape you so they can be the strong woman where you be today. Thank you. This girl saw you ask me. It's sweet though, but it's still a bitter life if I live.
1: I'm 1 year old.
0: Do I take grown up? They born me for Zoro Sokoto.
1: Okay.
0: I'm not a police. Now I said, police man, they waka waka waka waka. They carry them commute to go another state, they go waka. I get 3 years old. Maybe they begin with me for different women. I stay in Yoruba. I stay in Tibo. I stay with Hausa. I even stay with Fulani women. Now they give back like this good. For inside one compound, one pan of 3 years ago, and with the shirt on the truth. Now so, our barra be when I smell for Sokoto. So once they carry my papa to move to another state, from Zoro to Kamba, I will live with Yoruba. If my they don't carry the Yoruba to one, I will be the next person. Now so they will push me. I talk about when I smell. I still remember those things.
2: If you don't share those things, because you don't say Kamba woman, we don't want to make you to share your story so that other people feel they even don't experience what you experience. Maybe they get mine too. To get up.
0: Alright, do I need to forget that when I be around 7 years, I go to primary school, go check, under the tree, we read that type for Kamba. I still remember that school. We read, we come back, no food to eat. As I did jump from one person as I go walk out, enter, until the fuck I'm going to pack on, so to state, bagar, and then I have barrack. Now, so my papa was carrying me to police force again for Marco D. The caller now, he comes because sergeant to inspector. My father will walk out for the month of the month. My papa, my name will be the married wife. If you know police are soldier, they work out. Anyway, they go marry wife. So, my father, there are plenty wives. My mama come out for the marriage because of jealousy of another woman. They carry the leg. So, now, so, they work out, work out, work out. So, like, manage, she need to marry school. My father, my father, my father, my father, my father, my father, my father, my father, my father, my father, my father, my father, my father, my father, my father, my father, my father, my father, my father, my father, my father, my father, my father, my father, my father, my father, my father, my father, my father, my father, my father, my father, my father, my father, my father, my father, my father, my father, my father, my father, my father, my father, my father, my father, my father, my father, my father, my father, my father, my father, my father, my father, my father, my father, my father, my father, my father, my father, my father, my father, my father, my father, my father, my father, my father, my father, my father, my father, my father, my father, my father, my father, my father, my father, my father, my father, my father, my father, my father, my father, my father, my father, my father, my father, my father, my father, my father, my father, my father, my father, my 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

0: as they come up, I suffer, no feel like. 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If I won't follow my childhood, and for the naughty person, but I challenge them, even those who papa and mama die, they will survive. Talk of me, mama got another marriage, but she died alive. Papa married any wife, he died alive. I push myself until Bakalaba of police talk and my papa come and Abuja. So now we still pay transport. I enter lorry, all this cow, mama and mama day, come and Abuja. I finish my secondary school. I still buy phone, my goal, Masaraba, I get admission. You God is fine for me because of children program, two other women, big grandma. My man, the room was planned for me, nobody. If I push myself, I can't learn well. I need a hairdresser. That's why today, man, they cook food. People want the party, they will call me. Hairdresser, I did go there. They sell hair products. People know me well with it. Yeah. I'm a fashion person. Deal with all the fashion things well. If my for a lie, say the way for papa and mama, say it is before you do not lie, you do be all. Those are the born with silver spoon, they will make a bowl. You, when you say come for 4 or 5 minutes, now you will rise up, you stand up. Learn something on your own, do things. But today, man, I'm not proud of. I'm one of the pillars of my papa's children. Today, that school where you've been, they go for Nasarawa, you've been come complete. I don't come go. If I'm nobody to stand for me, I can go work now. Younger ones in my back. You know, I'm not born for another pair. I was back on that loser. So I reach out to them and they speak it. All of them go with me. Until the phone begin marry. Don't go on their own. Even right now, as I did, follow it up for you, man. My stepsisters are brother. My partner, Wakana, he died too, man. So, as food, stepsisters. Papa, sister, brother, from mama said, oh, dear. But God did want me to try for myself. But my childhood, now painful, no sweet. My man, I call it a great way because of what I do with my hands. I use my two hands, take cover myself, build myself up. So my waiting is that. I mean, when I talk about my childhood, they make me cry. But I remember my childhood, I'm not going to relate with my papa people and my mama people. But neighbors, Yoruba, you feel like me, answer, all of them, they show me love.
1: Okay,
0: so now what you I did today, so
1: thank God saying you don't give up upon all the sad things where they happen. You just the march and the go, the march and the go until you can't reach where you did.
0: Yes, so
1: the chairperson who enter there now, Federation of Informal Workers of Nigeria. What is the Federation of Informal Workers of Nigeria first?
0: Okay, Federation of Informal Workers, Organization of Nigeria means all these people who they do handwork, different handwork, shoe shiner, these things wound up, road speaker, Babambola. All of us, now we come together as the informal workers, maybe the informal. That's what we call a federation of informal. That is all of us over from Nigeria, anywhere we do, because we want to all over Nigeria. So now we come together as the federation of informal workers, organization of Nigeria. The abbreviation might be FIWORM, that is an abbreviation.
1: You know, say most of these informal workers, they don't even know say we might get organization. But you first, self, how you contact join this thing? Say, so now you can't be a chairperson.
0: Let me push you first now to fight for these informal workers. If you see them, they will sell for market. That's what the Josh will call. Call carry their market. If you go to that one, they will sell banana. Oh, ma. You sell them for the disturb them, up and down. They will collect money from them. They defend you. They will pay for rebuy. Pay for real estate. Under the sun, so they do the rain, they fell on top of them. So under that tree, they will pack their own umbrella. I say, which kind of hand like this? The money you need to go for government pocket. You are just them and the official. The official will just settle them. They will call now the money enter their pocket. Before you know, the small place where they see both put together, say, you know, the reason sell their fruits, government will come to manage the place again. Because they manage their house, scatter their shop. You know, where they go. No compensation. We, the informal workers, we need the health insurance. No compensation. When we will seek, no money to take care of our staff. Hospital, if you go, you know, man, as we want the health insurance package, you know, so we will bring money, bring this, bring that. And most of us, for
1: Adobe, the bare woman of their house, who supported her husband, the demolition of 15, to break their husband and their husband for, they died from carrying blow from back, they won't go back. So when they just capture their shop, most of them go to their house like women. And women like their minds. Men, easy thing, they don't fall, they don't go. So now this woman, they do, or now the same woman, who can come together, who can fight with one voice, peaceful fight, so the boots will go. That peaceful one, who can talk with one voice, who can hear us, so that they will know, say, if a man walk out, they get position for this Nigerian woman to do. No informal worker, no formal worker. As I will come here now, carry job from Buhari, who drive me to an informal worker. I don't call government staff from office. No, my informal worker drive me from here. If you cross road, you won't buy something, you won't go for belly, as we know if you go to big restaurants. My worker, my informal worker, the seller, man. That care worker, my informal worker. So don't look to say no. In good, no, we come together, no, we call one voice, no, them may hear us. And you know, say for this country to the informal worker, with the 90%, according to the people who they do record, we will call them. But with the yellow for news, with the yellow for all the jingles, say they say, now we can see past, say the 90%, and now we will still contribute 50% to the economic growth of our country, Nigeria, will be. So no informal worker, we will figure it's a formal worker. And we see carriers come together, not to say, not to speak, and not to say, if they exist, we do their rights. So they don't look us, we don't register, or, we don't, yes, we are registered, we don't recognize you. Yes, gradually, gradually, man, small, small, small, small, we will still say, everybody will know their rights, and this Nigeria will do. But we still will talk, those of us who believe, if they happen, what may they have our voice? But before we know, you know, so as most women, three with the group, we come from forest, and I will be with that. Since you're a chairperson now, where you come be, how you take Wakasete, may you come be the chairperson for the federation? Not a small thing with that to do. My sister, not a small one, I will say, not a St. George Open, as a member, or member, she's going to go. You know, same way, progress won't happen. People will first spread our diary. So we told people, they start up our vision, they spread diary for us.
2: Okay.
1: And when I don't do that, they go like 10 years, and they follow up. I can't see, what will they do? Now, man, we just for 10 years. Those men, they don't try. If you want for them, go far, well, for Abuja. So when I see, what will they do? You know, good. I don't fit it my boss, so I just follow them. Now, I can't volunteer. Start with the financial secretary. Anyway, they go and pay my transport. They pay for some of them, say they be chairman, they be coordinator. Because I don't see, say, when we come together, we will all try. It will be better for us. But those people, they don't make it better. Because they favor all their
2: Self.
1: That's the way. God comes one. He comes one training for Abuja. It will be 40 million. From different parts of our Niger, they come. We do the training. Through that training, our women talk to say, the next person will know it for Abuja. A woman. They men don't fail us. They man, they will try woman, maybe they see, but the men say no. But God comes one. He comes to the election. And those three men, my name, I come become the chairperson. They don't believe in me, but bad God one. Make a no friends. As I come become the chairperson, man, I found the drones once more. They go meet the farmer. As a caretaker, they tell them. All of them say yes. Now, see the world in this. We will come together. That's why you see to them at our vision. We do it all over. That will be from the chairperson. By the grace of God, with my power.
2: Yes, sir.
1: By the women, we should go to that training with others. If we tell others, say, men, don't rule us for 10 years. Nothing, we won't meet women. Rule us. So, two key positions, treasurer and chairperson, from the women. Apart from Abuja, we have 51 states, 28 states.
2: Okay.
1: What I say now, almost 16 states now women are chairperson.
2: My different thing be that.
1: As a woman, where you be now, you do, if you want chairperson, what will be the biggest wahala where you don't face as a chairperson?
2: This question, man, I like and well.
1: Thank God. I face wahala very well because our men, our brothers, our husbands, they say women will rule them. I don't know because so they say they will quote law for you saying Bible talk. I say woman, the girl and die husband. You men will you give a tough time. Even as I obey them, say they be my husband, they be my brother, they will agree. They use my fellow men to bring me down. I say if I follow their matter, if you want to go stand for our vision, I say no. I start to go there. Turn, three back for grand say, this 2 months, it will work out. These 4 years, I will rule. If I come out, then, if you come to go back, then I will grow. They challenge me, say, they get 4 wives for us. I will come and rule them. So, where they see, say, go, no, go. Those of you will be, they stay. Those of you will be, they walk away. Or they play underground. But I appeal. So, today, now, many of the men will come out saying, I will go rule them. They don't come back. So, they will continue. Because the post is saying, this extortionance of 15 will be done. It can't happen. Many of our, if you want to, they don't benefit their health insurance. So this is also
0: okay. Now then they lose, we don't give this woman support. We will come together, we will support and so that peace will work out for us. May God may help us. Make we to go help ourselves so that we feel that pension for ourselves too. So now the greatest challenge was that no woman will rule the peace. Our papa then as if you read it.
1: Okay, apart from this insurance thing where you don't try covering up, what will be the other thing where you don't come to where these men do not do that time? Where they different?
0: Okay. What will they different, man? Where the men do rule, we need their cooperative. But true Mona, I constant say every member will be female, you must join cooperative. Because the cooperative will help us well. Now that cooperative will save money, small small money. That cooperative, our women will go collect you. Our men will collect you. They will help themselves for their business.
1: Mm-hmm.
0: But when they give you for person, we want to party, we need to give. We must make sure say and your business you put that low.
1: Mm-hmm.
0: So this cooperative don't help our members well. Lagos State now, they don't get real estate. Mm-hmm. This cooperative when I stand on the ground. While every meeting day, they will bring solar, bring paper, dryer, sewing machine. Those are the good cooperative.
1: Mm-hmm.
0: And from there, buy. We put in peace,
1: Okay.
0: So that cooperative and number one thing. And I mean our social partner, international partner, that give you back. Say we're gonna save money.
1: Mm-hmm.
0: You know, right? We know that pension, man.
1: Not true.
0: And so now that through that cooperative will save our old age. You know, so when you do something, you know, save for the rainy days.
1: Mm-hmm.
0: You know, you go feel that way, well.
1: Yes.
0: But if you save through this cooperative, when it has you, you run for that to be cooperative. So now that cooperative will give you the main thing.
1: Now, better idea when you carry console. Make you tell us more about this Unamoto. Now, say Unamoto na labor with dignity.
0: Yes.
1: Tell us more meaning of what you do to make you labor with dignity.
0: Yes. But we know labor for vain. Now, let me tell you labor for vain.
1: Okay.
0: With that dignity at our old age, we will suffer. Because we will do everything on our own. You want to make the efforts. So, we don't start with the back. Say, you will be hairdresser. You will be tailor. Say some way. Enter the door. Draw away. So that when time reach, we will be able to stand up again. That way you save. But that way you stand for you. So, we get proud.
1: Okay.
0: So we'll be capital, we'll be food seller, we'll be promo seller. So we'll be worker in some market everywhere with dignity. That is why we use that label, say, labor with dignity.
1: Ah, so now when you tell me, say, government at least don't recognize one.
0: Mm.
1: Government, they hear when I all this while.
0: But then they hear also small, small, because look, I say, this year, March 25th,
1: okay,
0: we carry cry, go National Assembly, about social protection. Apart from say things, they're expensive, shop rent, where go up. Apart from it, all those things, they don't have social protection. So we carry cry, go there. Peaceful protest, we went there, they heard us, we pass the bill. We do wait for them. So because everything we suffer from Nigeria today, we don't have social protection. Maternity leave, or you don't have social protection. So, before the law was released to a federal ministry of labor, now they first post this national dialogue for social protection. So, government officials, all of them, they come, international body, they get. Government don't be listening to us.
1: Okay.
0: So, once more, all this our cry, they do well. I'm saying they do well. But you know, say Nigeria, for them to do, know they come together, maybe they agree with them to do this thing, they take a long time. But I didn't say they would run.
1: Ah, Madam Yusuf, we don't talk to and see this our. Ogbonge Madam Wesley down here, Blessing Yusuf, comrade, now she deal because now she be the chairperson of Federation of Informal Workers Organization of Nigeria. Okay, Madam, we will go small break, we won't rest, we will drink water, cool our throat first before we come back. But for this break, we won't get some way you like. We will play that song, take relax before we come back.
0: Okay,
1: now we take One Love by Onyeka when we get

0: Now, on top campaign matters, we sit down here at Gidigba for Inside Studio, and we deal here with our campaign mama. One correct person, that is to push for informal workers for Inside This, our entire Nigeria. We sit down here, so she's going to tell us all her story. Welcome back to her. But now, Felicia, I don't know, sit down here, we're going to be the form. Yes, mama, I day here, now me, the carry, we're going to work on top this canoe, we'll be drive here this Sunday evening, so for this campaign matters. She don't tell us plenty things, so many things about her life, how she takes so far. When she became young, they move from one place to the other. As she not really get that parental guidance, but she carry herself. They go even without that. They pursue for life until she come talk say, as she already be female informal worker, as she do hairdresser, she do tailoring, all those things, she do cook. She say no, make it this, she go protect other informal workers plus herself too. Then she come enter this for one. Come be member, say that she work inside. She see as things not they go well. She say no. This thing no correct too. Make I chook my body inside. She carry herself, chook inside there. Now there they can't see her. Say, I see person here. This person go free carry us well for this matter. Say they can't elect her as chair person for free one. And so she walk out with all the challenge where she face. She can't carry better ideas carry come. Where we go to come and say that multiple project she carry come. She carry cooperative enter there. She carry insurance enter there. Now there they can't see. Say, ah, this woman mean business inside this matter. Well done, well. Thank you. From a blessing, Yusuf. Chairperson, if you want, we welcome you back again. Thank you. Your story is very interesting. It is with my belly, as you have been here, how you talk as 20 minutes, don't if you want chair people for different states. Now, correct step to that way women don't they take for this society. And now, what we do always they encourage with that? Maybe women not they sit down for granted and they stand up because they get something for here too, where then people know they give. As you, they contribute your own. To society. So let me continue with this our talk. You said this most informal workers than the women are market women, the hairdresser, tables, food, people where they sell food. What will be their main struggle? Make us happy.
1: My sister, anyway, you go to the middle room. Who will start church? And I'm not see church, your pastor open. So I mean, women. Now, if you want. That one don't tell you, say, women, they go struggle. Now, women, they be real owner of us. Our women, they get many challenges in harassment. They need to give them respect. They will underlook, they say, they be women. But I tell you, they will be women. People go to do the thing. So our challenge, our women need this pay acquisition training. Okay. You know me say, when women they sell for half a market, say, say the woman never feel any dressing. You know me say, never feel any tailor. Today, one thing, when you be tailor, no good. If you be tailor, then you want to join her. If you be hairdresser, if you be able to sell for money, you need your sweater, you bring another money for you. So it was our contract to go to dinner, we'll be very full day. If you just face one thing, depend on one salary, one money, go in your bill, and then they start to do money at their shop. Maybe they come scatter here in the same market. Maybe a big task force. A task force needed. If you have multiple tasks, you will pay in the shuttle. Even this common phone, maybe this transform money, the data, Nawahala, never be electricity, Nawahala. If you buy car, Nana, maybe they do address and you put it up. They say, before you move to the president computer operator, maybe you do photocopy. Just on the light, smart it, they say, what are you doing? So electricity, now a challenge. Those are the farmers. Road move for them to carry the market from the farm, come here they will sell and they will suffer. Maybe they will cause shop for our women so that they will sell their markets and people must come. Anywhere you do, must find the informal workers, go buy things from there. So now it is what we do face. Now, I may tell country people why they important, see me they even join this field oneself. Informal workers organization.
0: Okay. Where is they contact them? Maybe they join field one. Most of them bring stick, they will fish sweep. Where they go, they come together to get them, come bunch. Of broom, you're tired of this and sweet. So, only one person cry, come and never listen to her. When we know, we come together under one umbrella, they will listen to us. And our international body don't try because it's organized training. The training will say hairdresser, tailor, domestic worker, first aid or preschool, nanny, solidarity center. They train us decent work at workplace. They see they teach us participation of women in workplace. That is the one woman to be leader at their workplace. Your workplace, they need a way to say. Most of them can go. So that is said that they train us. Why? International Labour Organization, they give

0: I mean, Abuja is not she won't do everything. So they want John Simon. You tell them how they feed John. They want John Simon. I feel give them my contacts. They have coordinators all over Abuja. But through me, they will get all the coordinators. Once you know I did that, the vice has I will call me. Before she won't do the same market.
1: Okay.
0: Where the former people they meet. No, they will still market and end up. But that's our enter now. But what I got first day in the boat. I don't know, going to less than 16 places in Abuja. I tell you, the area council, I don't have the villages.
1: Okay.
0: So we go all over Abuja. I will drop my contact for you. Now, the can't see me that. Now, when you see all this matter you carry for your shoulder, plenty things plus business inside. And you also get family because you don't talk here saying your whole extended family will be on top of your head. So, how do they take balance these things? I know the first thing, I know their voice. I have a still special song to my husband, who God to bless me.
1: I'm a man.
0: I don't know which better language I will use for a physical English. That man, and God will bless her. That's me will carry him. He go, amen. See all our grandchildren will see him. Before I become that chairperson, that day of election, when he give me courage, he push me. He say, hey, you go feed one. When I come back, what am I my thank you? What do you start now? Because now I don't want among people they scatter my shop. But that year, when I'm in election, they scatter my shop opposite party market, my big salary. My husband's make a no worry. So when I won't come out, I won't get money. We'll give me transport. My husband will be number one person. We'll help me. Any day, I won't go if you want something. 247, my husband support me. What is that now? 1 hour, maybe for post as I take over, my husband will assist me. All the reason we give up. All my family will complain now. All my family will support. What do you we should go. We should have a certain police for you now. My auntie, we should go.
1: And I'm protecting my
0: because if family don't support you, if you're not, they need to achieve what this time.
1: I'm my husband.
0: Or inside there, if you want. So maybe you just tell our contributor one last thing, then you will give us your number.
1: Okay.
0: The last two I will tell my country people, our advice, our new guests, when you learn work. And the youths there, they women, never too late. Our young people, our young youths, especially the girl child, I will help them and learn well to learn to love every sound. They are capable, they feel anything they learn for freedom. Put your eye. Don't let man deceive you, give you belly. Make you know your right. If you put your eye very well, you learn and well. You know your right from your left. Nobody will deceive you. I will break you.
1: Okay,
0: you give us your number. Okay, my number is 08133193656.
1: I am
0: back to the world.

matter. 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And one and not forget, Kante woman will come back again next week with another Kante Tori. And before we come out from this place, we want to thank the studio manager who helped us carry this matter worker. Now Sunday will do and in the man. We thank him well, well. My name is Felicia Onu, but when I remember, say now the funkiest mama, now you sign up, so.

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3: 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Check your time. It's, all right, exactly half past 7, and we'll be bringing you the program right now. Jesus World with your one and only peaceful.

0: Hello, my dear beloved people. Welcome to Jesus World Teaching Prayer and Fasting 2026. Welcome. God bless you. God bless you today. My name is Peaceful Peace of Padiron from One Spiritual One Church of All Nations in Surulere, Lagos. Tonight is day 19. And our phone line is 0704-700-3341. You can call us. You can also send your message to 0810-841-8286. The Lord has prepared us for this generation, and He has given us word for all issues. All issues that we confront every day are programmed by God, not from the devil. God mercifully programmed it, and He has solutions to it. I can give you testimony of how He released snake to bite the children of Israel. And He still told Moses, He said, tell them, if they look at this snake that you hung up on the pole, they will be delivered. Did you see? Yes. He released lion to bite them, and He gave them solution. What God has programmed, He has a word for it. For those who come to Him, that is, we humble ourselves, we come back to Him like children. Yes. And He will deliver us. Okay, today is day 19. The word for today is Psalm 5 verse 9. But right now, we pray for the Holy Spirit to come. Holy Spirit, you're welcome to this program. Holy Spirit, come into everyone that is hearing me tonight. Holy Spirit, touch them. That spirit that entered Adam. Adam became a living man. A man with intelligence. Holy Spirit, you're welcome. Enter into everyone that is hearing me. Give them life. Life abundant in the mighty name of Jesus. Give them life. Life abundant in the name of Jesus. Holy Spirit, move upon the face of their issue. Move upon the face of their condition. Move upon the face of their pains. Let it become light. Jesus said, come to me with all you with heavy load, and I will give you peace. I will give you rest. Tonight, Spirit of the Living God, enter every issue. Written in their hearts, written on their book, give them peace. I pray for you today. May the God of peace dwell with you. May the God of peace carry your load. May the God of peace give you peaceful peace. In Jesus' name we pray. Amen. So we take Psalm 5 verse 9.
1: Not a word from their mouth can be trusted. Their heart is filled with malice. Their choices are an open grave. With their tongues they tell lies.
0: Did you hear that? For the past 4 days now, we've been on revelation. When the Lord gives us a word and we pray, He will reveal things to you. Okay, a couple of years ago, I needed a house help to help me in the house. And I didn't have anyone to help me. And sometime they give me somebody. The person will stay 3 months, say, my mother is sick, I'm going. I said, okay, I will pay. They bring another one, we pay, make another payment. They said, this one will just stay 2 months. Said, my husband said I should come. So I became tired about it. And the man, the Kutonu man that gives me help, said, helper said, madam, I want to travel to Togo. I'll bring you 2 people at once. I said, okay. Okay, bye-bye. He said, no, I have to bring money. He said, like, come on. He said, 200,000. I said, it's too much now. He said, because of immigration on the road. I said, if the immigration catch people, wow. He said, the money is gone now. I said, what? I said, okay, I'm coming. Give me some days. And I went praying, just like where we are fasting now. As I went praying, that day I was asking God to give me a house help. But like 12 hours, I heard the Lord say to me, don't ask me for a house help. The Lord read John 14 into my spirit. He said, I'll send you an helper. Ask me for a helper. And you know what? I changed my prayer points. I start praying, Father, give me an helper. Someone who will help me with these children when I'm not around. Before you know it, the following day, I was still on that prayer. I heard the Lord said to me, pick your dustbin. Go to the gates. I know there's a dustbin by the kitchen. But I had take the dustbin to the gates. I did not know that He has miraculously prepared something for me. But I just knew that each time he directs, I pay attention. I do what he says. Whether I understand it or I don't understand it, I just do it. As I got to the gates, you know what? I saw a man and a woman standing in a deep conversation. And I asked him, what are you doing here? He said, ah, this is my sister, we are talking. The next thing, what came up from my mouth was that, please, can you give me somebody like this to help me? He said, no, no, no, madam, this one is working. I'll bring somebody for you. Just came from Togo. You know what Jesus did? 5 minutes time, I had a knock. And he said that this one just came to work. And I look at her, a woman, a young woman. I was actually looking for someone who just clean and go. She said, mommy, please, I'll stay with you. I'm not a thief. I have children. I need to work. She ran away because I was still saying, no, no. Before you know it, she came back with a man. An elderly man came and said, ah, I don't know what is happening. Oh, this old girl said they found a job. It's my sister's daughter. I've been living on this street for the past 13 years. I say, now this night. I say, wait tomorrow. I say, now this night. I say, let me come and see what happened. So, you know, he gave me all information that could create fear in me. And miraculously, she lived with me for 5 years. It was when I traveled abroad that she went in. She moved out. Did you see? I did not pay a dime to anyone. Yes. Today's word is day 19. Please, can you read it again?
1: Not a word from their mouth can be trusted.
0: Not a word from their mouth can be trusted. When God reveals things to you, don't tell your brother. Don't tell your friend. Eh? They do not know what is God's plan. At the end of Joseph's testimony, he said to his brother, he said, when they started fighting again, he said, no, no, no, don't fight. God programmed you to do evil to me. You meant evil to me. But God used it so that we will not be hungry. Did you hear? They did not know what is God's plan. When you have a dream, you have revelation. Because you have been hearing me for, this is 19th day now. God is going to reveal something for you. Whatever you get, don't trust your friend. The moment you tell your friend, they will misinterpret it. Mm-hmm. The prayer now is that, Father, let every revelation be clearer. Yes. Joseph's brother said to Joseph, how is it possible? You want us to, this small boy. When the father heard of the dreams, the mother of all dreams, he said, I am the sun. Your mother is the moon. Your brother will bow down to you. No, what kind of thing? You see, they were thinking about themselves. They did not think about what is God's plan. When God said to Adam, eat this, don't eat this. You see, they were thinking about themselves. The moment the serpent came in, what happened? He misinterpreted it. And so this word says that you should not trust anybody. Go back on your knee. Whatever the Lord revealed to you, I've given you my personal testimony. Yes, I have lived like that. Whatever he revealed to me, I go on my knee and he will give you clearer light. I pray for you today that by this word, you will not trust anyone in the mighty name of Jesus. You will trust the Lord in the name of Jesus. Amen. Whatever I reveal to you that you don't understand, you go back on your knee and the Lord will make it to be very clearer in the name that is above every other name.
1: Amen.
0: In Jesus' name we pray. Amen. God bless you. Our phone line is 0704 700 3341. You go for a break and come.

0: Hello, welcome back. We have a case here. She said she's pregnant and your husband is not caring for you. He does not have love. Okay. I said there's no problem. He's just a human being. He's a human being. So now you have to pray him to be that person you want him to be. The Lord made Adam. Adam was just a son. And the Lord blew into him the breath of life. He said, I want you to be like me, Adam. And Adam became like God. Just like that. Okay? Mary said, I'm a virgin. How will I do? He said, power from the highest will come. And what I said will do what? Will come to pass. Well, however you want your husband to be, go on your knee. What did I say? Go on your knee. Yes. And whatever you want to become a reality. Amen. I have married Jesus all my years. Before, I don't even ask my husband anything. I just tell Jesus whatever I want. And I just hear my husband telling me, oh, I think this should be like this. Did he hear? Yes, that's the secret. I pray we had this word for you, 1 Corinthians chapter 9, verse 4. Can you read, please? It's written.
1: It is written, don't we have the right to food and drink?
0: Did he hear? We have rights for food and drink. It means, just as you have rights for food and drink, so also you have rights to be loved by your husband. Yes. If you look at Abigail's story, when Abigail met David, she had opportunity to talk to someone. David did not say anything. If you read 1 Samuel chapter 25, he was just listening to Abigail. And I'm sure Abigail did not enjoy that in her husband's life. Yes. But when he met David, he met a man who listened. Yes. And he poured her heart to David. Eh? And even prayed for David. So now, I encourage you to go on your knee. That Lord, as everyone have rights for food, Father Lord, let me have rights for love. I pray for you, as everyone have rights for food. As food is everyone's rights, so is love. You will have love in the mighty name of Jesus.
1: Amen.
0: He will love you beyond your imagination. In the mighty name of Jesus.
1: Amen.
0: He will show you mercy. He will take care of you in the name of Jesus. It is written, Jesus said, I'll pour my spirit upon all flesh. Every heart that is stone. Is your husband has stone? Like Abigail's husband. I pray today the spirit of God enter. Holy Spirit enter into his heart.
1: Amen.
0: Make him a caring man. Make him a loving man.
1: Amen.
0: Holy Spirit, enter. As you enter Adam, Adam became lovingly to God. God loved Adam to the extent that he said, Adam, become my co-laborer. Give names to all these animals. Yes, I pray for you today. The Spirit of the Lord will enter him. And as we prayed, how you want him to be, it will be so in the name that is above every other. God bless you in the mighty name of Jesus.
1: We have another case. He said, Menopause.
0: Okay, there's no problem about menopause. You pray, there's nothing God cannot do. When we were praying this, the Lord brought Sarah. When the Lord said to Sarah, said to Abraham, where's your wife? By this time next year, I'm coming back, she'll have a son. Sarah was laughing because like, we don't even have feelings. I don't pass that stage. And the Lord said, is anything too hard for God to do? I want to encourage you today, especially those who are hearing me who are 60, 65. There is nothing too hard for Jehovah to do. Yes? The life is not yours. You must know that. The life is not what? It's not yours. It has purpose for everyone. He wants everyone in that neighborhood to see you as an example that he's real. His life is the same yesterday, today, and forever. The Lord gave us Isaiah 60 verse 4. He gave us two scriptures. Isaiah 60 verse 4. Write it down now so you two can. Isaiah 60 verse 4. Isaiah 60 verse 4 for your menopause. Isaiah 60 verse 4. Can you read, please?
1: Lift up your eyes and look about you. All assemble and come to you. Your sons come from afar and your daughters are carried on the heath.
0: Amen. Did he hear? He gave it to us right from heaven. We saw it written in the sky. Yes. I pray for you today. Your sons and daughter will sit on the table with you. Amen. In the mighty name of Jesus.
1: Amen.
0: No matter how old you are, in the name of Jesus.
1: Amen.
0: He said, is there anything too hard for God to do? He did it for Sarah. Yes, he will do it for you and he will do it again. Mary, if you think very well. Mary was a virgin. When they said a young woman at that age was like 12 or 13. In the Hebrew, 12 or 13 are young women. Yes, those are the ones they groom for marriage. Yes, but at that age, she became pregnant. Some children by 12, they are not yet, they are not menstruating yet. But there's nothing Jehovah cannot do, my dear. Hebrew chapter 9 verse 4. Hear what Hebrew chapter 9 verse 4. These scriptures are the scripture that the Lord has given to you. So as we have prayed with you, it is done. Children will surround you. Children will sit on your table. Children will go around with you in the name of Jesus. Hebrew chapter 9 verse 4.
1: It is written, which had the golden altar of incense and the golden covered ark of the covenant. This ark contained the gold jar of manna, Aaron's staff that had doubled. And the stone tablets of the covenant.
0: Did you hear? These three things were in the covenant, in the ark, that ark the children of Israel used to carry. These three things came out through prayer. Manna was prayer. Aaron's rod that became a tree came out from prayer. So now there is nothing God cannot do. You see these three things? God miraculously gave them manna from heaven. They did not sow. They did not plant. But manna is what like a cornflakes that we eat. They enjoy it for how many years? 40 years. What are you talking about? There's nothing Jehovah cannot do. I pray for you today as God rain manna from heaven. Eh? Your children will come out from your body in the mighty name of Jesus.
1: Amen.
0: Aaron rod. Budded flower. I pray for you. As Aaron wrote, miracles in budded flower to terminate fighting. Because they were fighting. They were fighting. Say, who made you our leader? And God said, okay, everybody bring your rod. Put it on the tabernacle. The one that is flower bud is the one that will become the head. It was a miracle. I pray for you as God miraculously made a dry rod to have flowers. Your dry body will have children. In the mighty name of Jesus.
1: Amen.
0: And what happened the next one? He said, the stone tablets. Yes. The stone tablet is the Bible. Yes. The Lord wrote it by his finger. Miracles. That's why they say the love of God. I pray for you today that you will see the love of God. There's nothing too hard for God to do. God bless you in the mighty name of Jesus.
1: Amen.
0: Our phone line is 070-4700-3341. In the mighty name of Jesus. Holy Spirit, move upon the body of this woman with menopause. And every other one who are hearing me, who are much older in age, who desire children. Let Isaiah 60 verse 4 become a reality. Let Hebrew chapter 9 become a dear testimony. In the name that is above every other name.
1: Amen.
0: In Jesus' name we pray. Amen. Okay. The caller should call back 004-700-3341. God bless you in the name of Jesus.

0: Our phone line is 070-473-341. We miss a call, 731. 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Oh, we have a case here. You said he left us in 2011 and he never came back. Okay, there's no problem. There's no what? There's no problem. God has a word for all issues. Yes. The Lord has given us John chapter 1, verse 15. And I asked you, have you heard about him? You said no. Okay. John chapter 1, verse 15. Listen to what it says.
1: John testified concerning him. He cried out, saying, "This is the one I spoke about when I said, 'He who comes after me has surpassed me, because he was before me.'"
0: Okay. Did you hear that? God mercifully allowed it to happen. Because God wants to come into your life. He wants you to know him as a person. John the Baptist said that. Yeah. He said, Jesus is the one who comes after him. Yes, he's more than. You need someone who is more than a runaway husband. And you need to know someone who is more than. And he will help you to achieve everything. Yes. So you need him. God allow it. So that you can know him. If you look at Rachel and Jacob, every time love comes in, God is always disappointing Jacob. Why? Because he loves Jacob and he wants to dwell inside Jacob, to testify himself. God wants you to know him. Want to know his spirit, want to know him as a person. Even when Rachel died and the maid, the servant that he gave to Jacob took over the bed that first night, so that he can take care of the children, so they can sleep beside Jacob. That first night, Reuben came to rape her. That was God's arrangement. Why? That Jacob, you don't need to love anybody. Now me, you go love. Mm-hmm. Okay, let me tell you. After that one, Jacob became angry and now fell in love with Joseph, or made him clothes of many colors. Jehovah said, okay. He took Joseph out of his hand and sent him to Egypt. Said, Jacob, make you love me. Mm-hmm. John chapter 1, verse 15 says that. John said, there's someone who is coming after me. Who is more stronger? Yes, he will baptize you with the Holy Spirit and fire. The Spirit of God. You need a man that has the Spirit of God. The Spirit of God want to enter inside you. The Spirit of God want to enter inside him. So that two of you will be united, having one spirit, one world. Yes. And I know you are a gospel person. God wants to use you. So now your prayer is that, Lord, bring someone with your spirit. He has left you people since 2011, and you still want to get married. Even when you have children, you still want another person. This person coming now, someone that has the Spirit of God, the Holy Spirit. Yes. The Lord gave us Philippians chapter 4, verse 6. This is what Philippians 4, 6 says. So that you can be at peace. Yes. So that you can be at peace, you need the Spirit of God. Philippians chapter 4, verse 6.
1: It's written, "Do not be anxious about anything, but in every situation, by prayer and petition, with thanksgiving, present your request to God."
0: You hear? You are a prayer person. Your body, God wants to dwell inside as a prayer. The Spirit of God dwell inside. The only way you can have the Spirit of God is reading the word and break down sincerely. Praying. And as you pray, the Lord will dress up and come as Michael's husband. Not Angel Gabriel. Angel Gabriel doesn't have power. The 40, maybe I'm special 40, but Angel Michael. The Lord will come as Angel Michael and be your husband. And he will not leave you in the name of Jesus. Holy Spirit, come upon your daughter that she said is alone. And every other people who are lonely at this moment. Holy Spirit, you're welcome into their hearts. Be their husband. Come as a husband. Come as an angel husband. in the mighty name of Jesus. Joseph refused to marry Mary. Refused that Mary was pregnant. But the Lord came to Joseph in the night, in a dream. Said, don't waste time to take Mary as a wife. That is God. I pray for you today. The Spirit of God will come like an angel. Yes. Someone with the Spirit of God will locate you in the name of Jesus.
1: Amen.
0: And this time around, this person will not leave. Yes. A mature person. If you read that John 51 verse 15, John the Bible says, someone who is more than you. Yes, someone who is more mature, who know what togetherness is. Yes, someone who cannot play with relationship. Someone, he left you with the children, 11 it's 2011. Can you imagine? Now, you change your prayer point. Someone with the Spirit of the living God will come to you in the mighty name of Jesus.
1: Amen.
0: And so shall it be in the name of Jesus. Holy Spirit, move upon the face of your daughter. Move into her house. Move into her heart desire. Come as angel and take over the house. Take over the children. Come as a king in the name of Jesus.
1: Amen.
0: And so shall it be in Jesus' name we pray. Amen. Okay, I have someone here. He said they're not caring. You can take Ephesians chapter 4, verse 29, and John chapter 16, verse 24. Yes. As you read this word, the Spirit of God will move. Ephesians chapter 9, verse 9 says that it is your right to enjoy love.
1: Yes.
0: I pray for you, you will enjoy love. In the mighty name of Jesus.
1: Amen.
0: The Lord will give you love. The Spirit of God move upon the face of your husband. Any man that is not caring in the family, Holy Spirit, enter their hearts. Holy Spirit, wake them up.
1: Amen.
0: Holy Spirit, wake them up.
1: Amen.
0: It is just in the beginning, God created heaven and earth. The earth was without form and form. And darkness upon the face of deep, but the Spirit of God moved. And God said, let it be light. And there was light. Holy Spirit, move in the name of Jesus.
1: Amen.
0: Let your light shine in their husband. Let your light shine in their homes in the name of Jesus.
1: Amen.
0: Those who are older, who are living like cat and dog, Holy Spirit, enter. Wake them up. Wake them up in the name of Jesus.
1: Amen.
0: Wake them up in the name of Jesus.
1: Amen.
0: Let them remember when they were lovers. When they didn't remember what they did 10 years ago, 20 years ago, Holy Spirit, wake them up.
1: Amen.
0: That spirit that raised Christ from the dead. It is written, I can only baptize with water unto repentance, but there's somebody here with us so mighty and powerful. He shall baptize you with Holy Spirit and fire and clean you thoroughly. Yes. He shall clean you thoroughly, gather the wheat into the barn, the shaft into the unquenchable fire, in the mighty name of Jesus.
1: Amen.
0: And so shall it be, in Jesus' name we pray. Amen. My name remains Peaceful Peace of Adiron. See you tomorrow. You can hear us by 6:15 p.m. God bless you. See you next week. In the name of Jesus. Our phone line is 0810-841-8286. You can be a part of us. With 00500-64732 Ecobank, for us to be here for eternity. God bless you. God bless you. Bye.

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Venue is Oshodi Solo Legislative Hall. 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
1: And right here on Sunday, like we do, it's time for us to dive into Sunday Fact. Sunday Fact is brought to you, Katsi Olufunke. Yes, from one of our FM stations there in Akure. Send it us down to make sure that we have it just the way we should on a Sunday evening like this. So I give her the kudos, Olugntoye. Yes, that's who she is, Olufunke Olugntoye. Now we're ready to give you just the way we do every Sunday evening like this. So wherever you are, good evening to you. If you're just getting home, you're home. And I also want to say congratulations to each and everyone from any denomination that you are, right, that had your family harvest and also your cultural day there in church today, all dressed in different attires according to your tribe and all. Well done. It's kudos to you and the unity. I continue to pray that the unity that you all have together continue to grow. Okay, so I'm not talking about a particular church now, because every church, right, everyone that calls themselves by Christ, every denomination, no matter what you want to say about it, they're having the festivals, cultural, Sundays, and also harvest is everywhere. So don't come to tell me Lola is saying something about a particular church. Oh, my church had it today. Sweet! She's talking about not just your own church, every other person that had their own today, and every family that also had their celebration today. I greet you. And I say, well done. Next year will be a good one, a better one than this one. All right, let's start from where we stopped last week. Breakups are hard to deal with because the body and mind go through withdrawal, like drug addiction. We become addicted to love. All right, then say give even when you know you can get nothing back. So make sure you give. Don't think about what you get back from the person, but always take your time to give, because you don't know what the person is going through at that time. All right, a lot of problems in the world would disappear if we talked to each other instead of taking or talking about each other. So instead of talking about each other, you say this to somebody and then it's like backbiting, saying 1, 2, 3 to different people. Now, a lot of problems in the world would disappear if we talk to each other instead of talking about each other. All right, loving someone and being loved in return makes wounds heal faster due to the release of oxytocin and the blood. Now, loving someone and being loved in return makes wounds heal faster due to the release of oxytocin and the blood. So, love should be reciprocal. You love me, I love you. If I love you and you don't, I'll suffer it. If you love me and I don't love you, you will suffer it. Because while you're down, I will not say anything to help you. That's why at times some spouses do lost their life due to things like this, because when they needed someone to talk to, they don't have, and the person they fell in love with will not be there to encourage them or to lead them through. So a lot of things do happen even while you are not married. It could be to your best friend, someone you rely on to say, this person should be able to talk to me, lead me, like say some things. But instead, there's no one there. So let's help each other. When you love someone, help them. Don't just let it be one-sided. So loving someone and being loved in return makes wounds heal faster due to the release of oxytocin in the blood. Ironically, the word verb is a noun. noun, pronoun, verb, head verb. But the word verb is actually a noun, ironically. So you can go check it out, Sunday Fact. Now, when a girl says, it's not you, it's me, studies have found it's probably you. Now, you know everybody just say it like, okay. When they say yes, it means... So, when a girl says, it's not you, it's me, studies have found that it's probably you that she's talking about. All right, sleeping on the job is acceptable in Japan as it's viewed as exhaustion from working hard. Now, yeah, if you work hard, you know how they use them in Japan, so we will not say anything. Right? They use you like somebody will say Jackie. They'll use you, you walk. Like you walk. You see that pay? You work for it. That's like my late step, Professor Femi Fatoba will say, you earn your mark. You see that word? It will use it, it will stress that earn. So you have to earn that mark. You will not get it. It's not free. You must work to get that mark. You must read. You must write and deliver. Aha. For you to have it. So that's it. So when they feel exhausted, they're tired, they can't sleep. So once it happens like that, they are pardoned. In Japan, they're pardoned because they know this person has really worked. He deserves that 1 hour rest. So I think that should also come to all those companies and organizations around. Now, when you have someone that is labored, they've worked, please let them rest, please. And also, I'll also use this to talk to our medical personnel that when you're tired, if you work night shift, make sure to rest. Make sure to rest. Let the other person, the other doctor on shift, let the person know that you're stressed out. Don't stand there and fall down. Or at the end of the day, you have to diagnose someone for malaria with malaria, and then you have to come to say, no, you actually have typhoid. You're not treating one thing with another thing. Please. So your health is very, very important to us, as our health is also important to you, that the Lord should use you to also heal us when we come to you. Okay, 103.5. Are you talking? Is there a motivational talk? Cool. Okay. All right. 103.5 FM Radio 1. That's where you are. 16 minutes down the hour of 8. Let's do this one and then we will end just a song and then we'll come back here. All right. A study found that anxiety disengages the prefrontal cortex, a region of the brain that plays an important role in flexible decision making. Yes, anxiety, study found, disengages the prefrontal cortex, a region of the brain that plays an important role in flexible decision making. When you're anxious, anxiety, oh God, don't let me use it. Now, let's say there is a program. You just have to answer yes or no. They now ask a question. And once you answer yes, it's 20 million for you. At the end of the day, they tell you, your teeth is in your mouth. And you're like, they say yes or no. Your teeth is inside your mouth. And you answer yes or no. I said, my teeth. Yes, I have a tooth. Yes, tooth. One. Yeah. So teeth. What is teeth? My mouth. See my mouth now. My lips. You forgot that this same lips is what is covering and everything. Put the teeth there and then the lips there, there's your mouth. So they're not asking, your teeth is actually in your mouth. And you're like, mouth. Is it yes or no? Start looking for somebody to tell you that your mouth is where your teeth is now. You start asking. And sometimes they tell you your tongue is actually there, inside there. Behind your teeth, there is your tongue. And like, behind my teeth is my tongue. Yes or no? Okay, start answering. You miss it. Alright, so that's how it is. That's how it is. 103.5. Anxiety kind of disengages the prefrontal cortex. So our mood of thinking, right? To just make that decision, once they ask us, okay, instead of coming out clear to say, okay, this is it. We're so anxious, we don't even know them. Sometimes we just miss it. And it's just a word. The word is yes. My tooth is actually in my mouth. Yes or no? So that's it.
2: 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It's Sunday Fact right here.

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A person who hides their pain behind a smile is called an accidentitiast. An accidentitiast is a person who hides their pain behind a smile. All right, a group of tigers is called a streak. A group of tigers is called a streak. All right. Having no friend could be as deadly as smoking, a Harvard University study suggests. Yes, it's Sunday fact and it's true. Having a friend is as deadly as smoking, taking of alcohol, all of that, yes. A sophomaniac is a person who's under the delusion that they are extremely intelligent. A sophomaniac as a person who is under the delusion that they are extremely intelligent. Okay, if someone truly loves you, they tend to hug you for at least 5 seconds or more. Someone's thinking. All right, start thinking of all the hugs that you've been getting from people, and then start asking, or if he or she hugs you that much or that long, you start asking yourself, he actually hugged me this morning. She hugged me. When that hug was actually tight, like, okay, yeah, and you've been searching for an answer. Lola just gave you an answer. Hey, okay, all right. If someone truly loves you, they tend to hug you for at least 5 seconds or more. All right. Couples who spend at least 10 minutes a day laughing together are more likely to have a stronger relationship. Right, you laugh more than you fight. So it's good. Couples who spend at least 10 minutes a day laughing together are more likely to have a stronger relationship. Now, 70% of the oxygen we breathe comes from the ocean. Right, the word Letologica describes the state of not being able to remember the word you want. The word Letologica. It doesn't have an L. So the word Letologica describes the state of not being able to remember the word you want. The word you want. The exact word. Probably you're looking for tiger, lion, beauty, spoon, war. How do I put this person? If you know, the word you're looking for is actually exaggeration, but you are being unable to pick it to say, this person exaggerates a lot. So you just like, So the word Letologica describes the state of not being able to remember the word that you want. So not being able to remember the word exaggeration

All right. Iceland's population is so small that an Icelandic company has created an anti-incest app to prevent Icelanders from dating their relatives. You understand what that means. All right. In 2013, a woman claimed she got pregnant by eating a McDonald's. Go check it out. Sunday Fact is still there. Don't react. Just cut them off silently. Don't react. Don't say anything. They bother you, right? Stylishly and silently cut them off. They just realize you're no longer communicating, or there's some things that you're not that active, right, amongst them, or you're not saying some things, or they throw one bad jibe like that, and instead of reacting and then you flare or something, you just keep quiet. Nothing. Yeah. Don't just react. You do anything stylishly. Just stay silent. Cut them off. That's how it works. All right. Babies under 6 months should never drink water. Their stomachs are too small. It dilutes sodium levels and their kidneys can't filter it properly, which can cause water intoxication. And even after that age, right? Practically, we've seen children that drink too much water. They take too much water. Like, they find this water in sachet, the sachet pure water, like, they want that, and then they take it, they just keep gulping. They always want to take water. You see, the tummy, right? Their stomach expands. The stomach expands. You see another child. The child is not that big, right? But you first see the child, the first thing you say is the tummy, like the stomach. Ah, why is this guy with a big tummy like this? Eh? Right. Is too much water. And then they check, they tell you the child is normal. There's nothing wrong with the child. He's not sick. There's nothing. So that you have to maintain. Mama, you are listening to me right of all this time. Probably your child is just a year old. That's where we'll stop it this evening. Huh? Now, your child is just a year or two, and then he or she takes too much water. And then you discover, oh, I'm on this child's tummy is getting big. What is wrong? Is he sick? Is he this? And you discover he's not even falling or anything. He's not. He's okay. Please, watch that water. Everything will go down. Just reduce the intake of water. The way you gulp water, you give that child water. Reduce it. Once water, give that child little. And make sure you take all the sachet and coal away from where the child will easily pick it and start drinking. Like, can you imagine the way she's taking it? It's the way he's gulping it. He's so thirsty. Forget. So the tummy there expands. But at the end of the day, they still grow to meet up with that stomach. So they grow to meet up with it. But to prevent them having pain and all, like I read here, let's watch it. And at that 6 months, hey, you carry water, you are drinking water, you are not giving the child, and the child I do in your eyes, he's so thirsty, he don't need water, hey. Water don't they hungry am since. Let me use it that way. So that's just it. So let's be very, very careful and mindful. It's like babies under 6 months should never drink water. So if you're giving them water, it's just a tip. That's why your breast milk is very, very important. Mothers, breastfeeding mothers, don't neglect your babies or don't neglect your child there. Make sure that they take that breast milk. It's very, very important. Right, so that they can have a full and healthy growth, then the brain will definitely function well. Very, very important. Possibly give it to the child for another 1 year. I said it will sag. Forget the sagging. You're good. All right, you are good. Whether you give or you do not give, it will sag if it has to. It grows by age also. So that is that. The word perjury is a noun word. So the act of knowingly making a false statement while under oath. Right? Perjury. That's

act of knowingly making a false statement while under oath. Let's be very mindful of what we say. How we say things where you know you're actually lying. Now, baby owls sleep on their stomachs because their heads are too heavy for their neck. Baby owls, they sleep on their stomach because their head are too heavy for their neck. All right, 103.5 FM, Radio 1, that's where you are. Don't lose this dial. So, we'll pick up from here next week. Time permissible. Do have for yourself a beautiful outing as you're stepping out. But don't forget that our programs, as lined up for your listening pleasure, this evening continues at 8:45. We'll bring you the program Dream Deliverance. That takes us till 9 p.m. when we'll bring you the news update. And at 9:05, we'll bring you the truth, followed by hymns and prayers. And at 10, we'll be at the time for us to give you the last bulletin for the day. That's the news at 10. Coming back here at 10:30 p.m. will be time for Aleavia with Omobafolashade at Deton Olubole. Good evening to you.

areas where I fuck up. 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
3: You are welcome to Dreams and Deliverance with Evangelist Joshua Oreke on radio. I pray for someone here tonight. Every wicked power assigned against you shall be destroyed in the name of Jesus Christ. And every evil animal sent against your destiny from strange altars, that evil animals shall be destroyed in Jesus' name. The topic before us tonight is deliverance from strange animals in the dream. Deliverance from strange animals in the dream. In Daniel chapter 7 verse 3, and four great beasts came up from the sea, diverse one from another. Daniel chapter 7 verse 17 says, these great beasts which are four kings which shall arise out of the earth. Beloved, have you been coming across certain animals in the dream? Have you woken up from a dream where you are being pursued by certain animals, like goat, for example, like dog, for example, like snake, for example, like crocodile, for example, like alligator, for example, in the dream? Anytime you wake up from this revelation, you keep wondering the interpretation. And since that time, the state of your mind has not been stable. And by the grace of God, whatever power that is using certain animals in the dream to fight you, to steal from you, to oppose against your destiny, to drag you back, and to make things difficult for you, I command that strange power, that strange animals, to be destroyed in the name of Jesus Christ. There are powers, there are altars, there are evil covenants that are responsible for dreams involving certain animals. There are powers that does not want some people to have rest. There are some powers that does not want some people to have peace of mind. There are some powers that have used certain animal to convenate the destiny of many people. Anytime something good is coming, anytime breakthrough is coming, anytime prayer is about to answer, anytime good people are coming to help you, to support you, to lift you up, to open the way, certain dreams involving strange animals will begin to spring up. Those animals are not just ordinary. Those animals were sent by the enemy to block their breakthrough. I pray for someone here tonight. Every strange animal that have attached itself to your life, to your destiny, that strange animals shall be destroyed in the name of Jesus Christ. Beloved, some animals that appear in our dreams may be harmless, while others can represent fear, spiritual attack, opposition, or destruction. God may permit you to see a strange animal in your dream to alert you to pray, to become watchful, and guard what he has placed in your hands. The revelation about the animal is not intended to paralyze you with fear, but it is given so that you can prepare yourself spiritually and respond with those things with prayers. This revelation shows that an animal in a dream may sometimes represent a person, power, character, situation, or spiritual influence over a person. Therefore, this kind of animal you saw in the revelation Its behavior, the location of the dream, and your response are very important to understand its possible meaning. Some strange animals may represent the powers assigned to monitor one's activities, scatter plans, confuse decisions, divert attention, and to make progress very difficult and frustrating. You may begin to notice that such animals appear whenever you are preparing for something important like a marriage, business opportunity, journey, examination, ministry assignment, or major project. Strain resistance are coming against what you are trying to accomplish. For example, you may dream of an aggressive animal enter your home shortly before conflict or trouble begins within the family. You may see an animal destroying your belongings before experiencing an unexpected loss. You may also encounter a creature, a certain animal, blocking your path when you are about to make an important decision in life. These dreams should encourage us to pray for protection, should encourage us to pray for preservation, should encourage us to be alert, and should encourage us to be vigilant. At times, a strange animal may symbolize a threatening person in your life. Sometimes, a strange animal may represent an enemy with the mission to stop, to hinder, and to frustrate the ability of a person to climb to the ladder of success. Some may appear friendly outwardly, while secretly opposing your plans. Another person may be attempting to manipulate your decisions or even take advantage of your trust. This dream may be warning you to move carefully. This dream may be warning you to pray. This dream may be warning you not to let your guard down. There are certain plans, ideas, opportunities, and personal matters that do not need to be announced before they are established. Not everyone around you needs to know your next move, the details of your finances, your relationship matters, or everything you are planning to accomplish in life. If you see strange or threatening animals around something valuable in your dream, then you need to pray. That strange animals are actually coming to monitor you, to observe you, to block one's destiny, and to ensure that dreams do not come to pass. And I pray for someone here tonight. Every power that is using that evil animals to bring affliction shall be destroyed in the name of Jesus Christ. Sometimes the enemy would like to use a disturbing dream, maybe about animal, to create another problem in one's life. You may wake up suspicious of your spouse, relative, friend, neighbor, colleague, or even business partner. You may begin withdrawing from someone who has done nothing wrong simply because of what you saw in your dream. In this way, you need to pray to remove the bad thoughts of that person in your spirit. Some animals in a dream may be pointing you towards betrayal, conflict, or obstacle. For example, a dog that suddenly turns against you may represent disloyalty or unexpected spiritual attack from someone close to you or from someone you trusted. Similarly, a snake in the dream may indicate evil, danger, deception, or fear. For example, a cow blocking your road may represent stubborn resistance and blockage. While rats destroying food or attacking you in the dream may sometimes represent gradual loss, spiritual attack, poverty, problem with someone's finances. When an animal pursues you in a dream, this may represent a persistent problem. It may represent fear of the enemy, monitoring or tracking your activities. When these animals bite you, then the dream may indicate an attack intended to cause pain, intended to cause weakness, delay, or stagnation. When any of these animals blocks your way, this may symbolize an attack or obstacle standing between you and your goal. When these animals enter your house, then it could suggest that an enemy is trying to control you, is trying to trouble you, then is trying to disappoint you. And I pray, every power that knows your address, any power that knows where you are staying, and they want to use that against you, may God arise and fight against them in the name of Jesus Christ. These strange animals we are talking about may also appear when dark powers are attempting to spoil something good in your life. The target may be married, for example. This is why you should always cover your plans in prayer and avoid announcing everything to people before it has matured. An animal destroying a farm, for example, eating crops or scattering seed in the realm of the spirit may symbolize an attack against the fruit of one's labor. It may also indicate waste, unprofitable effort, or something threatening the finances of a person. Praise the name of the Lord. Now, seeing a strange animal repeatedly watching you may tell you to reveal your privacy, the information you share, and the people you access, and the people who have access to your affair. One of the reasons why you keep having experiences with these bad dreams about Hanuman could be that the enemy wants to spoil your season. It could mean that the enemy wants to scare you with strange animals. It could mean that the enemy wants to stop God's work in your life. It could mean that the enemy does not want you to fulfill your destiny. It could mean that the enemy does not want you to carry out without plans, without assignment. You know, sometimes when we see strange animals, the first feeling we are going to get is that fear, that panic attack. And the Bible says God has not given us the spirit of fear. So when God allows you to see danger in the dream, His purpose is often to prepare and to preserve you and to give you the direction on how to pray. Joseph was warned in a dream to take Jesus into Egypt because Herod wanted to destroy the child. The warning gave Joseph an opportunity to act immediately. In the same way, if you see a strange animal, for example, crocodile, in a dream, it might be the power of the household against your life. For example, if you see frog jumping at your body in a dream, it could be that some powers really want to destroy you, really want to put affliction in your life. Remember this. There are some animals in the dream that are allowed by God not to condemn you, not to punish you, but to increase your prayer life, to draw you closer to God. There are some people, if they don't see danger or something that threatens them in the dream, they won't take their spiritual lives seriously. But that does not mean that God will always be troubling you with troubling dreams. No. There are some people, they can't even remember the last time they have woke up at midnight to pray. So when you see certain dreams about animals, God wants you to pray against the spirit of witchcraft. God wants you to pray against the spirit of darkness. God wants you to pray against the power that does not want you to take that step, against the power that does not want you to move forward. For example, you're on your way, and all of a sudden, you saw a black cat crossing your path. You saw crocodile crossing your path. You saw lion crossing your path. What will happen? I believe the thing that you are going to do is to turn back and look for where to escape. Those are danger. Those are threatening zone. Those are spirit that is against that move. And God does not want you to panic like that. God wants you to pray, command, bind, and cast out the spirit on your path to destiny. Praise the name of the Lord. So once you are having these animals, and when you wake up with a bad feeling, then it shows that the enemy may want to use those animals to achieve their evil assignment against you. And I pray for someone here tonight. I don't know the kind of animals you have been seeing in your dream that has been spoiling your assignment, spoiling your work. By the special grace of God, this time around, the Lord Almighty will expose them, destroy them, and arrest them in the name of Jesus Christ. So the way out to this thing is very, very important. You have to give your life to Christ. You have to repent from every known sin. You have to reject or break every evil covenant against you. You have to resist the spirit of fear concerning that bad dream. You have to exercise your authority and control over the activities of witchcraft. And also, you have to baptize yourself with the fire of the Holy Ghost. Because when your life is full of the fire of the Holy Ghost, the enemy has lost the battle. And if this dream about strange animals keep reoccurring or persisting again after your personal prayer, then it is better for you to go to a Bible-believing church or a deliverance church for God Almighty to perform His deliverance in your life. And I pray for someone here tonight, in the mighty name of Jesus Christ, every evil power using strange animal in your dream shall lose their hold over your life in the name of Jesus. Every evil bite, every poisonous deposit in your life shall be neutralized by the blood of Jesus Christ. Every strange animal assigned to intimidate you in the dream shall be rendered powerless in the name of Jesus Christ. Every power blocking the road to your progress shall clear away by the power of God. Every hidden enemy working against your peace shall be defeated in the name of Jesus Christ. May the Lord deliver you from fear, confusion, and bad seasons in the name of Jesus Christ. And I pray every evil presence assigned against your household shall depart by fire in Jesus' name. Thank you for listening tonight. Can you join me same time, same station next week for another powerful edition? You can call or WhatsApp me on this number, 0909-899-9992. 0909-899-9992. 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

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Your mother, our mother. Come, let us go into her school of prayer, and she will teach us how to serve God in humility and chastity. As we journey with her in this month of October, we receive grace, mercy, and peace for ourselves, and be blessed in all we do. Ave Maria.

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1: 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Here's a news update at 9. A cleric has urged Christians to live a godly life and reflect God's glory through their daily conduct. Pastor Adebola Ashola gave the advice during a sermon at First Baptist Church, Okerube, in Ikotun area of Lagos, where she emphasized the importance of grace, godliness, and glory. Pastor Ashola explained that grace is God's undeserved favor through which believers receive salvation, as stated in Ephesians chapter 2, verse 8. She identified honoring God and embracing truthfulness as essential marks of godliness, arguing and also urging Christians to demonstrate these qualities in their homes and daily activities. Residents of Wajay, a riverine community in Amu Ward of Ofin local government area of Lagos State, have appealed to the council authority and state government to urgently reconstruct a collapsed wooden bridge, which reportedly left some children seriously injured while crossing. Residents are also demanding the provision of basic amenities, including electricity, potable water, accessible roads, schools, and a functional healthcare center to improve living conditions in the community. Speaking with Radio 1, a resident who pleaded anonymity expressed concern over the deteriorating condition of a wooden bridge, describing it as the only access route linking Woje to neighboring riverine communities. The residents lamented that the bridge had become a death trap, particularly for school children and other residents who depend on it for their daily activities. The federal government has urged hotel owners and managers across the country to prevent their facilities from being used for illegal activities ahead of the 2027 general elections. The Attorney General of the Federation and Minister of Justice Lateef Fagbemi gave the charge at a forum in Ibadan, Oyo State. The minister, represented by the Special Assistant to the President on Justice Sector Reform and ICT, Mr. Fernandez Marcos Obiene, stressed the importance of the hospitality sector in ensuring peaceful elections. He urged hoteliers to cooperate with security agencies by providing relevant information on guests and groups using the facilities. The Attorney General also called for professionalism, compliance with regulations, stronger cooperation, and political neutrality ahead of the polls. The National Association of Nigerian Students (NANS) has called for urgent attention to the Owo, Benin, Akure Owo, and Ilesha roads over safety concerns affecting students and other commuters. NANS President Mr. Babatunde Akintaye made the call after leading a nationwide inspection of federal road projects, noting that thousands of students use the roads daily to access their institutions. He said the inspection was aimed at identifying areas requiring improvement and promoting accountability in federal road projects. Mr. Akintaye, however, acknowledged the federal government's road development efforts under President Bola Tinubu and the Minister of Works, Mr. David Umahi, but demanded accountability in infrastructure delivery. And I answer Radio 1, 103.5 FM news update at 9. Good evening. My name is Omolola Olamijulo.
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0: To a awesome time in the presence of the Lord.
1: Si iwaju Olorun.
0: We bring the message to you.
1: Amu oro Olorun to yin wa.
0: The word of God.
1: Oro Olorun.
0: From the Church of God.
1: Lati ijo Olorun.
0: The Truth Living Evangelical Church of Christ.
1: Ijo otito ayajire Christi.
0: The message continue. From where we stopped last Sunday, the word that says, pursue the place of rest. Pursue the place of rest. Shall we pray? Our Lord and our God, the beginning and the end, the God of all glory, God of all mercies, we thank you for the grace and the opportunity to be in your presence. As we go to the deep of the word, we seek your face, seek your help. We seek the power of the Holy Spirit to fall heavily upon us.
2: Amen.
0: Individually and collectively.
2: Amen.
0: So that the word today can be a blessing unto us.
2: Amen.
0: Can end up in joy for us.
2: Amen.
0: Shall help us to pursue the place of rest.
2: Amen.
0: So that at the end of the day, when will you come back, so that you can take us to your glory also. That final place of rest. This is our prayer. In Jesus' mighty name we
1: have
0: prayed.
2: Amen.
0: Yes. The world is a battlefield. There is this battle between good and evil. It's just a place of struggle. A place where men seek to find what to eat. We strive from morning to evening. In this environment, especially, you will see people waking up around 5 a.m. They will not come back home until 11 or 12 a.m. The same rat race every day. Where will the rest come? Where will they rest? Where will they get the necessary rest? Yes, there are trouble and problems in the world. Persecution. Sicknesses. These different kinds of problems. Sicknesses. Yes. Where do you want to get rest? And so we told you last Sunday that God promised us a place of rest, that you can rest here while you are here. I will show you an example of what he did for the children of Israel while they were in the world. He saved them from persecution, from affliction, from oppression of the Israelites, Egyptians. He saved them from Pharaoh's hand by taking them out of the hard land to take them to a new land, the land of Canaan, flowing with milk and honey. But we told you a lot of them failed to reach the promised land because of what? Because of unbelief. Because of unbelief. They failed to reach the promised land. Because of challenges in the world. They did not hold on to the word of God. Because they are so selfish interest that they refuse to follow the dictates and the word of God. They did not know that if they profess the fruit of the Spirit, they will reach the promised land. So they go after their own likeness, after their own heart, after their own heart, forgotten God. They live in lewdness, in drunkenness, wickedness. They refuse to follow the word of God. They refuse to live in peace like God endured them to do. Yes, they are full of ambitions. I see selfishness. And that is why they are not able to reach the promised land. So if you to continue to live your life this way, so you will not live you will not reach the promised land. You can't reach the promised land. Ladies and gentlemen, today what happened to them will happen to you. If you refuse to follow the word of God, if you choose to pursue the place of rest, the same word is coming to you today that they received in those days and they refuse to pursue. Pursue the place of rest. What they do not have in those days, goodness God, we have it today. We have it today. That only key that I told you earlier, the key to the place of rest, we have it today. We have it today. Like they thought that during those days, you two may be thinking right now that no, if I have money, I will have rest. If I have children, if I have fame, if I have great possessions of wealth, I will have rest. I will have peace. What a fallacy. Money does not equal rest. When I was still young, when I had a million, I was always thinking, if I have a million naira, I will never become poor. I will be contented. But the time I saw million, I realized that million is very useless. That cannot give you peace. It can't give you rest. It can't even buy you anything. So why do you have to rush after money? We look for money. Even the richest man does not know how much he's looking for. He's still working like their car without rest. Money cannot give you rest. It brings more problem. Children cannot give you rest. I pray for you. Your children will not be a source of sadness for you.
3: Amen.
0: I say your children will not be a source of sadness for you.
3: Amen.
0: There are those people that have children today that will tell you, I might even be better off if I don't have them at all. That will not be your portion. Your children will be trained by the Lord.
3: Amen.
0: When my possession cannot give you rest, the richest man is looking for power. And they die looking for power. Because of what? There is no contentment. They think they can rest if they have power. Because money does not give them that rest. So they want power. And they die pursuing power. What a pity. Our God is all knowing. Our God is all knowing. The one who has key to that place of rest gave us a parable in the book of Luke, chapter 12, verse 13 to 21. He gave us a parable.
3: Then one from the crowd said to him, "Teacher, tell my brother to divide the inheritance with me." But he said to him, "Man, who made me a judge or an arbitrator over you?" And he said to them, "Take heed and beware of covetousness. For one's life does not consist in the abundance of the things he possesses." Then he spoke a parable to them, saying, "The ground of a certain rich man yielded plentifully. And he thought within himself, saying, 'What shall I do, since I have no room to store my crops?' So he said, 'I will do this. I will pull down my barns and build greater, and there I will store all my crops and my goods.' And I will say to my soul, soul, you have many goods laid up for many years. Take your ease, eat, drink, and be merry. But God said to him, fool, this night your soul will be required of you. Then whose will those things be which ye have provided? So is he who lays up treasure for himself and is not rich towards God.
0: Are you like this rich fool? Can you study your life? Are you pursuing the place of rest? Are you not allowing the fame of this world? Your money, the grace for power, are you not allowing them to weigh down on you?
1: I'm
0: not allowing you to pursue the place of rest. This rich fool thought that if I had all these crops,
1: I
0: can keep all this money in the bank. Plenty of them. Then I can have rest for the rest of my life. If that is what he thought. That was his thought. But the word of God came. You are pursuing vanity. You are pursuing restlessness. You are not pursuing the place of rest. You are not believing in my words. You are not offering unto my commandments. You are not doing my will. Are you running around? Not doing the will of God. What are you doing? What are you looking for? You are taking bribes. You are destroying people's life. Eh? You are so selfish. All is about you. Everything is about you. It doesn't matter what happens to your neighbor. You steal. You kill. All in the name of wanting to be rich. All because you want to be somebody. All because you think you can attain rest through that, to those spices. No, you can't rest. The only place of rest, the only key to the place of rest, we'll go for a break. When we come back, we shall continue.
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0: It cannot be equal to rest. Cannot give us peace.
1: Alafia, abisimi.
0: No worldly materials can give us desires rest. You need him. Without him, there is no rest here. And there is no rest in the world to come. He is the only key to the place of rest. When we talk the place of rest, I'm saying on this earth, you can have rest, but only in Jesus Christ. And again in heaven, you cannot enter heaven without Jesus Christ. So when God said, pursue the place of rest, he is talking for you that you should pursue the kingdom of God. But yet you can have the kingdom of God there now and in the time to come also. And to live here in rest, in peaceful condition, you need Jesus Christ. With Jesus Christ in your life, then you can now pursue The final place of rest. Matthew 11. Verse 28.
3: Come unto me, all ye that labor and are heavy laden, and I will give you rest.
1: And what sort of people pray in Shisha Tiasi dear rule, Lori? If you see for you, you see me.
0: So, what is laboring you?
1: Kili, oh, would you for any while?
0: Under what yoke are you?
1: I bear that will know
0: what is causing problems for you.
1: You don't even for any while.
0: Are you in sickness?
1: Go what, you know, I saw.
0: Do you even want money?
1: The
0: work of God said, our God is the one that gives power to get wealth. Deuteronomy chapter 8, verse 18. It is God that gives power to get wealth. So what else are you looking for? Power. Power resides in God's hands. He gives you so whoever he wishes. And I must tell you something. If you want power, God can give you power. And that power, you will use it for the benefit of humankind. And you will use it for God's glory. Because of what? Is God giving power? God gives power. I will make you to enjoy the power. Like he gives money. And give the power to enjoy the money also. This is what God can do. This is what Christ can do. He said, come, bring your heavy laden. Your heavy yoke. Yoke of sickness. Yoke of lack. Yoke of poverty. Yoke of oppression. Yokes of any trouble whatsoever. He wants you to bring them to him. He wants you to carry it on your behalf. Will you allow him to carry it for you? So will you not want that kind of rest? That you can have rest from all your troubles. I pray for you as you listen. That the Spirit of God will touch your heart.
3: Amen.
0: You will heed that invitation.
1: It's
0: a great invitation. In Jesus' name, you will hear it.
3: Amen.
0: And your life will not remain the same. In Jesus' mighty name.
3: Amen.
0: Remember, I told you, he is the key to that place of rest. So Moses knew. He understood that to get the desired rest after the sojourn in the world presently and in the world to come, I mean after our sojourn here, the only source of rest is God. No wonder. He himself said, God, I want your presence. He cried to God the way you should cry to him all today. Because you know without God's presence, there is no peace. There is no peace. There is no security. There is no joy. If you want peace, if you want security, if you want joy, then you must seek God. You must see the call of Christ. You must pursue the place of peace. That is the sure way. That is

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1: Who then will you run to?
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1: All the powers of the world.
0: Gbogbo agbára.
1: Equals to zero.
0: O asán ni.
1: That's why you were here.
0: Yẹ o ṣe gbọ wípé.
1: That the rich also cry.
0: Wípé olówó pẹ̀lú a máa sunkún.
1: That the rich also cry.
0: Àwọn olówó a máa sunkún.
1: That's why you were here.
0: Nítorí náà lẹ́ o ṣe gbọ.
1: That somebody has all the things the world can give.
0: Wípé nìkan ní ohun gbogbo táyé lè fún.
1: Yes, he will tell you.
0: Síbẹ̀.
1: I'm so lonely.
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1: Because he doesn't have God.
0: Nítorí pé kò ní Ọlọ́run.
1: Because he doesn't have God.
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1: All the money in this world cannot equal to God.
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0: Bí o bá ní Jésù nìkan.
1: In your life today.
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1: And again in the world to come.
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1: You will enter that eternal rest.
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1: So you need rest.
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1: If you need the rest.
0: O nílò ìsinmi.
1: Then come to God.
0: Tọ Jésù wá.
1: Come to Jesus Christ today.
0: Tọ Ọlọ́run wá.
1: He will give you the rest.
0: Yóò fún ọ ní ìsinmi.
1: He says my presence will go with you.
0: Ojú mi yóò bá ọ lọ.
1: And I will give you rest.
0: Yóò sì fún ọ ní ìsinmi.
1: He is the only source of rest.
0: Òun nìkan lórí
1: ìsinmi. That you can run to.
0: Tí o lè sá tọ̀.
1: That you can call.
0: Tó lè gbà ọ́.
1: That you can cut.
0: Tí o sì lè ní ààbò.
1: Yes.
0: Oh,
1: I said to have desire rest in this world. There is no other source of rest except our Lord Jesus Christ. Come to Jesus.
0: Why?
1: He will save you. He will deliver you from sickness. He will give you peace. Oh, from the enemy's attack.
0: Lọ́wọ́ ìpọ́njú ọ̀tá.
1: He will deliver you.
0: Yóò tú ọ sílẹ̀.
1: From those that did not want you to succeed.
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0: Yóò fún Ọlọ́run àbáyọ.
1: He is the God of all comfort.
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1: He will comfort you from all your troubles.
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1: He has the way of escape.
0: Ó ní ọ̀nà àbáyọ.
1: That's why he's calling upon you.
0: Nítorí náà ló ṣe ń pè ọ́.
1: That even though you will surrender to me.
0: Bí o bá yọ̀nda fún
1: mi. I will make a way.
0: Wọ́n fún ọ ní ọ̀nà.
1: Where there is no way.
0: Ibi tí kò sí ọ̀nà.
1: He is the source of all things. He can do all things. When the doctor said there is no way, and the great physician said there is a way, who will you believe? Who you will believe? Do you believe him? Who owns the whole thing? All thing? The heavens and the earth. You will believe him. He is the source of all things. Yes, come to him today. He will save you. He will deliver you. He will give you the desire rest. Oh, look at it this way. Revelation 3:20.
0: He
1: says,
2: behold, I stand at the door and knock. If any man hear my voice and open the door, I will come into him and I will sup with him and he with me.
1: Oh, what a great time with the Lord. What a great invitation. He's knocking at the door of your heart right now. Come, hear his voice. Hear his voice. Open the door. Let him come in. He will give you peace. He will give you desire rest. Open the door of your heart to him. Receive him right now. Then your life will not remain the same. Oh, pursue the place of rest. The key to the place of rest lies in Jesus. Only through Jesus you can have the place of rest. You can reach the place of rest. I pray for you. If you surrender your life to him today,
0: you
1: will not remain the same.
0: He
1: will be with you.
0: He
1: will be your guide.
0: He
1: will be your help.
0: He
1: will load you with all benefits. Because the Bible says he's the one that loads us with benefits every day. He will load you with everyday benefits.

0: will give you peace. He will give you rest. Surrender to him. I pray for you once again. He will touch your heart.
1: Amen.
0: He will open your heart.
1: Amen.
0: You will receive his word today.
1: Amen.
0: And you will never remain the same.
1: Amen.
0: Oh, I pray for someone who is under whatever bondage, whatever oppressive forces, receive your freedom right now.
1: Amen.
0: In the name of Jesus Christ.
1: Amen.
0: Is it the problem of sickness? Under the bondage of sickness, receive your freedom. Receive your healing.
1: Amen.
0: Receive your healing.
1: Amen.
0: Whatever is plaguing you right now, oh, receive your healing.
1: Amen.
0: In Jesus' mighty name.
1: Amen.
0: Come to Christ. Come to Christ. He is the source of all things. And he can give you all things. Desire rest. Desire peace. Rest it. I pray for you once again. This one out, I will trust his touch heart. And those that have touched,
1: amen,
0: their life will not remain the same.
1: Amen.
0: For the glory of your mighty name.
1: Amen.
0: In Jesus' mighty name, we are praying.
1: Amen.
0: Praise the Lord.
1: Hallelujah.
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4: 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I bring Calvary greetings in Jesus' name. 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I bring Calvary greetings in Jesus' name. 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I am Bosede Okocha.

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I wish I could take all the messages received. 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You will definitely on the next edition of the program.

presenter. Please play for me, him, O God, our help in ages past, to reassure my soul that God will deliver me from my present challenges as he delivered me from troubles in the past. From Emma Ofuegbu. Thanks. O God, our help in ages past.

0: is one of the most famous Christian hymns ever written. It was composed by Isaac Watts around 1714 and was first published in 1719. The hymn is a poetic paraphrasis of Psalm 90, the prayer of Moses, emphasizing God's eternal nature, goodness, and protection throughout all generations. The opening line was originally, "Our God, our help ages past." But in 1738, John Wesley changed it to, "O God, our help ages past," the version most churches sing today. The hymn is usually sung to the tune Saint Anne, composed by William Croft in 1708. The stick tune helped make the hymn popular throughout the English world. Over the centuries, the hymn has been sung during services, funerals, remembrance ceremonies, and times of national reflection because of our message that God remains our refuge and hope in every generation.
1: God bless you, my sister, Bosedi Okoche. May the Almighty continue to lift you higher and higher in Jesus' name. Kindly help me to play the hymn, "In Christ Alone, My Hope Found," for my listening pleasure, as the Lord is adding another year to my years, 19th August, 2026. Pastor Mobolaji Olufolare, pastor in charge, CCG Shalom Chapel, Autumn.
0: In Christ Alone.

is a modern Christian hymn written in 2001 by Kate Getty and Stuart Townend. Kate Getty is a Northern Irishman born in 1974, is a highly trained musician, had his music at a very high level, and his father was a Presbyterian minister. Stuart Townend is an Englishman. Father was also a minister and whose songwriting has really taken him places. These two men collaborate, Stuart working on the lyrics while Kate wrote most of the music. The hymn was created to express the central message of the Christian faith, salvation, hope, and security found solely in Christ Jesus. It takes listeners through the story of Christ's life, death, and resurrection. His lyrics emphasize Christ as a believer's source of strength, peace, righteousness, and eternal hope. Since its publication, In Christ Alone has become one of the most widely sung contemporary hymns in churches around the world. Happy Sunday, Sister Bosede. Please play the hymn, We Have an Anchor, for me and my family, from Festac. God bless you. We have an anchor

also widely known as Will Your Uncode? It's a beloved Christian hymn written by Priscilla Jones in 1882. The hymn draws its central message from Hebrews 6, verse 19, which describes Christian hope as an anchor of the soul, bold, sure, steadfast. Priscilla Jane Owens was an American Sunday school teacher and hymn writer who was deeply involved in creation in Baltimore, Maryland. She wrote her hymns for Sunday school services and children. She was born on July 21st, 1829, and died on April 5th, 1907, at the age of 78. The music for the hymn was composed by William G. Kirkpatrick, a prolific American hymn composer and publisher. Its powerful refrain reminds Christians that their hope in Christ is like an anchor, secure and unshaken, even when storms arise. The hymn was published in 1882 and has since appeared in hundreds of hymnals around the world. It remains a timeless hymn of faith, assurance, and steadfast hope in Christ. Play the hymn, All Things Are Possible, for mine and hymns in praise listeners' delight. Mike from Egbeda.

was written by Charles Wesley, born 1707 and died 1788. Charles Wesley was an English Methodist minister and one of the great hymn writers in Christian history. He was born on 18 November 1707 at Epworth, England, died on 29th March 1788 in England. The hymn first appeared in 1749, Hymns and Secret Poems, Volume 2, under the title Things Are Possible to Him That Believeth. It was

part of a section called Hymns for Those That Wait for Redemption. The hymn is based especially on Mark chapter 23. All things are possible to him that believeth. Its message is about faith in Christ and the transforming power of God.

as we gradually close on the program tonight, send your hymn request to 0933766355, 0903366645, as text or for your listening pleasure, occasion or anniversary. Hymn request will be played on our next edition of the program. Good evening, dear sister. Help me to hymn. To God be the glory for the successful coming of my father's burial ceremony this week. Abraham Adedayo, who slept in the Lord on January 2026. We, the children and the grandchildren, love you dearly, Papa. Continue to rest in the bosom of the Almighty, from Damola Adedayo.

0: This hymn have historically been among the most popular songs sung by Methodists. Crosby was born in 1820 and died 1915. She became blind as an infant. She began composing hymns at age 6, became a student at the New Institute of the Blind at 15, and joined the faculty of the Institute at 22, teaching rhetoric and history. In this hymn, the primary focus of actions is on the redemption of humanity, Jesus Christ. The second line of the first stanza, "So loved he the world that he gave us his son," John 3:16. The second stanza, "During to the promise of God," centers on Christ, the perfect redemption, the purchase of blood. And the third stanza, the pronoun "he" is somewhat vague in its reference. Is it referring to God or to Jesus? The focus is again on Christ, who is our wonder, our transport, one that we long to see in glory. Theologically, the author blots the actions of the Father and of the Son. The concluding phrase of the refrain contributes to this: "Oh, come to the Father through Jesus the Son, and give him the glory with things he had done." I hope you enjoyed the compilation of hymns that came your way in today's edition, because I did. To believe that your souls are lifted and as well refreshed. If so, join me next week Sunday at 9:30 p.m. on Radio 1 103.5 FM for another glorious edition of hymns and praise. Your Sunday delight. May the good Lord bless and keep you, and may his face shine upon you. Go into this new week. I am Bosedi. Do have a blissful week ahead. Good night.
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5: 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This is the news, and I am Harriet. And in the headlines tonight, federal government to hold MPs to account for bureaucratic delays. It urges couples to embrace forgiveness amidst changing social norms. Nigerian Navy uncovers suspected illegal refining sites in Rivers State. The State House of Assembly Speaker calls for prioritized access for girl child education. The commentary is on customer protection and the need for better service delivery in the country. You can Instagram and X at Radio Nigeria HQ and on Facebook at facebook.com/Radio Nigeria Network. Now the news in detail. The federal government says it is set to hold ministries, departments and agencies, MDAs, to account for measurable performance targets with framework designed to cut bureaucratic delays, eliminate overlapping regulatory demands and make government more responsive to businesses and investors. The Minister of Finance and Coordinating Minister of the Economy, Taiwo Idili, announced this following a strategic engagement with heads of agencies of government officials at the Federal Ministry of Finance in Abuja. In the Head Information and Public Relations Unit of the Ministry, Mrs. Ife Ovakwori, the minister said the next phase of those economic reforms must go beyond stabilizing the economy to fixing everyday challenges businesses encounter in their dealings with government. Stressing agencies must make it easier, not harder, for businesses to wait, invest and expand. To achieve this, the minister directed agencies to remain in its statutory mandates and eliminate duplicates requirements for fees and unnecessary procedures that increase the cost of doing business. In public finance, the coordinating minister of the economy directed agencies to all revenues.

0: due to the government promptly in full. Just operating surpluses to the Consolidated Revenue Fund and submit audit accounts as required by law. The minister maintained that its performances will be judged by results, including how quickly services are delivered and published timelines are respected, and whether regulatory processes be costly for businesses. The initiative seeks to make public institutions more accountable for the quality and speed of their service while creating a regulatory environment in which businesses have less time navigating government procedures and more time investing, funding, and creating jobs. Both governments have shrugged outstanding beneficiaries from the 2012 and 2013 retirement batches that their gratuity funds remain intact despite the commencement of the second phase covering 2014. Assurance was given by the leader of the State Government Retirees Committee, Mr. Ola Oyerige, during a press briefing in Bauchi. Oyerige said 84 retirees failed to complete the process during the first phase, about 147 million naira outstanding for their entitlement. He explained that the state team processed 292 retirees out of 377 scheduled beneficiaries, dispersing about 30 million naira, and encouraged representatives of incapacitated retirees to contact the committee for assistance. Oyerige explained that the next phase will begin on Monday, the 12th of October, 2026, covering retirees from the 2014 batch onward, urging them to observe assigned dates to prevent overcrowding and ensure processing. On his part, the leader of the local government disbursement, Mohammed Kabir, said 992 local government retirees received payments during the first phase, while 159 beneficiaries remained outstanding, adding that the team disbursed over 160 million naira, urged outstanding retirees to visit the office of the Auditor General of Government to verify their names and complete necessary procedures. In health, the federal government says it will use digital technology, artificial intelligence, and telemedicine to improve cancer prevention, early diagnosis, and treatment across the country. The Minister of State for Health and Social Welfare, Dr. Isiah Tsarako, stated this in Abuja at the opening of the 2026 International Cancer Week, theme United Against Cancer, Building Resilience, Innovate, and Equitable Systems Across the Cancer Care Continuum. Dr. said the government was also investing in cancer infrastructure, like equipment, medicine, skilled personnel, and sustainable finance to improve access to quality care. The minister explained that the government was expanding early detection and prevention through 8 National Institute for Cancer Research and Treatment, NICRA, preventing oncology clinics across the 6 zones. On his part, Director General of NICRA, Professor Osiyu, said the institute had intensified cancer control efforts through research, workforce development, surveillance, and improved access to treatment. The German House of Representatives Committee on Health, Mr. Amos Magaji, called for increased funding and stronger primary health care interventions due to the growing cancer burden.
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2: The Federal Ministry of Finance hereby announces a final mobile verification and validation exercise for the next of kin former workers of Nigeria Airways Limited who are eligible for their outstanding pension and severance entitlements. These exercises take place simultaneously across the 6 geopolitical zones as detailed in the National Daily. Date, 19 to 25th October 2020. Time, Monday to Saturday, 10 a.m. to 5 p.m. Sunday, 12 noon to 5 p.m. Eligible next of kin are advised to come all required documents, announcer, permanent secretary, finance, special duties.
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0: Thanks for staying tuned. Couples have pledged to embrace forgiveness, transparency, and Christian values to sustain their marriages amid changing social norms, financial pressures, and digital distractions. The call was made during a Sunday service in marriage at Ekwa Goodness Aleita Abuja theme, Building a Christ-Centered Marriage in a Changing World. This Pastor Sunday Meji said marital conflicts are inevitable but could be resolved through forgiveness. He identifies bitterness, social media distractions, financial pressures, materialism, and interference from third parties as threats to successful marriages. The Meji also warned intending couples against ignoring red flags during courtship, noting that overlooking troubling behaviors expose partners to domestic violence and other marital crises. Another guest speaker, Mrs. Nara Temeje, cautioned singles against rushing marriage because of societal pressure, warning that inadequate preparation

0: could result in dysfunctional or broken homes. She also urged couples to prioritize marriages while pursuing careers and businesses. The need for greater commitment to building stable families through mutual respect, honest communication, responsible decision-making, and adherence to principles. Also, Christians have been urged to be united to enjoy the blessed God. The Reverend Solomon Yogo gave the advice in a sermon during the inauguration of the new church building of the Reformed Christian Church, Dakwa 2, under Abuja Consistory. Reading from Psalms 133, the Reverend stressed that only unity of purpose could bring about development. He called on Christians to love one another as Jesus Christ showed love to mankind. The cleric also appealed to leaders to be united in leading people for God's love for the citizenry to be manifested. Away from church stories now, the Nigerian Navy says it has uncovered two suspected illegal refining sites and recovered about 2,050 liters of suspected stolen petroleum products in Obogolo community, Ahoda West local government area of River State. The discovery was made during an anti-crude oil operation by personnel of the Nigerian Navy ship under Operator Delta Sentinel. A statement by the Director of Naval Information, Navy Captain Abiodun Folorunsan, explains that the operation led discovery of 31 dugout pits containing about 58 liters of suspected stolen crude oil and 4,050 liters of suspected illegal refined automotive gas oil, commonly known as diesel. The naval team also recovered 6 sacks and 1 keg containing additional quantities of suspected illegally refined diesel at the sites located within the Chief Forest and the wider Bogolo area. The Navy says the sites were handled in accordance with extant regulations, while no arrests was made. The suspects reportedly fled on site in the naval personnel. The Anambra State Speaker, State House of Assembly, Mr. Somto Chukwu Udeze, has called on the federal government to prioritize equal access to quality education for the village, describing education as a critical tool for unlocking their potential and securing their future. Mr. Udeze made a call in a good message to mark this year's International Day of the Girl Child. The speaker urged parents, teachers, community leaders, and other stakeholders to promote the empowerment of girls and protect their fundamental human rights, stressing the need to address the challenges confronting them. He noted that girls with dreams grow into women with vision, purpose, and impact, and called for lasting measures to tackle barriers such as discrimination, violence, sexual abuse, and inequality. Mr. Odese also advocated for more legislation to promote girl child empowerment and create opportunities for girls to develop their talents and realize their full potential. Convener of the Change We Need Nigeria initiative, Dr. Sbos Inichukwu, has called on Nigerian leaders to adopt long-term development plans and strengthen institutions to accelerate nation building. The clergy, who is also the general overseer of the Charismatic Renewal Ministries, made the call in having a special prayer session for Nigeria and its leaders organized by the initiative, Dr. Inichukwu, while stressing that institutional stability, justice, and respect for the rule of law by both leaders and citizens were essential to achieving sustainable development. Also said citizens must carry out their civic responsibilities, as nation building could not be left for the government alone.
1: So if I depend solely on government to do the job of nation building, they can't do it. God does not to do it. It's a combined action, a combo effect between the government and the citizens. The citizens must be prepared to prioritize law and order. You cannot drink pure water and throw the sachet on the and then expect government to come and clean it for you. People should know that they have to pay their a government will find money.
0: Dr. Elisha pledged leaders at all levels to set clear goals and establish practical strategy in transforming Nigeria into a better nation. The convener of Change We Need Nigeria initiative maintained that every Nigerian had a role to play in shaping the nation's economic development and building a nation that is justice, stability, and prosperity for all.
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3: Let's have some beauty. 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
1: Next is summary of major events last week.
2: In the week under review, press conference and press meeting was held in Abuja by the Independent National Electoral Commission, INEC, where the INEC chairman, Professor Joash Alupitan, revealed that the country voter register had recorded over 100 million persons, with Lagos, Kano, Kaduna, and Kaduna State having the highest number of voters. Professor Abu, the commission identified some difficult terrains and adequate measures put in place to ensure that citizens at riverine areas participate in election, still on INEC. Processing and distribution of first phase of permanent voters card, PVC, to local government and center commenced within the week by INEC. The INEC chairperson, Joash Amupitan, stated this at an event organized by Nigerian Guild of Editors in collaboration with the commission. Activity gathered momentum towards 2027 general election. The Allied People's Movement, APM, inaugurated its presidential electoral committee with a target to secure two-thirds of registered votes. The presidential candidate of the APM and governor of Oyo State, Seyi Makinde, represented by his running mate, Lawal Daura, described the voter register, which has hit over 100 million, as a landmark in the country's democratic history. Also, the preferred and approved logo of the Nigerian Democratic Congress, NDC, was uploaded by the Independent National Electoral Commission on its official website. The national leader of the party, Senator Henry Sariake Dixon, said the development was in compliance with an order of the High Court. In the meantime, the federal government insisted that it will not return to fuel subsidy payment, as Shell's move would raise pump prices and cause visible scarcity of the product. The Minister of Finance and Coordinating Minister of Professor Taiwo Oyedele stated that it will require subsidizing foreign exchange cost over 20 trillion naira daily to return to old prices and would encourage smuggling and ultimately weaken the naira. Professor Oyedele rather announced additional steps taken by the government to cushion the rate of increase in petroleum price. Just as started at LNPC station for public transporters.
3: We are offering a discount on petrol dispensed by LNPC Limited for the next 30 days in the first instance, which carries public transporters nationwide. So it's not a subsidy. The government is just saying we sell to you at cost. Forwarders of crude to domestic refineries. As production rises and previously committed crude is freed up, this will shield this from volatility in the global market.
2: The Minister of Information and National Orientation, Alhaji Muhammad Idris, urged us to always put the country first and ensure that Nigerians are educated and informed about government policies and programs.
4: Our history reminds us of extraordinary to overcome adversity and to move forward each time we are faced with them. It was a response to the long-standing economic challenges that the administration of President Bola Ahmed Tinubu upon some of the most consequential reforms of our recent history, including, of course, as we all know, the removal of fuel subsidy and other reforms that the President embarked upon. These reforms were necessary to address structural strengthening public finances and redirect national resources towards critical priorities that support sustainable growth.
2: Still on price of fuel, a two-week ultimatum was to the federal government by the Nigerian Labour Congress to reduce the price and also begin renegotiation of the national minimum wage. The ultimatum was part of the resolutions after a joining of the NLC National Executive Council and Central Working Committee in Abuja. The president of NLC, Joe Ajaero, directed affiliates and progressive allies to remain on high alert.

0: apart and prepared for the next line of action. At an event to mark this year's World Teachers Day, the Nigerian Union of Teachers, NUTFCT Wing, called for improved, better welfare packages and prompt promotion for teachers to motivate them to bear their responsibilities. Chairman of the NUTFCT Wing, Comrade Abdullahi Shafa, said, teachers deserve to enjoy the of their labor while still alive. In another development, the Nigerian Air Force confirmed that 25 people on board an ER-42 aircraft, NAF 931, lost their lives following a crash in Ebokoda, in Lagos area of Oyo State. That's the summary of major event in the country. Last, I am Hassan Hussein.
1: The sports update.
2: Carlton United stole the headlines in MPFL Match Day 8. They put on an absolute clinic, defeating powerhouse Kano Pillars 4-0 as Pillars answers for Plateau's relentless attack. Elsewhere, King Khalifat have at home with a clinical 2-0 victory over Shooting Stars. Sporting later, Bendel Insurance 2-1 in a highly intense battle. Barrow FC and Rangers International treated fans to a thrilling 4-3 that ended 2-2, while Abia Warriors and Rivers United put out a rolling scoreless tactical stalemate. With match action completed, the league table has Enugu Rangers topping the league with 10 points, while Rivers United are second with 16 points, and Plateau United leaps into the top three with 14 points. At the bottom of the table, Shooting Stars of the Battle is 17th on the log with 8 points. Khalifat FC has 8 points and 18th on the log, while Aimba of Aba is 19th with 7 points, and Interlakes remain at the bottom of the table with 2 points. In Europe, Manchester City completely silenced Anfield with an emphatic 2-0 statement victory over Liverpool. Goals from Erling Haaland, Joku and Ryan Cherki handed City all 3 points, while Liverpool's misery was further compounded as Ryan Gravett saw a red card in that particular encounter. Elsewhere, Oliver Glasner marked his return with a bang as Crystal Palace fought hard to keep Nottingham Forest 3-1 at an erupting Shellhurst Park, England. Over in Spain, La Liga had a goal-blessed day. Real Betis triumphed in a massive 7-goal thriller, beating Osasuna 5-2. Real Sociedad edged Deportivo 3-2 in a 5-goal match, where both sides finished with odds. And that's it on sports. I am Philip Aremu.
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3: Customers are at the heart of every city's business, whether in banking, telecommunications, transportation, electricity supply, or retail trade. The relationship between service providers and customers is built on trust, fairness, and the expectation that promises will be fulfilled. However, for many Nigerians, excessive goods and services comes with frustrating experiences, from failed electronic transactions to poor network services. Estimated electricity bills and substandard products, consumers often bear the consequences of poor service delivery. As Nigeria joins the rest of the world to mark Customer Service Week, the occasion provides an opportunity to examine how customers are protected from exploitation, unfair practices, poor service. The challenges include getting value for money, receiving accurate information, and having access to effective chats for resolving complaints. In the banking sector, for instance, customers sometimes experience failed transfers, delayed reversals, and unauthorized deductions. For a trader or small business owner, money tied down in a failed transaction can disrupt important financial obligations. Telecommunications subscribers pay for airtime and data, but may experience poor network quality, inspections, and difficulties accessing customer support. Electricity consumers also contend with billing disputes and inadequate power supply. These challenges demonstrate that customers must go beyond advertising campaigns and attractive promises. It requires transparent business practices, forcible standards, and regulatory institutions that respond properly when consumers' rights are violated. Nigeria, there are institutions responsible for protecting consumers against unfair business practices. These institutions must strengthen consumer education.

provide opportunities to identify weaknesses, correct mistakes, and rebuild trust. A customer owes an unauthorized deduction, poor network service, or unfair charge deserves to be heard respectfully and give a clear explanation. Complaints should not be ignored. Our customers should not be forced to spend hours seeking assistance. Businesses must also provide clear information on fees, refund policies, and control obligations. Customers should not discover hidden charges after completing transactions or be subjected to questions that were never properly explained. Furthermore, the growing use of digital platforms makes data privacy and security essential elements of customer protection. Organizations that collect personal and financial information must put measures to prevent unauthorized access, misuse, and disclosure. Customer protection also requires greater attention to vulnerable consumers, including older persons, people with disabilities, and those with limited digital ability. Service providers must ensure that their systems are accessible and that customers can obtain assistance without undue barriers. However, protecting customers is not the responsibility of regulators and businesses alone. Consumers should read transaction terms, request receipts, keep records of complaints, protect their personal information, and report suspicious activities through appropriate channels. Public awareness campaigns can help Nigerians understand their rights and the procedures for seeking redress when those rights are violated. As customer service week is observed, Nigerian organizations must understand that excellent customer service is not simply about welcoming customers with calls or sending celebratory messages. It is about consistent, delivering quality services, treating customers fairly, moving complaints promptly, and accepting responsibility things go wrong. For a country striving to strengthen its economy,

Powerful and presented by Olayemi. To end the news, here is a recap of the major stories. The federal government is to hold ministries, departments and agencies to account for bureaucratic delays. A Christian cleric, Pastor Sunday Meje, has called on married couples to embrace forgiveness amid changing social norms. The Nigerian Navy has uncovered two suspected illegal refining sites in Rivers State. We also told you that the Speaker of the Anambra State House of Assembly, Mr. Asantoshi Kudesi, has called for prioritized access for girl child education. That's the news, edited by Conrad Labbe and the production team. I am Harriet Adams. Thank you so much for your time with us on the network service of Radio Nigeria. Good night.

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7: 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Junior secondary school students from across Lagos State, this is your moment to compete, connect, and conquer. Football, athletics, swimming, relay races, exciting games, amazing prizes, and unforgettable memories. And behind this celebration of young talents are friends and partners who believe in our children and the future of sports. A big shout out to Owu Sportswear, Indomie Noodles, Pastor Ben Babafemi, Ayonda Foundation, Pastor Joshua Oreke, K2U Puzzle, Carlos Classic Furniture, Primate Ayodele of Uri Widows Foundation, 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Tajuddin Disu, former Nigerian international footballer. And where will all the actions happen? At the iconic CMS Grammar School Sports Ground, Bariga, Lagos. Tuesday, 20th October, 2026. 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Leko Awoluga, 0703-899-8468. 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

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Venue is Oshodi Solo Legislative Hall. You can still be a part of the day. For participation, sponsorship, and other information, please call Olaomi on

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Anilisha, Radio 115 FM, Aria, Aria, Repete. 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
0: 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Lea Ria, Lesha Radio 103.5 FM. A yema foolish. 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